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2: 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To bless your name. To give you glory, honor, and praises. To give you everything we are.

0: everything we are to you, God. 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Thank you, Lord. Everything we are, we give to you, God. We offer our lives as a living sacrifice to you. David said in the Psalms, "This is the day that the Lord has made. I will rejoice and be glad in it." See, David understood the importance of making a decision about giving praise to God. And maybe your day hasn't gone the way you planned it to go. Anybody here like that tonight? It's still the day that the Lord has made. And he said to rejoice and be glad in it, because he made it for you.
1: 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Hello, people. This is Esther Chungu. 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

0: glory in this place. Hallelujah. Hallelujah. Hallelujah. He's a great and mighty God.
1: Do you sometimes feel like everything is meaningless? Like every day is just spent in vain?
2: To be honest, that's how I felt before I had a personal relationship with Jesus Christ. So I completely get you.
1: Oh yeah?
2: It's impossible to find true meaning apart from our Creator. You know, God created us for a purpose, but we can only find it when we are in a relationship with Him.
1: That sounds amazing. But where do you even begin to have a relationship with a God you can't see?
2: Listen, God has revealed Himself to us in many ways. You find Him in nature, that's His creation. You find Him in His Word contained in the Bible, and you find Him through Jesus Christ, His Son, that He sent to die for us. You know, God loves you so much and is ready to reveal Himself to you if you let Him in. I'm actually glad that you've asked this question.
1: Wow, that's amazing. How do I let Him in?
3: 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Be that friend who leads someone to Christ. 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
1: The Darkest Hour is just before dawn. Just before dawn. Weeping may endure for a night, but joy comes in the morning. Welcome to Meet Dawn.
2: Welcome to yet another edition of Meet Dawn. As usual, it's a friend Chipo with you. God's word says, do not be anxious for anything, and in everything through prayer and supplication, let your requests be made known unto God. And you can talk to your maker, you can talk to your creator today. No matter what's on your heart, know that you can pour out your heart to him. You can wrestle all the hard questions with him, and knowing that he's a God who gives the peace that surpasses all human understanding. We have a devotion coming from Pastor Peter in this hour, plus Dr. Francis Miles coming to pray with us, and some great music. I'm Chipo. Just stay tuned.

of leadership. He received a report that there were three armies that were coming against them to wage war. But there is something that this man, you know, had resolved to do that I want to, you know, impart and plant in our minds as the Spirit of God gives me grace. In verse 3, the Bible says, alarmed, Jehoshaphat resolved to inquire of the Lord. It is very important as children of God to learn to inquire from the Lord at any given point. We see this same quality in David. You see, when David comes back, you know, to their homes and they found, you know, their children, you know, taken, their wives taken, their properties taken, you know, it was obvious that they just needed to know which direction the enemies had gone and they would have just, you know, made pursuit. But the Bible says, but David inquired of the Lord. And we see this quality, you know, in Jehoshaphat in leadership. He inquired of the Lord. He resolved to inquire of the Lord. This is a quality that, you know, lacks in many, many leadership styles. As a leader at whatsoever level, any given level, you need to learn, we need to learn to resolve, you know, to inquire of the Lord. And so the Bible says, alarmed, Jehoshaphat resolved to inquire of the Lord, and he proclaimed a fast for all Judah. As you, you know, set up to inquire of the Lord, the number two thing that we see was that this man, you know, proclaimed a fast. He declared, you know, separation from entertainment, separation from food, separation from our usual life in order to seek the Lord. You know, there are times in this life that you need to resolve to seek the Lord in prayer and fasting. There is power in prayer and fasting. There is power in inquiring of the Lord. The Bible says, as they were praying, and I want us to understand this, because the enemies of Israel were coming physically, but this man, you know, declared a fast at the time that they needed strength. Why? Because it's not by might nor by power, but it's by the Spirit of God that we overcome. Life is spiritual. The Bible tells us to say, alarmed, they proclaimed the fast. And we see how the Spirit of God began to speak through Jehoshaphat, and God began to speak to say, you do not have to fight in this battle, for the battle belongs to me. Only be strong and of good courage. I want to plant this in our spirits this morning. I don't know what you're facing and what you're going through, but it's time to inquire of the Lord as individuals, as a nation, in the name of Jesus. It's time to pray and seek God's intervention in every affair of your life. This has been Word Faith Encounter in the mighty name of Jesus Christ. For correspondence, you can write to Pastor Peter Mbewe at gmail.com, or you can call 0762885630. God bless you. Amen.

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We just want to give you praise tonight. We just want to give you praise. We can

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You're the essence of love. You're loving. We just want to bow before your throne and give you the praise. For you are worthy to receive the glory and the honor.

Heavenly Father, I have noticed these cycles in my life that are not from God, but I want them to end. Okay, tell God what they are. Whisper. Don't have to be loud. Just tell him what they are. Do you have a cycle of rage? You get angry, then you say, I'm not going to do it again. You get angry again. You blow up again. You throw the table at the people, and then again, it's a cycle. It could be an altar that you're attending to, the altar of rage. Is it depression? What it is? Is it money? Is it? Talk to me somebody. Every time you get money, you lose it. That's your ritual. Every time you get money, something happens. What's the cycle? God knows what it is. Tell him. Say, Lord, this cycle must end. Tell God. Tell your father. He's your dad. He's a judge too. Okay? And he's going to destroy this demonic platform in your life. Okay? Now say, Heavenly Father, I also repent. I know that Satan cannot operate against me unless he has found a legal reason to do so. So, Heavenly Father, Jesus said in Matthew 5 that on my

were to court, I am to agree with the adversary. So, Father, I agree with the adversary concerning any legitimate accusation that he has against me and my bloodline, that he has brought to this court, that has been accepted as evidence because it is true. So, Father, instead of being in denial about it, I just do what Jesus advised me to do. I agree with the adversary that every legitimate accusation of Satan against me or my bloodline, where we have violated the word of God, transgressed the laws of God, worshiped idols, I just simply ask you, Lord, to forgive me and cleanse me by the blood of Jesus for every transgression and iniquity in my life, every act of idolatry in my life or my bloodline. I'm asking that you just cleanse me by the blood of Jesus. Lord, even as the blood of Christ is now speaking for me, I am asking, Lord, that every legal right Satan has had against me in order to launch these demonic attacks against me from these evil altars is now revoked. It's now revoked by the blood of our Lord Jesus Christ. In Jesus' name. Lord, I'm also asking that a divine restraining order would now be issued against any demonic entity that was a supervising spirit behind the evil altars in my bloodline that have now been judged tonight.

0: Dr. Benjamin Dube right there with the Holy Holy Singers, to a point where we get to move on to the second and final hour of Mid Dawn, a place where the music gets to speak for you, and you could be low. Maybe it's only tears that are speaking for you. May God himself see those tears, wipe those tears, and restore you and give you that joy unspeakable. Join me in the second and final hour of the show.
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0: Will you give the Lord praise tonight? 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
1: This is Me Dawn.

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Somebody who belongs to him. 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
1: The darkest hour is just before dawn. Weeping may endure for a night, but joy comes in the morning. Welcome to Meet Dawn.

The second hour of Me Dawn, and reflecting on Psalm 91, talking about the Lord being our refuge, our shelter. And today, may He defend you on every side. Know that you are protected. You have a supreme being, a greater power on your side, defending you and protecting you through and through. God's word says, He that dwells in the secret place of the Most High God shall abide under the shadow of the Almighty. He's your refuge. He is your fortress. And today, you can run to Him. We still have Dr. Francis Miles to pray with us, plus some great music. And do send us a message on 0956 200 490.

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verse 6, it is written, and now my head will be lifted above my enemies. Heavenly Father, I'm asking that as I come in the court of heaven, you will not allow me to leave the court of heaven without a deliverance from the evil altar of self-sabotage, that my head will be lifted up above this demonic spirit and technology in the name of the Lord Jesus Christ. Heavenly Father, righteous judge, as I step in the court of heaven, I ask for the court to be seated according to Daniel chapter 7, verse 9 to 10, and let the books of my the books of destiny be opened, so that the evil altar of self-sabotage and the supervising demonic spirit that's behind it would be exposed to what you, O God, wrote in my book of destiny. And it does not include self-sabotage. It does not include me self-sabotaging myself. Heavenly Father, righteous judge, as I stand in the court of heaven, I thank you that the Lord Jesus is my advocate, the Holy Spirit my counselor. The angels are witnesses to this legal and righteous transaction. Lord, I thank you that I bring forth a lawsuit in the courts of heaven against the supervising spirit behind the evil altar of self-sabotage. I also summon the evil altar of self-sabotage to appear in the court of heaven in Jesus' name. Heavenly Father, righteous judge, I recognize that Satan would have no right over me unless he has found some legal entrance or openings in my life or in my bloodline. So Heavenly Father, I repent for anything I have in common with the evil altar of self-sabotage. Anything I have in common with the spirit of self-sabotage, I ask you, God, to cleanse me by the blood of Jesus of Nazareth. Heavenly Father, righteous judge, I repent for any one of my forefathers who ever sabotaged another human being, that may have given the devil the legal right to say, my family can now be sabotaged because we sabotaged the life of somebody else. Lord, I repent for any iniquity relating to sabotaging other people that has ever happened in my bloodline. I'm asking that, Lord, that sin be placed under the blood and washed away in Jesus' name. Heavenly Father, I repent. I repent, Lord, for any transgression, any iniquity that the enemy has been using in any way as a legal right to sabotage my life and destiny in the name of Jesus. I'm asking, God, that you cleanse me by the blood of the Lord Jesus Christ. Heavenly Father, now that I've been forgiven, I've been cleansed by the blood of Jesus, I now move on the court of heaven right now, Lord, to issue a permanent injunction and a divine restraining order against the demonic evil altar of self-sabotage and the evil spirit, the supervising spirit behind this evil altar. Lord, I'm asking by the authority of the court of heaven that I will be divorced from this evil altar. Lord, I'm asking for a bill of divorcement from being a human attendant to the evil altar of self-sabotage. I will not attend to this evil altar anymore. It will not call me to serve by self-sabotaging myself. The devil is a liar. I'm being set free right now in the courts of heaven by the authority of the finished work of the Lord Jesus Christ on the cross. Heavenly Father, righteous judge, I thank you now in the name of the Lord Jesus Christ. I appeal to the court of heaven to release warring angels with sledgehammers to go and destroy every altar of self-sabotage that has ever existed in my bloodline or in my soul. Let them be destroyed, that the ashes will be poured out and the altars themselves will be broken to pieces. Therefore, I declare and decree that no demonic spirit of self-sabotage will ever operate in my life or through my soul or in any of my

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1: Strength like no other.
0: Let me hear you declare it.
1: Strength like no other.
0: Now say it reaches.
1: Reaches.
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1: May the Lord defend you. May the Lord remember you. May he send you help from above. May he amaze you in ways that you never, ever imagined. May he dry your tears, and may he just cause you to smile again. May he fill your life, your love. 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I'm just wishing you a lovely and blessed day. 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

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And we are able to experience your presence. 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

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You're loving. 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

his teeth out. He's a spirit, and you have to fight him in the spirit. God has given us weapons, and he's given us armor. With weapons, we go after the enemy. With armor, we are protected from the enemy. We need to know how to use our weapons, and we need to make sure that we are wearing our armor on a regular basis. Spiritual warfare for spiritual people. How many of you have had it with the enemy and you're ready to learn how to fight him and win the war? All right. Well, we're going to start with Revelation 16, 15, which is a very odd scripture if you don't understand. Behold, I'm going to come like a thief. Blessed, happy, and to be envied is he who stays awake, alert, and who guards his clothes. What in the world does that mean? Stay awake and guard your clothes. I wonder what you would have thought if I would have walked out here tonight and said, tonight I'm going to teach on staying awake and keeping your clothes on. You would have thought, where in the world is this going? He says, I want you to stay awake, stay alert, stay aggressive, walk in your authority, and learn how to guard your clothes so that your nakedness may not be seen. Now, let me tell you something. We all have clothes on our body tonight. Many of you worked really hard at getting your outfit just right. I know I worked on mine. Haven't worn a skirt for a long time. I want to know if you like my skirt. Do you like my skirt? Yeah, I used to always wear skirts and wouldn't wear pants. Then I got into wearing always pants, and they finally got me to wear some jeans. And now I just thought, I'm going to need some skirts again. Get me a dress. You got to keep people guessing. Amen? But I worked hard on this outfit. However, I can tell you the devil couldn't care less about this outfit, nor could he care less about yours. He's not impressed with it. Doesn't make him one bit of difference if every thread you have on matches. He don't care about your earrings, your shoes, your jewelry, your bracelet. He don't care about none of it. But you do have on another set of clothes. You have a set of spiritual clothes on. So when Revelation 16, 15 says, stay awake, stay alert, be sharp, be on guard, pay attention, and guard your clothes, he's talking about the spiritual clothing that we have to make sure that we're wearing at all times. What an insight and a revelation if you have never heard anything like this. The Bible uses the phrase put on and put off. I put on my clothes when I came over here. I put on my clothes when I came this morning. When I went back to the hotel this afternoon, I put them off. Then I selected some others and I put them on. When I go back tonight, I'll put these off and put on my pajamas. When I get up in the morning, I'll put on some more. When I get home, I'll put them off. Nobody just went and stood in your closet and your clothes just jumped on your body. You had to purposely choose them and you had to purposely put them on. We need to learn how to live with intentionality. That needs to be one of the first laws of our living, and we need to realize it's one of the first rules of success, intentionality. We have to do things on purpose. We can't just wait and see what falls on us. We need to do it on purpose. If we would even spend half the time getting dressed spiritually that we do getting dressed in the natural, we'd be a lot further along in our walk with God, and the devil would already be where he belongs, which is under our feet. Now, the Bible says, put on Jesus Christ. Put on love. Clothe yourself with mercy. Put on kind feelings. Put on a lowly opinion of yourself, which is humility. Put off the old man. Put on the new man. Put on the full armor of God. Very interesting. Have you been doing that? Put on Jesus Christ means in the morning before you go anywhere, you get up and you make a decision. I belong to God. I don't belong to myself. And when I go out, of this bedroom, I start dealing with my family. When I go out the front door and I start dealing with society, I am a personal representative of the Lord Jesus Christ. And I need to put on behavior that's going to represent him. I have the mind of Christ. I have the Spirit of God in me. I don't have the privilege or the right, which is not really a privilege, to go out and just act like everybody else. I'm an alien from a foreign planet. I don't belong here. I'm passing through. I'm headed somewhere. And my real purpose in being here is not to please myself. It's to represent God and draw other people to him through my godly behavior. Do we understand that? I want to enlist people this weekend in the army of God. I want you to sign up, sign on the dotted line in the spirit, so to speak. God, it's time for me to forget about myself, get my eyes on you, find out what you want me to do and be doing it. And doing what God wants you to do doesn't mean that you have to be a preacher on a pulpit or that you have to have a reverend in front of your name or you have to be a worship leader. It means that you need to get out in the area of your society, wherever God has placed you, and you need to act like Jesus. Just that simple. Colossians 3:12.
Clothe yourselves, therefore, as God's own chosen ones, his own picked representatives.

0: representatives who are purified and holy and well-beloved by God himself by putting on behavior. So behavior is not just something we wait to kind of see how we feel and then act that way. We put on behavior. We decide ahead of time, God, with your help, I want to stay calm no matter what I come up against today. How many of you lose your peace quite often? Come on, don't be giving me none of this stuff. Okay, do you know that peace is part of your clothing? It's actually your spiritual shoes. So if you're walking without peace, you're in danger of getting your feet all cut up and bruised and messed up. It hurts your walk with God. Well, you don't stay in peace. There's certain behavior that just doesn't look good on a believer. Do you know that? Just like there's certain colors that don't look good on every person. This green looks good on me. But if I would have put on tan, it wouldn't have looked good on me at all. Well, some of the rest of you look great in tan. You might not look good in this green. We're careful to put the right things on us, the right style, the right thing that looks good on us. But yet we put on behaviors that don't go with us at all. They're not behaviors that a believer should have. Unforgiveness doesn't look good on a believer. Bitterness, resentment, anger, a bad attitude doesn't look good on a believer. Impatience doesn't look good on a believer. Is anybody hearing me tonight? The next time you lose your temper, you might as well hear God say, you just lost a piece of your clothes. And now you're out in the spiritual realm with part of yourself naked, and you're about to have a problem. How many, if you were walking down the street and lost your pants, you'd be quick to pick them up? I mean, it wouldn't take very long. You'd grab those things, put them back on, tighten that belt. Well, Ephesians 6 says, tighten the belt of truth. What happens if you lose your pants spiritually? Some people just walk off and don't even care. We need to realize that there's a spiritual realm that is actually, honestly, more real and more important than this realm. It's just that we ignore it because we can't see it, but it's there. Amen. And that's the realm that we're going to live in for eternity. So we need to get used to it a little bit. Lift up your hand if you understand a little bit even what I'm talking about. All right. Put on behavior. Ephesians 4, 22 through 24. Strip yourselves of your former nature. Put off and discard your old unrenewed self.
1: 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It's time we know who we are and whose we are and pick up the weapons God gave us to fight.
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0: Every day, we have the chance to lift our voices to the Lord in prayer.
1: I am praying, yes, for you that is believing God for employment. May you get that employment. Yes, even you that want to take your life because life does not seem to make sense anymore. I am praying for you because the turnaround is just around the corner.
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3: Do you sometimes feel like everything is meaningless? 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

0: abidifika chinja pa 13 September 2026 LFB chiri mwituka ifikomune fipope chiri noko konkwa.
1: It tastes like cream soda.
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2: order,
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2: Order, order.
4: It tastes like Brother's Iron Brew. Yes, close.
7: My name is Benson Chisenga, Senior Pastor at Glorious Gospel Bible Church. I say no to violence. I say no to hate speech. I say no to political intolerance. I say no to tribalism. I say yes to a prosperous Zambia. I say yes to a united Zambia, because without unity, there's no victory. I say yes to a peaceful Zambia. One Zambia, one nation. I choose peace and tranquility because

0: Being bold is actually beyond pressing shift keys. It's beyond shaving machines. It's beyond reversing a cancerous disease. Being bold is coming to the understanding that the harvest is more than plenty, but those willing to put in the work are few. Turn quickly to the book of Matthew, past 28 chapters and come to verses 19 and realize the mandate is to look at the world and all its nations and say to ourselves, therefore, I'll go too. I'll go and love my neighbor enough to want to see them in heaven. I'll go and be compassionate enough to share the gospel with no fear end. I'll remember that persecution must be for his name's sake, because I'm grafted in. To God, we kids are namesakes. The practicality requires me to step into faith. Convos to point to the true source in the Bible to pronounce the gospel. I share my testimony to shame the past and the accusers thereof. I share the message of his goodness, and it is to church I invite ya. I step into prayer and offering daily support to the brethren, being a good example of righteous standing to all my sisters, and then realize that it's time we disciples went out to disciple others, to disciple the world into getting to know the God of the Bible. So go ye into the world and share his word boldly. The call is to engage culture for his glory.
1: Our mission is to empower and equip believers for the Great Commission by delivering godly and relevant content that speaks to each member of the family. 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

0: Betty Natotela. So Natotela is the name of the song that is kicking off our morning, our Mindful Monday morning. Welcome to the Breakfast Show on your home since 94, Radio Christian Voice. I'm Timwani Dakamono.
1: I'm Peter Bota. It's a lovely good morning. It's good to know that you're still here.
0: Absolutely, you know.
1: I've seen some messages people were saying while I'm listening. Those are like, 0403.
0: Oh, yeah.
1: Yeah.
0: By that time, mid-dawn should be airing from 3 to 5 a.m. And I just love it that when we say RRCV is your home since 94, that's exactly what we mean.
1: We have quite a lot lined up for you. Good morning to you listening in from Chipata. Good morning to you listening in from Kapirimposhi, Lusaka, Solwezi, Kitwe, not forgetting Ndola and Livingston.
0: Right. That's right. And if you're also streaming live via our website, we are so glad that you're doing so. It is rcv.co.zm. Now, it's a Mindful Monday, so we have conversations on being mindful about what we do, what we say, what we think, especially as disciples of Christ. Now, I'm excited for today's conversation because it's important that we have the conversation, my good sir.
1: Yeah, of course.
0: I will start by asking you this question, Peter. Mm-hmm. First of all, how was your weekend?
1: Well, the weekend was fine.
0: Had work related.
1: Of course. I mean, we had to work over the weekend, but it was a very good weekend.
0: It was a very good weekend.
1: I do not know how yours was, away from what I know, which is work.
0: Oh yeah. It was great.
1: Okay.
0: It was good. Oh, yeah. Time spent with family. I always enjoy that. Enjoy that for sure.
1: Okay.
0: Yeah. And now getting to our conversation today. Mm. Peter, have you ever posted anything on social media that affected an opportunity in life? Mabama posta po check a joke. You share a meme. Mm. And by Elder Church says, sir, you've been suspended from your leadership position because what is this?
1: Wow. I honestly can't remember.
0: You can't?
1: I can't. I've been extremely careful. I don't know why. Trying to be professional here and there. And, there are two things involved. Professional profile and you being a child of God.
0: I agree.
1: So that's been like, kind of filtering what I post.
0: But isn't that like restricting yourself? So people don't really...
1: Well, like this really is me. It's not restricting yourself. It's
0: It's just what you decided.
1: Yeah. You know, if you check my Facebook, I doubt you'll find anything weird.
0: Go and check. I'm just...
1: You should check.
0: Go and stalk. I'm just kidding. Do the stalking. Block.
1: Do the stalking. Check if there's anything... There's really nothing.
0: Yeah. Anyway,
1: maybe we should check yours.
0: Wait.
1: See what's happening there.
0: Wait. I'm a funny person, though. Oh, yeah. I must say.
1: Okay.
0: Yeah. But, let's see. I have deleted things that would have caused some fireworks.
1: But maybe, I'm trying to go back to some of the posts I deleted.
0: Yeah, maybe.
1: I deleted some that were more like too brutal.
0: You went hard on them, yeah?
1: I think I should take it easy here. When things like, well, if you don't receive Christ as your Lord and personal Savior, you are going to die.
0: You know what?
1: Let's pray. Just we'll before be we get started. So we'll be back shortly. But for now, let's pray.
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2: God desires a personal relationship with you. So as we begin this day, let's pause, come together, and start it the right way. Let us pray.
3: Good morning, everyone. I hope you're doing good this morning. My name is Deacon Kuzanga Siame Katambarire. I serve as a deacon in Transformed Life Church under my father in the Lord, Pastor Matthew D. M. Banda. And this morning, I will be exhorting you on the subject, change through a promise. Change through a promise. Now, the Bible tells us in the book of 2 Peter chapter 1, verse 4, that whereas are given to us exceeding great and precious promises, that by these we might be partakers of the divine nature, having escaped the corruption that is in the world through lust. What this scripture shows us is that one of the keys or one of the instruments that God uses to change a person is His promises. His promise is an advocate for change, and His promise provides for us an escape from the things that keep us bound to the pattern of thinking of this world, way of behaving in the world, and ways of following man that God did not ordain. The Bible is showing us that what has been given to us is exceeding great and precious promises. Because of these exceeding great and precious promises, we have a reason, a basis, a groundwork for us to experience change. And this is what God is providing for us this day. As we go about this day, there is a promise that God has for us, which will require a certain degree of diligence to believe in, because circumstances around us may challenge that belief. And because we believe in a great and precious promise, we are put in a position that requires diligence, that requires faith, that requires virtue, that requires knowledge, temperance, and all the other aspects that the Bible in the book of 2 Peter chapter 1 speaks of. So God does not give promises only for the sake of you and me having a party, or you and me having baseless hope in God. But He provides a promise because that is what gives us an opportunity to become a partaker of His nature, where God is patient. A promise gives us an opportunity to be a partaker of His patience, because waiting on the promise requires patience. Where God is faithful in His divine nature, a promise requires us to be faithful in holding on to God's word until it comes to pass, making us partakers of His divine nature. Where God is gentle, and in holding on to His promise, it requires us to be gentle with others, gentle in spirit and in truth. We become partakers of the divine nature. And so you and I will pray this morning that, Lord, open my eyes to the promises You have for me, that I may partake of Your divine nature, in Jesus' name. Heavenly Father, in the mighty name of Jesus, we want to say thank You that You have made us partakers of the divine nature. We thank You that You have caused us to escape the corruption that is in the world through lust. You have caused us to escape the falsehood of this age, in Jesus' name. And Lord, we ask of You to show us mercy for where we've let go of Your great and precious promises. Restore us to the path of Your great and precious promises, that we may hold on and trust in You as You change us in the inner man. It is Your promise that gives us hope to be changed. And Lord, we thank You in Jesus' mighty name. To You be the glory, the honor, and the adoration. In Jesus' name we have prayed, amen and amen. Remember, there is a precious promise from God that is ready to change your life, you have to hold on to this promise to receive God's cause. Have a good rest of the day.
1: To inspire, to give hope, to speak love. 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

0: An amazing song done by Owen. It's titled Mubukata. All right. Sendeni Nchende.
1: Yeah. Take your place.
0: Did you just hear that? The bimba. I mean, it's bimbering.
1: You have articulated well, my good sir.
0: You're still listening to The Breakfast Show on Radio Christian Voice. It's time for us to get into the weather. And, you know, Temwani Daka Mono is ready for us. Tell us, is it going to be hot? Even more cold, perhaps rainy.
1: Okay, so let's start from Chipata. Hey, so for Chipata, maximum temperature is likely to be experienced at 31 degrees Celsius. Now, the possibility of rain or thunderstorms is very minimal. We're talking about 0 to 2%. So basically, it won't rain that side.
0: Okay.
1: The sun rose at 5:50, and it will set at 17:45. So we get to Solwezi. Let's look at what it's going to be looking like today. Maximum temperatures are likely to be 30 degrees Celsius. That's 30 degrees Celsius. In terms of the possibility of rain, nada. That is noto. Yes, and the sun rose at 6:15 and is likely to set at 18:11. Then when we go to Kapiri Mposhi, in the central part of the country, 30 degrees Celsius are the maximum temperatures likely to be experienced. The sun rose at 6:06 in the morning and is likely to set at 18 exactly. We get to Ndola on the Copper Belt province. Maximum temperatures likely to be experienced are 30 degrees Celsius. The possibility of rain today is at a 3%. So very minimal, if you will. Probably won't rain, but maybe you want to carry an umbrella just in case, but I highly doubt it based on this forecast. And then, of course, the sun rose at 6:06 a.m. and is likely to set at 18:01. Still on the Copper Belt province, we are in Kitwe. 31 degrees Celsius are the maximum temperatures expected. The sun rose at 6:08 a.m. and is likely to set at 18:01.

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0: something done by the Sidewalk Prophets. The song titled Help Me Find It on Radio Christian Voice. It's time for us to get right into devotion. And today we are going to read from the book of Habakkuk, chapter 2, verse
1: 2 to 3. Yeah, but I think we'll read from 1 to 5, but then our focus will be 2 and 3. So getting into it, Peter. This is what the Bible says, the New Living Translation, that is. Mm-hmm. I will climb up to my watchtower and stand on my guard post. I will wait to see what the Lord says and how he will answer my complaint. The Lord's second reply. That's the heading there.
0: Okay.
1: Then the Lord said to me, write my answer plainly on tablets so that a runner may carry the correct message to others. This vision is for a future time. It describes the end and it will be fulfilled.
0: Mm-hmm.
1: If it seems slow in coming, wait patiently, for it will surely take place. It will not be delayed. Mm. Look at the proud. They trust in themselves and their lives are crooked, but the righteous will live by their faithfulness to God. So, like I said, our focus is verse 2 and verse 3 of Habakkuk chapter 2.
0: Mm.
1: And of course, Habakkuk is there being a quote unquote watchman, right?
0: Okay.
1: And he makes a complaint to God. And then the Lord's reply says, write down what I'm about to show you. Write down this revelation.
0: But
1: this,
0: because you have complained, so now you have to write down what I'm about to tell you.
1: Yes, like, it's like, you know.
0: An answer.
1: Exactly. You pray to God and then now he gives you a response. Mm-hmm. He gives you an answer. But then he says, write it down. Then he does say, write down, because this is for a future to come.
0: Oh, yeah.
1: Yeah. But then this may delay, but it will still come to pass.
0: Okay.
1: So write it down so that, you know, the runner, in other versions, it says angel, other versions says a herald will run with it. Though it lingers, it will not delay. It shall come to pass.
0: Mm.
1: Now, Peter, I'd like to think of the many visions that the Lord has given us individually as children, sometimes even as a church, as a congregation, as a family, in whatever capacity, whatever unit that you're currently in, right?
0: Yeah.
1: And then the Lord has a message for you. And then when he gives you that revelation, he says, write it down. Write it down so that you write it down on the tablet. Basically, put it on record so that whoever finds that shall continually run with it.
0: Yeah.
1: Though it will delay, though it will linger, it will not delay. It will come to pass.
0: Mm.
1: I'd like to apply this to our visions, the Lord's, you know, what God gives us, the Lord's visions to us for our lives, for our ministries, the instructions he gives us, the promises that he gives us, you know, for our future, however close or however further this future might seem to be.
0: Yeah.
1: But he says, write it down, put it on record. It shall come to pass. You know, the thing is, we tend to forget, Peter. We are hit. We are hit left, right, center. We forget what the Lord says.
0: You know.
1: Or maybe we are enjoying too much of life. We forget the plot. You know. We forget that this is where we are heading. This is the destination that the Lord has designated for us.
0: Yeah.
1: So now, every now and then, when we have something on record, it is important that we, you know, every now and then. Diary, if it's that vision board that you have on your wall, if you've put them in a chart at your home, they're filed up, you go and read it. You are reminded of the instruction the Lord gave you. You're reminded of that vision that the Lord had given you, that revelation. And in soul being, you're reminded that, okay, this is what God has said that will ultimately come to pass. Despite whatever situation life throws at me, I could have my feelings that will make me think, oh, no, but this is how this is supposed to happen. But if God said no, this is the future that I have designed for you.
0: Yeah.
1: Write it down. This will come to pass.
0: That's more of a, you know, like an assurance, telling us that the Lord will always answer our prayers.
1: Exactly.
0: But sometimes when he answers, we forget that he has actually answered the prayer, because we have not, like, just ensured that there's some sort of a record for it.
1: And sometimes also we may refuse that response because it's not what we wanted.
0: Oh, yeah.
1: Yeah.
0: Yeah. Yeah.
1: So, and trust me, yes, these visions, this vision, maybe the direction that the Lord has told you to take in life is not something that you initially wanted. You know, growing up, we had different aspirations. I want to be a doctor. I want to be this and that. Yeah. But the Lord has called you to full-time ministry, you know, or perhaps you just think that your gift of singing will just end in ministering in church. But the Lord has called you to the nations, and he shows you that you're going to be singing in front of crowds. For what purpose? That's what he will show you. That is what you need to write down. So now you're thinking, because maybe you started making other money in business and everything, whatever, you're like, they plot.
0: Hey, there's no need for me to continue singing after all this. There's nothing that I'm getting out of this singing I'm doing.
1: So, but here's a reminder that we need to, if we've put that on record, that which the Lord has revealed to us shall surely come to pass, okay? Whether we agree with it now. I mean, you can liaise with your God. He's your heavenly Father, right? But really, when he says, no, this is what is going to happen. It shall surely come to pass. Just put it on record. Every now and then you remind yourself also of the promises that the Lord has made. We tend to forget, like I've said, because maybe what the Lord has promised us or what he revealed to us is different from what is taking place currently. And trust me, it hurts. I've been in that situation. Probably will be again, you know. But yeah, we need to write down. I think this is where the concept of a vision board is even comes. Have you heard of a vision board?
0: You stick pictures of what you want.
1: What you want.
0: Sometimes because of artificial intelligence, you generate a picture of you in a very big house.
1: Yes, and then you put it on a chart or a board, and then you
0: to
1: keep
0: just remind
1: at it,
0: yourself,
1: just to remind you that okay, this is where you want to go. Or this is the life that the Lord communicated to me. He has designed for me. He's got plans to prosper me, to give me an expected end. So, sometimes, you know, our present doesn't look like the future that the Lord has promised us. So that is also to remind us. But and you know what's funny is those
0: The presents will always not look like
1: it
0: the future.
1: It won't look like the future. It's true. No, but you know, there's a part of our present days that will
0: somehow give some sort of a signal.
1: Yes, it's like a foreshadow of the future. Manje when it's completely opposite. That's when it's different. And then also, Peter, you find that these records are not only for us, but also for the generations to come.
0: Yeah.
1: You know, so that when they come to pass, they should see that, oh, these were actually prophesied. You know, this vision was given a long time ago. And the Lord, we've seen it come to pass. This is what the Lord has said to our forefathers. This has come to pass.
0: Oh, yeah.
1: You see?
0: It's actually a very good sign. Actually, one of those principles of a good leader. You have to write down
1: the vision.
0: Write it down. Ensure it's plain enough. Mm-hmm. If the people around you cannot understand it, take some time to explain it. Until they get it.
1: Exactly. Sometimes you find the people who are working with you, you might think, okay, they're running a different direction. Well, maybe it's because they don't understand the vision.
0: It's not plain enough.
1: It's not plain enough. Yeah. It hasn't been communicated. And this is what the Lord gave to you. And so that's right. Otherwise, in a nutshell, write down that which the Lord has instructed you to, you know, to write down. Keep it on record. Some things, of course, may not be communicated to the rest of the world now, but at an appointed time, you will be able to say, no, the Lord had showed me these things. This is a revelation God gave me for the future that he planned for me, for my family, for this church, for this organization. Now, look, it has come to pass. That is also proof that, you know, when God speaks, it shall certainly come to pass.
0: He fulfills.
1: He will fulfill, for sure.
0: Well, that's it for today's devotion. It's a wonderful conversation, but honestly short.
1: Yes.
0: Just now, let's quickly get into Wacha Na Mano by Lady Norena. 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
3: 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I have an opportunity today. So Gawacha Wacha Na Mano.
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You cannot sit back and wait for someone to push you. You cannot sit back and wait for someone to push you. Ecclesiastes chapter 9 verse 10 says, whatever your hand finds to do, do it with your might. There's a mindset that I think quietly steals our dreams, and that is waiting. Waiting for someone to notice you. Waiting for someone to recommend you. Waiting for someone to encourage you. Waiting for the perfect opportunity. Waiting for life to become easier. Now, while waiting has its place in God's timing, but passively expecting others to propel your life forward is not faith. It is actually stagnation. God has already placed gifts and abilities in our hands, and he expects us to steward them and to steward them well. If you look at David in the Bible, he was standing ship before he was anointed king. He was doing something. Ruth went into the fields before Boaz noticed her. She was doing something. The woman with the issue of blood did not wait for Jesus to come to her. She pressed through the crowd. She kept moving because she really wanted to be healed. And if you look at scripture, throughout scripture, God blesses those who move in obedience. So people can open doors, but they cannot walk through them for you. Mentors can guide you, and they will be there to guide you, but they cannot do the work for you. Friends can cheer you on, but they cannot fulfill your purpose. At some point, you must choose to just get up and start moving. Let us stop waiting for permission to become who God created us to be or who God has called us to be. So get up and start moving. Apply for that position. Start the business. Enroll in that course. Serve faithfully where you are. Pray and then move with courage. Pray and move with courage. If you're waiting, you've sent in an application, you're waiting, do something in the meantime. The Holy Spirit empowers movement, not complacency. So if no one applauds you today, it's okay. Keep going. If no one notices your effort, it's okay. Keep growing. If no one pushes you, it's okay. Push yourself with discipline and with faith. Your destiny is too valuable to leave in someone else's hands. Your destiny is too valuable to leave in someone else's hands. You have to decide that I will keep moving, regardless of what it looks like, because I know where I want to go. No one is going to come to carry you into your destiny. So stand up, take responsibility, and just start walking. Start moving. Start walking and start moving. Start that business. And continue serving faithfully where you are. Even if it doesn't look like things are not, are not happening, keep moving. Have the faith to soldier on. People may inspire you, but only you can decide to move. People can inspire you. They will inspire you, but only you can decide to move. You cannot sit back and wait for someone to push you. Get up and keep moving. Thank you very much. See you next time as we let God lead. Kawacha,

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1: Hey, Mommy. Hey, Daddy. 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
0: What? Already?
1: Yes.

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3: Being bold is actually beyond pressing shift keys. It's beyond shaving machines. It's beyond reversing a cancerous disease. Being bold is coming to the understanding that the harvest is more than plenty, but those willing to put in the work are few. Turn quickly to the book of Matthew, past 28 chapters and come to verses 19 and realize the mandate is to look at the world and all its nations and say to ourselves, therefore, I'll go too. I'll go and love my neighbor enough to want to see them in heaven. I'll go and be compassionate enough to share the gospel with no fear end. I'll remember that persecution must be for his name's sake, because I'm grafted in. To God, we kids are namesakes. The practicality requires me to step into faith. Convos to point to the true source in the Bible to pronounce the gospel. I share my testimony to shame the past and the accusers thereof. I share the message of his goodness and it is to church I invite ya. I step into prayer and offering daily support to the brethren, being a good example of righteous standing to all my sisters, and then realize that it's time we disciples went out to disciple others, to disciple the world into getting to know the God of the Bible. So go ye into the world and share his word boldly. The call is to engage culture for his glory.
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0: Chikwase, who says, more than you know.
1: Okay.
0: Yeah, more than you
1: this
0: know.
1: This one, Angel, sounds like he's got some experience.
0: Yeah, he should at least explain.
1: What happened exactly. Yeah,
0: what happened. Boniface Mpiri simply says, yes, depending on, depending with what we post, some people, things which doesn't add up and later regret. Okay. All right. Thank you so much for that.
1: Sometimes we post things that don't add up and then we regret them later.
0: And you get to regret after, you know, a number of views, a million views.
1: Exactly. Hey. Exactly.
0: We have Antazana, who simply says yes.
1: Okay.
0: Roy simply says the answer is yes. Good morning, my people. Yes, it does. Coming in from Miriam Mubanga.
1: Good morning. Miriam is an avid listener. I'm so glad that she's tuned into the breakfast show. Yeah.
0: Good to know that you're listening, Miriam. Mubanga CM simply says, yes, people are specialized in looking for faults.
1: That is true. Yeah. That is true. Some people are specialized. Not some. A lot of people are specialized in looking for faults.
0: But do you think that should be a center of whether or not you should post?
1: No, absolutely not. But here's the thing. You have to come to terms with the reality of the consequences of what you post, what you let out. That is why social media has a minimum age, you know, for you to get on it. Honestly, I would love if it went to 16. What are you doing with social media when you are 13 years old? Quite a number of us, let's see, when did Facebook first come to play? Was that 2008? Okay, but I know there's quite a number of people who are active on it during that time. 2010.
0: But you know that there's
1: there's
0: no way Facebook will prove whether or not you are actually 18.
1: Unfortunately, no. It's actually
0: because you just have to type and say I'm 18 or I'm

0: 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What we post affect
1: our opportunities in real life?
0: So get to share your thoughts on the number 0956200490, and also on the very post, you can leave a comment, and we'll be more than glad to hear from you.
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My full name is Bernadette Mutinta Rasambala Deka. I say no to violence. I say no to hate speech. I say no to political intolerance. I say no to tribalism. I say yes to a prosperous Zambia. I say yes to a united Zambia. I say yes to a peaceful Zambia. One Zambia, one nation. I choose peace because I am Zambian.

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2: Awesomeness right here. The song we were just from listening to is Zichaita Chete. Lord, Zichaita. I hope my pronunciation. This year by the Unveiled.
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3: Yeah.
2: 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All righty. 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And this is The Breakfast Show.
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10: One dead, three injured in Rufunsa Road accident. Access Bank channels farmer payments. And at least 25 dead in Cape Verde bus crash, most of them children and teenagers. Good morning. With the main news at 7:30, I'm Angel Kasabo. One person has died while three others have sustained injuries following a road traffic accident involving a public service bus in the Rufunsa district.

Bus, which was traveling from Lusaka to Chipata in Eastern Province, had 54 passengers on board, including 26 pupils from Bwindi Secondary School in Sinda District and 28 other passengers traveling to Chipata. According to preliminary investigations, the accident occurred when the driver attempted to overtake an unidentified motor vehicle, which allegedly swerved into his lane. Mr. Chilawi said the driver lost control of the bus while attempting to avoid a collision, causing it to veer off the road and hit several trees. The driver sustained serious injuries and was admitted to Mpasha Mission Hospital, where he is receiving treatment. Two other passengers sustained minor injuries and are also receiving treatment at the same hospital, while 51 passengers escaped unhurt. Solwezi District Agricultural Coordinator Dako Mutinta Zulu says the department will intensify sensitization to farmers on the likely change in weather patterns. Mrs. Zulu says following an advisory from the Zambia Meteorological Department on the likelihood of some parts of Northwestern Province to experience rainfall, the department will work with extension officers to sensitize the farmers. In an interview with Zanis, Mrs. Zulu said she was aware that not all farmers have sold their produce to the Food Reserve Agency, FRA, as such. In case of a heavy downpour, farm produce will go to waste. Ms. Zulu appealed to farmers to ensure that farm produce is well secured to prevent losses, urging farmers to remain abreast with latest information on the El Nino and its effects. The Zambia Meteorological Department has issued a weather alert indicating that low pressures over Angola is expected to draw a moist and unstable northwesterly airflow, mainly affecting the western half of Zambia. Access Bank Zambia has disbursed more than 2 billion kwacha to over 113,000 farmers under the 2026 crop marketing season. The payments have been made through a digital platform developed in partnership with the Food Reserve Agency, FRA, to facilitate faster payment to farmers. Access Bank Zambia says the digital payment system, which was activated 5 weeks ago, has recorded a 99.5% success rate, with farmers able to receive payments within 24 hours. Access Bank Zambia Managing Director and Chief Executive Officer Ahinyi Nyogu says the initiative is part of the efforts to improve the efficiency of farmer payments and expand access to financial services. Dr. Nyogu says the bank supported more than 311,000 farmers last year through its branch network, an experience which helped to develop the current digital payment system. He says the system has reduced manual intervention and improved the delivery of payments to farmers. He further disclosed that the partnership between the public and private sector demonstrates how technology can be used to address practical challenges and support the agricultural sector. Government has called for increased youth participation in karate and other sporting disciplines, saying sport remains a critical tool for youth empowerment, discipline and national development. Ministry of Youth, Sport and Arts Permanent Secretary Kangwa Chilesha says martial arts such as karate can help shield young people from crime and other destructive behaviors by instilling resilience, self-discipline and respect. He made the remarks during the closing ceremony of the 15th Japanese Ambassador's Karate Camp, jointly hosted by the Embassy of Japan and Kyokushin Karate International. He says karate has grown significantly in Zambia since its introduction in the 1970s, with about 8,000 Zambians now participating in various styles, including Kyokushin and Shotokan. Mr. Chileshe also commended the Embassy of Japan for its continued support towards the development of karate in Zambia, noting that the Japanese Ambassador's Karate Cup has grown into one of the biggest martial arts tournaments in the SADC region. In Africa news, a bus crash in Cape Verde has killed at least 25 people, most of them children and teenagers, public radio network RCV said on Sunday. Several others were injured in the accident on Saturday, some of them seriously, according to local authorities on Fogo Island, where the crash took place. The bus was returning to São Felipe after an excursion to the
Pico de Fogo volcanic crater when it veered off the road and plunged into a ravine.

0: 32 people were on board. Coming up shortly, 5 dead after Amazon cargo plane crashes at Miami Airport. This and more, stay tuned.
1: Did you know that sharing a gospel video or resource is a simple way to spread the gospel of Jesus Christ to someone who doesn't know God? Sharing the gospel plants seeds of truth and people.

0: of Kapiri, who says, good morning, RCV family. Winnie from Kapiri tuned in from mid-morning. Good morning to you. Thank you so much. It's good to know that you're listening. Good morning, Temwani and Peter. How is Lusaka? I traveled to Kalulushi last week. I'll be back in December. RCV will forever be my favorite radio station. Have a blessed day. Coming in from Petronella.
1: Petronella, so glad that you are tuned. Well, it's so glad that you are tuned in. Yes.
0: Yeah.
1: Lusaka is. It rained on Saturday.
0: Mm-hmm.
1: Do you imagine that?
0: Yeah. I was like, rained. What's happening here?
1: No, but it was mm-hmm. forecast. Yeah. It was a forecast by the Zambia Meteorological Department. Banaka, okay. But that. Oh, yeah. Because of strong, should I say, wet winds from Angola would be affected and it would rain over that weekend. So, maybe in some isolated parts of the country, there'll be more rainfall even today, but over the weekend, that was actually what was forecast.
0: Mm.
1: Yeah. Anyway, that's
0: it was a wonderful experience. Unexpected.
1: But it was good weather. Yeah, it was.
0: Let's read some more messages here. This one says, good morning, Temwani and Mr. Peter Bota. I'm following the program. This is the day the Lord has made. We will rejoice and be glad in it. Psalm 118:24. Happy Mindful Monday to everyone listening from Minister Given in Lusaka.
1: Minister Given, get to know you is tuned in.
0: Another one says, good morning. Thank you for the devotions, the visions, and the word that comes from the Lord does not return without accomplishing what it was sent for.
1: Now that's
0: coming in from Rodina Mulenga.
1: Yes.
0: Good morning to you, Rodina Mulenga. This one says, good morning, guys. I always listen to RCV, the breakfast show too. I just want to know where the Sister Ludo Fresh. Where is Sister Ludo Fresh?
1: Okay.
0: Did she just disappear?
1: No, she didn't actually. So Ludo bid farewell to the breakfast show just before the elections. Mm. Yeah. It was a bittersweet transition, but we had a good time. There was a little bit of shedding tears, but we had cake afterwards.
0: We did have cake afterwards. Anyway, this one says, yes, it does. In terms of what we post on social media, yes, it does affect. Okay. So the message says, yes, it does. Post and consume positive things and will be like that in your life. The same applies to the negative. Formula from Lusaka.
1: Thank you, Good Mr. Morning Formula.
0: To you. Good to know that you're listening.
1: Regular listener there.
0: Yeah.
1: All right. And so that's the question driving our

0: migration continues, and Africa is on the verge of a new digital rise. Today, these businesses must do what it takes to stay ahead.
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4: 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We kick off our Front Page Africa with a report from Radio France Internationale. While the United Nations has backed efforts to show size of Africa more accurately, the United Nations voted on Saturday for a shift away from the 16th century global map towards one more accurately reflecting the true size of countries. The resolution was sponsored by African states to counter perceptions that the continent is peripheral. It passed with support of 164 nations, including France. The United States was the only vote against the move. Estonia, Georgia, Lithuania, Moldova, Serbia, and Ukraine all abstained. We now move to Zimbabwe, where OAfrica.com published an article with the headline, "Government to procure more boats after Kariba ferry tragedy." Government is moving to increase the number of boats operating on Lake Kariba after overcrowding emerged as one of the concerns surrounding the recent ferry tragedy. Minister of Transport and Infrastructure Development Felix Mahona told the Senate that government was looking at procuring additional boats through the Rural Infrastructure Development Agency while also opening the route to private operators. The minister said the ferry involved in the tragedy was a government vessel operating under RIDA and had been traveling only twice a week. We now wrap up our Front Page Africa in Tunisia, where Radio France Internationale carried a story with the headline, "Tunisia Court Upholds Long Sentences in Mass Trial of Opposition Figures." Tunisia's top court has turned down the final appeal of dozens of opposition leaders, lawyers and businessmen convicted in a major conspiracy case. In a ruling, opponents said further entrenches President Kais Saied's authoritarian rule. Tunisia's court on Thursday upheld prison sentences of up to 45 years issued in November against 34 opposition leaders, lawyers and businessmen on charges of conspiracy, their lawyers told reporters. The conspiracy case involves the prosecution of prominent opposition figures, lawyers and human rights defenders on politically motivated charges, primarily conspiracy against state security. This marks the end of today's edition of Front Page Africa. I'm Angel Kasabo. Good morning.
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5: Some days test your limits. The grind. The sweat.

0: You know what's funny is there are certain professions, vocational professions, that wouldn't allow to, you know, wouldn't allow you to post anything on social media.
1: Okay.
0: Or not, yeah, just don't post anything work related. Like, you live a very discreet life on social media. Maybe you just have a profile, of course, because you want to see what everybody else is posting and everything. But you yourself on your timeline, pretty flat, if I must say.
1: Oh, yeah.
0: But then now I get to see people posting more and more. There's influencers who are in that profession. And I'm like, okay, is it that the rules with regards to social media have become a little lighter now? Or maybe people just defied the odds and said, you know what? Let me go and live my life.
1: Let me do me.
0: Let me do me. But yeah, there's all that comes into play. But even for our profession, Peter, what we post will definitely...
1: Like, other people will be having fun about who did what and ABC. But yeah, honestly, you cannot...
0: No, you can't
1: participate in such.
0: Unfortunately, you know, if you want to participate, you probably have to be a voice of reason.
1: Of course.
0: Or just you have to take a neutral stance.
1: Hmm.
0: But of course, there's those who say, you know what, I will defy the odds. I will go ahead and give my two cents on this issue at hand.
1: So classified as unprofessional.
0: Yeah. But they'll still go ahead and do, because it's in the guise of
1: unethical.
0: I'm telling the truth. Yes.
1: Yeah, okay.
0: We've got a call?
1: Not really. We've seemed to have lost it. You can try again if you want to talk to us. Of course, we want to hear your voice. Get in touch 0956-200-490. You can call us and we'll be more than glad. This will be the first time getting some voices on the breakfast show.
0: Please and thanks. We need to hear from you. Why are you hiding your voice? Is this social media? Yeah. Are you thinking it's going to affect your profession?
1: Yeah. Anyways, we do have a comment here on our Facebook page coming in from Felix Chirwa, who says, digital footprint badala. I learned it the hard way. CVs and resumes can be done via AI, but true character and reputation cannot. They now go on social media and see how you can dance and drink the company funds. Wow.
0: Okay. No, that's...
1: And then he goes on to say, wow, that should tell, that should even tell you why unlocking your socials is a mandate by the US government when you apply for a visa.
0: Oh, really? That you
1: learn something
0: new every day. They have to check.
1: They have to see what you post.
0: What if you're posting, you know, some very interesting comments that, you know, they might consider a threat to their national security.
1: So and they have to check.
0: I love that he's brought that up. Who commented that?
1: Felix.
0: I'm glad he's brought that up.
1: Yeah.
0: We know that there's now cyber laws that govern the way we interact even on social media. Of course, there's the Cyber Security Act, then there's also the Cyber Crimes Act, under which certain online offenses are punishable by the law, right? Including hateful speech.
1: Yeah.
0: Yes. That's what we call it. Is it hate crime or something? There's, you know, defamation of character and so much.
1: Of course, hate speech is there.
0: Exactly. You take someone to court. Of course, you can be charged, you know, with an offense. You can be taken to court, and if you're to court, and if you're found wanting, that's a bigger issue at hand. You know, the things we say. Yes, you might be thinking it's just a comment. If people are petty like that, they've got the time and they've got the funds. You will find yourself in court. But in a nutshell, there's. That's very interesting. I love how much he's broken down. And I was about to say it's unfortunate that he learned the hard way, but I'm also glad.
1: It's fortunate.
0: It's a bittersweet situation, but we're just happy that, you know, he's gotten to a point where he's understood that, it does matter.
1: Well,
0: but, you know, somebody...
1: Yeah.
0: So I saw this on a comment, you know, that there's certain celebrities, public figures who now regret some of the things that they posted online. Had they been old at the time, they would have been a little more reserved. Then one of the comments was, but the thing is, I'd rather not live in regret. Chawamapo, I post

0: And then if I need to correct anything, I'd rather do it. But I don't want to be restricted to a point where I don't even express myself on my very own platform. Okay. So I don't know, what do you think about that?
1: Do you know what they say?
0: Yeah.
1: No offense, but the wise will learn from other people's mistakes. So like Felix has learned the hard way.
0: Mm-hmm.
1: You go sit down with Felix and say, Felix,
0: what do you mean by
1: What do you mean? Mm-hmm. What happened? What were you posting?
0: Mm-hmm.
1: And then he'll be able to share.
0: Mm-hmm.
1: He'll say, you can post this. This is what I posted. And this is what happened to me after posting the particular content on my socials.
0: Mm-hmm.
1: Yeah. So you get to learn from him without experiencing the pain that, you know, Felix had to go through.
0: It's true. Though there's a certain level experience, a certain level of teaching you get from experience when you experience something for yourself.
1: Okay.
0: So I think
1: do you have to lose your eye, break a leg somehow?
0: For some, I guess that's the only way they will learn.
1: You get to know that you're not supposed to do certain things
0: online. Trust me, Peter, it gets to a point where you hope you don't have to reach that point where now you're suffering physical consequences for your actions.
1: Okay.
0: If you're able to learn from what others are teaching.
1: Please, or, you know, learn from others.
0: Yes. But there are times when the lesson won't stick when you, you know, when you learn it yourself, experience it yourself. Hello, good morning.
2: Good morning, Tim.
0: Your name and where you're calling us from, my good sir?
2: Pastor Jerry.
0: Pastor Jerry calling from which part of the country? Wonderful. Yes, please throw in your comment with regards to our topic today.
2: Especially when it comes to Christians, we have to be careful what we post. Because what we post at the end, it will discourage people to get saved. They wonder, is this a Christian who posted this or that?
0: Mm-hmm.
2: So, most of the things we post as Christians, we have to think before we post it.
0: Mm-hmm. Mm-hmm.
2: Because most of the times when people are looking for something to comfort them, they go on social media this time around. And here we are, we drag, we are preaching, maybe ministering, and we forgot that we posted something negative. And that guy or that lady finds that thing. You think he or she can get help?
0: It might be hard, yeah.
2: Well, yeah, this is what now you find people saying, I can't recommend the 98. I'm not even going to give this thing.
1: Wow.
2: I can't recommend the 98. What's the point of

0: 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But keep it locked. We are still together up until 9 0956 200 4 90.
1: Are you stuck in a traffic jam? 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
7: 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What would truth do to you?

0: Playing in the background is Wanna Be Happy by Kirk Franklin. Now, listen, we would love to continue, you know, enjoying more awesome music. But, yeah, we got to love you. We got to leave you. We got to be mindful about our time. You know what I'm saying? Of course, we said we'll be with you tonight. Yes, but of course, we end every Monday's episode of The Breakfast Show with the sports roundup with the team coming through to talk about Chelsea. Who was playing yesterday? Chelsea and who?
1: People
0: are going to sleep early.
1: Just to watch a match, just enjoy the game. It's been a while.
0: It's been a while. But,
1: that's why we have the guys.
0: They will come. They will come and do that review with you. And otherwise, we got to love you. We got to leave you. But we'll leave you with this verse. Even as we wind up on this conversation about social media and its impact on the opportunities that we get, this is Proverbs 18 verse 21, which says, "The tongue has the power of life and death, and those who love it

0: will eat its fruit. If you love the power of your tongue, you will eat the fruit of it, whether it's life or death. Are you building or are you striking down? And trust me, this also caters to what we post on social media, the comments we make on certain people's posts. You might be thinking it's a joke when you are bullying somebody, but in turn, it's affected their emotions. You don't know how deep the wound that you've created has gone. So honestly, you enjoy the fruit of that power that you have. You know, because social media gives us the liberty to say whatever we want, you know, what's in your mind.
1: I mean, you'll be saying like, hey, after all, this is my profile.
0: Exactly. But you will eat the fruit of it. So above all else, really be mindful, even as it is a mindful Monday. So think through, maybe go through your timeline and let's, do we need to
1: get
0: do some cleanup?
1: Yeah.
0: Probably. Yes.
1: Yeah,
0: but above all else, as a child of God, your priority should be to build yourself and others as well.
1: Yeah.
0: That's right.
1: Yeah.
0: We gotta go. This is where we say goodbye, but the Lord loves you and have a beautiful week.
1: He loves you a whole lot.
0: Absolutely. So from me, Tamwani Dakamono
1: and Peter Bota,
0: it's salute.
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3: So glad to belong to this nation. We are endowed with such amazing diversity, and God has blessed us with a very, very rich country. And our relationships are the best things for us to preserve. And in a day and time like now, as we read the word of God, there's no Jew, no Greek. So there's no Tonga, no Tumbuka, no Bemba, no Lozi, no Kachokwe. We are all one. And we must be able to proudly honor one another and love one another. This is Bishop Joshua Banda. I'm not just a citizen of my country. I am Zambian. Let's stay together.

The RCV Amaze 2026, of course, and its preparations are underway. 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Head to tessera.co.zm right this moment. 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And once you get your ticket, you get your outfit ready and you can fantasize about how beautiful that night is going to be, the 28th of November. I can't wait to see you even as we celebrate Christian excellence.

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0: 8:49 is the time in Central Africa. Lovely good morning to you and welcome to the Sports Roundup right here on Radio Christian Voice. My name is Angel and of course I'm not alone with Fryson and Luke. Gentlemen, good morning and how are you doing today?
1: Good morning, Angel. What a lovely morning and good morning to our listeners.
0: Of course, it should be a lovely
1: good
0: morning.
1: Good to have you in the studio as well.
0: It should be a lovely...
1: Yes, indeed.
0: To our listeners, Fryson and Luke look very bright this morning.
2: There's a long way to go.
0: No, I didn't say anything. I didn't say anything attached to Arsenal. I just said you look bright this morning.
2: Thank you so much. Thank you.
0: And a special good morning to Chelsea fans and Man United fans.
2: There's a Chelsea fan in the office.
0: Yeah.
2: This man is very strong.
0: I came across a Chelsea fan and you know what they told me? This season, Studio Zappo gave me the ones. This season, we're not losing any game. This is what a Chelsea fan told me. So I said, anyway, we'll watch and see. But anyway, of course. We'll get to that a little bit later, gentlemen. Let's start with the local scene. We do have the CAF preliminaries that are being played. That's the CAF Confederations Cup and also the CAF Champions League. And we do have two of our sides that are representing the country and as far as CAF or continental football is concerned. And the Champions League, we do have... In the Champions League, we do have Red Arrows. In the CAF Confederations, we do have... I beg your pardon. In the CAF Champions League, we do have Power Dynamos.
1: Yes.
0: And then in the Confederations, we do have Red Arrows. So let's start with the Confederations.

0: one answered Gozomo.
1: They like it to meet. If they go through, they like it to meet Kaizer Chiefs of South Africa.
0: To qualify for the group stages.
1: Yes.
0: It's not easy to get to the group stages of the CAF Champions League, is it?
2: Yeah, and I think Power Dynamos as well, they should have more of the experience now in this tournament.
1: Exactly, yeah.
2: And we expect them to, you know, to become and just get the results and get it done, you know. So for me, I was a little bit disappointed because such games, I feel that Power Dynamos should. I know it's difficult. It's a champions kind of league.
1: They sold most of their players, the likes of that man from went to South Africa.
0: Yeah, Schumer.
1: But they didn't invest. And for me now, their problem is defensive wise. Yeah, I think Dominic Chanda is not stable. I think for me, they were supposed to invest in the team.
2: Yeah.
1: Well, Budo Mtale is back, but they're still lacking something.
2: Yeah, very true.
0: Okay, all right, let's get to the Premier League and games that we had, starting with Saturday. Newcastle 2, Bournemouth 2, Brentford 1, Sunderland 1, Brighton and Luverbion 1, Leeds 1, Fulham 2, Crystal Palace 3. Very entertaining game this one was. And then Man City beat Coventry by a goal to nil. Nottingham Forest drew against Tottenham 0-0. And then Hull City also drew at the MKM Stadium against Villa 0-0. On Sunday, Everton drew against Man United 2-2 at the Hugh Dickinson Stadium. And then in arguably the game of the weekend was at the Emirates, where Chelsea squared off against Arsenal. And it was the Gunners that won this particular match by 2-1. Let's start with, let me give you a chance to get your pick of the week. But obviously, Arsenal Chelsea.
2: Yes.
0: Yeah.
1: For me, I'll go for Fulham, this is Crystal Palace. That's a game I watched from one up to the end. It was an entertaining game. Crystal Palace is a predictable team. They are selling players, but I don't know why they are getting the other players to fill in the gap and the beat. Big team that Fulham would have been in the Premier League for so long. Experience, but I was a bit disappointed with Fulham losing at home. But it was, the goals were raining from nowhere. There were a lot of shots. But anyway, it was a entertaining game to watch. Congratulations to Crystal Palace.
2: Yeah, I think the Crystal Palace can be also be like the. Compared to the Cowboy Warriors of Zambia, you know, they're like, they're always just there. They're not up there. They're not down there.
0: But Cowboy Warriors did well last season.
2: This is what I'm saying. Yeah. Like Cowboy Warriors sometimes would sell off the players.
0: Yeah.
1: When Numba Mamba was still that side.
2: Mm.
1: But the moment he left, things changed.
2: Yeah. All right. So for me, of course, it's Arsenal Chelsea.
0: Yeah.
2: Although there are a lot of cries from the

with farmers able to receive payments within 24 hours. Solwezi District Agricultural Coordinator Dako Mutintazulu says the department will intensify sensitization to farmers on the likely change in weather patterns. Ms. Zulu says following an advisory from the Zambia Meteorological Department on the likelihood of some parts of Northwestern Province to experience rainfall, the department will work with extension officers to sensitize the farmers. In Africa News, a bus crash in Cape Verde has killed at least 25 people, most of them children and teenagers, Public Radio Network RRCV said on Sunday. Several others were injured in the accident on Saturday, with some of them seriously, according to local authorities on Fogo Island, where the crash took place. And an Amazon Air cargo plane overshot the runway while attempting to land at Miami International Airport, killing 5 people and seriously injuring 5 more. The Boeing 767-300 cargo aircraft crashed just before 14 hours local time after departing from Luis Munoz Marin International Airport in San Juan, Puerto Rico. For more news, follow us on our social media platforms. You can find us on Facebook, Instagram, X, and YouTube with the handle RRCV News. My name is Angel Kasavo. Stay tuned.

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1: 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Bible Gospel Church in Africa, Bigoka Chilenge Assembly, Top Fan House of Prayer for All Nations presents 3 days of revival, impartation, and spiritual awakening under the theme Power of the Local Church. The conference will take place from Friday the 11th to Sunday the 13th of September 2026 at Bigoka Chilenge along Lotimwale Road of Kasama Road in Chalala. Hosted by Bishop B.I. Ngwirasi and Pastor Chiluba with special guest speaker Apostle Kansema from South Africa. The program begins on Friday from 16 hours to 18:30. On Saturday, join the leader seminar from 8 hours to 12 hours, followed by the afternoon session from 14 hours to 18:30. And on Sunday, the morning session starts from 8 hours

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3: What a delight it is that we belong to a nation such as ours, Zambia, a nation where peace has prevailed and continues to prevail. We have a responsibility to preserve that and indeed to honor God, whom we have declared that He is supreme over our nation. A nation where the many, many tribes that are there, we are to be united and to be able to look beyond that and say, we are not just members of a particular tribe, but we belong to a nation. A nation that has been blessed by the Almighty God. This is Bishop George Mbolo, and I'm so glad that I'm not just a citizen of my country, I am Zambia.

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1: Being bold is actually beyond pressing shift keys. It's beyond shaving machines. It's beyond reversing a cancerous disease. Being bold is coming to the understanding that the harvest is more than plenty, but those willing to put in the work are few. Turn quickly to the book of Matthew, past 28 chapters and come to verses 19 and realize the mandate is to look at the world and all its nations and say to ourselves, therefore, I'll go too. I'll go and love my neighbor enough to want to see them in heaven. I'll go and be compassionate enough to share the gospel with no fear end. I'll remember that persecution must be for his name's sake, because I'm grafted in. To God, we kids are namesakes. The practicality requires me to step into faith. Convos to point to the true source in the Bible to pronounce the gospel. I share my testimony to shame the past and the accusers thereof. I share the message of his goodness and it is to church I invite ya. I step into prayer and offering daily support to the brethren, being a good example of righteous standing to all my sisters, and then realize that it's time we disciples went out to disciple others, to disciple the world into getting to know the God of the Bible. So go ye into the world and share his word boldly. The call is to engage culture for his glory.
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beacon of hope shines through the darkness. Join us for Watchman, a sacred hour of prayer and intercession, exclusively on Radio Christian Voice. 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Be a watchman.

0: heavens. 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

0: The time in Central Africa is exactly 09:30. Lovely good morning to you and welcome to today's edition of Chatback on Radio Christian Voice. My name is Angel Kasabo and great to know that you're part of us this morning. And you can always follow this conversation live on Facebook. You go to your Facebook and search for RSCV News. There's a conversation of this particular program over there. Let us know where you are watching from and also where you are, for your contributions and questions. You can post them in the comment section. The number is 0956-200-490. 0956-200-490. That's the number that you can use for contributions and questions. Of course, you can start to send your text messages. And then in the second hour of the program, we'll give an opportunity to call in and have a conversation with our guest this morning. Now, Zambia has emerged from the 2026 general elections. But whilst the ballots have been counted and a new political chapter has begun, questions about national unity, justice, political divisions, and healing of the nations remain. The election period was marked by strong political competition, allegations of electoral irregularities, incidents of violence, and tensions that in some cases left communities and individuals deeply affected. As a Christian nation, the question now is, what does reconciliation really mean for Zambia? Is reconciliation simply about moving on and accepting the election results? Or does genuine healing require truth, accountability, forgiveness, and an honest conversation about the issues that once divided us? Today, a privilege to be joined in studio by the chairperson for the Advocates for the Declaration of Zambia as a Christian Nation and also chairperson of the Declaration of Zambia as a Christian Nation, Bishop Billy Mfula, who's going to help us look at post-election environment and also the need for national reconciliation and healing after the 2026 general elections. Bishop, good morning and welcome to Chatback.
1: Good morning, Angel. It's

0: Declaration of Zambia as a Christian nation. We are into a period of the post-election.
1: Mm-hmm.
0: I know it's a very difficult one word to describe it.
1: Yeah.
0: But as chairman, how would you describe the 2026 general elections?
1: Yeah, to be honest, Angel, this particular election has divided the country. And we have a lot of work to do now to unify the nation. I've also seen a lot of emotion around this election. I'm deeply concerned. Verbal assassinations. The language that is being used towards each other across the political parties. Also the response of the general citizens. And also, we've also had, we are in a place where the country needs to be directed correctly and boldly. Yeah, so in summary, the elections of 2026 have come with deep emotional wounds. I'm a pastor. My work is to interact with the communities. Yeah, and we need healing if we are to move forward properly as a nation.
0: Most definitely. We need healing if we are to move forward as a nation properly. But you've talked about how there's been so many wounds
1: yes.
0: that have come from this election.
1: Yeah.
0: You do interact with members of the public.
1: The public, yes.
0: But also you stand in the gap for the country.
1: For the country.
0: You have been praying for the nation.
1: Correct.
0: Along with other clergymen
1: clergy,
0: and
1: yes.
0: women of God. What are you getting from the public? What is the cause of these wounds? Because Bishop, an election should be a process.
1: That's right.
0: Where people go and cast their vote for their preferred candidates, and after that, the candidates with the majority of the votes wins, and we move on.
1: Mm-hmm.
0: And that's how it has always been.
1: Correct.
0: Since back in the days.
1: Mm-hmm.
0: But where are these wounds coming from?
1: Mm-hmm.
0: Because the question that also Zambians ask is, this is not the first time we're having general elections.
1: Elections, yes.
0: But for this particular election, it's like the wounds are just a little bit different.
1: Mm-hmm.
0: So where do you think these wounds have come from? Because ideally, this should have been a process. It doesn't matter if your preferred candidate lost. But majority...
1: Yeah. Mm-hmm.
0: wins and we move on.
1: That's right. Yeah. In my critical observation and having seen the country transition several times, I see a problem, Angel. First and foremost, in this particular election was the campaign process, all right? Yeah, where other political parties felt they are not being given enough liberty to be able to do their campaigns. Yeah, and in that, a lot began to build up in the people. Yeah, and then also having unresolved, unhealed wounds, we have the body of the former head of state not yet buried. It brought its own wounds that are not yet healed.

0: So we are in an environment of unhealed wounds. So as a result, we are seeing a lot of reaction, because we have this opposition emerging from a political party where the former head of state is not yet.
1: That turns out to be the biggest opposition and the biggest challenge to the ruling.
0: Exactly. Mm. So as a result, we are having a lot of, we have had wounds that are not healed. We are going into an election without resolving some of these crucial national issues that needed to be resolved. Mm. So we were not emotionally prepared on both ends. The party that was ruling, the opposition parties as well. So you have people going to the polls not emotionally prepared, the citizens themselves. Mm. So this was a build-up, and Zambia must learn that it's important to close chapters. Important to close a chapter for you to open another chapter. Mm. Yeah, we can't convince ourselves and pretend to be okay, move on with unresolved issues. Mm. So that is why the emotion around this election has been very high, from the political players themselves and also from the citizens.
1: Talking of closing chapters, yes. Bishop, there's been criticism thrown at the church.
0: Yes.
1: That the reason as to why perhaps we did not close that chapter is also because of the church.
0: Uh-huh.
1: You failed to provide leadership in that matter.
0: Okay. Bringing in the church, Angel. The church has a role to play. Uh-huh. The political parties as well. A role to play.
1: Mm.
0: Family of the former head of state. A role to play. So even when efforts are made by the church, because speaking for the church and also in my own capacity, as Bishop Birim Fulan, chairman of the advocates, I made my own private efforts, talk to family, talk to government representation, to try and see to it that reconciliation is done and that the chapter is closed. Efforts were made.
1: Mm.
0: All right. Other church colleagues as well tried to do what they could do. Because what we need to understand is this. The church won't always rush to social media.
1: Mm.
0: This is what we are doing and so forth and so on. Certain things, you do them behind the scenes and let results show. But when we have a problem in the parties involved to fully get the counsel given, then we have a problem because of also political interests that get to jump into the plate. As a result, we are where we are today.
1: So the conclusion that we could draw from there is you tried all your efforts, but the church failed.
0: No. The church did not fail, has not failed to date. The church tried to provide the advice, the counsel in the process.
1: Mm.
0: All right? Mm. But then when counsel is given, counsel must be taken.
1: So the church did offer counsel.
0: Offered counsel.
1: But the people that this counsel was being given to did not listen to the church.
0: Thank you.
1: So why do you think they're not listening to the church?
0: Several reasons. Mm. In this country, what do we, first of all, who do we call the church? This must also be well understood, because we have again a problem as a nation. We have 8 mother bodies.
1: Mm.
0: Thank you. So, when one mother body has spoken, Zambia says the church has
1: spoken.
0: Has spoken. But that's not the whole representation of the church. That's why certain times one mother body will speak. If the other mother body was not consulted, then we get to have a problem. But in a situation where the church mother bodies form a unified team and unified voice, speak over a matter, then we can say the church.
1: Are you also calling that perhaps maybe too many church mother bodies is a problem here? Perhaps maybe we should just have one? Learning from what these has chapters that we failed to close?
0: Not really. Mm. It's not in the number of the church mother bodies.
1: Mm-hmm.
0: I think it's as church mother bodies now, we must be able to strengthen ourselves. From the church mother bodies, how do we improve on our dialogue to create a unified voice? That is very important.
1: So there's no dialogue among the church mother bodies.
0: Certain times the dialogue is not there. So we speak as isolated voices.
1: Mm.
0: But once there's that unified voice, then we'll speak as a church. Now, follow me, Angel. For me, I'll be happy as Bishop Billing Fuller when beyond just the church mother bodies, we also need the council of elders, the voice of the fathers, who now speak not for a mother body, but what their life represents, their heart for this nation, their years of experience, their love for Zambia. When we have a council of elders that will speak even into the very church mother body,

0: not rotate but evolve. One moves. You were a president. You become a father.
1: You were a vice president.
0: You become a father. You become a mother of a nation. So that you now begin to function way above partisan politics. That's what we need. Mm. We must evolve. Mm. Now, we have a crisis angel. All right? We have not instituted in our conscious, in our structures as a nation, the office of fatherhood in this country. Because we need this. So much that when we have reconciliation issues that need to be done.
1: And this is both the church and also in the political.
0: The political. Yeah. So much that when there's a problem, like we had this reconciliation issue.
1: Mm.
0: These are people we run to.
1: Mm.
0: Come in and offer counsel.
1: And why I labored on the church, you know, on its efforts to ensure that the former president, is given a dignified burial. And also later rest in the country,
0: right.
1: Is because to many Zambians, they saw that you've said the church hasn't failed.
0: Uh-huh.
1: But to many Zambians still today, they say the church has failed.
0: Yes,
1: they say the church has failed. And now we're talking of issues of national healing and reconciliation. And they're saying, if the church failed on that one, let's not even talk about national reconciliation and healing, that the church should lead it, because they failed on that one. Already, there is a perception that certain church mother bodies are this side. And certain church mother bodies are this side. So in your considered view, are you still confident that the church is the right institution to lead this national healing and reconciliation?
0: Thank you. Thank you, Angel. The church is a mandated institution by God to bring about reconciliation. That's it. But then the church internally must also do its own homework. Yeah. There are things we've not done right
1: as a church.
0: It's important to go back to the drawing board. Sit as a church. In-house. Whatever we've not done right, we put ourselves together, because it's the role of the church to reconcile first the heart of man to God and the heart of man to fellow man.
1: Mm-hmm.
0: We have that mandated role that we ought to do, not by any man or political figure. God has mandated us to do the work of reconciliation. That's it.
1: Mm-hmm.
0: And we must be able to put a clear framework of how it ought to be done. Who spearheads that? That's why our structures are key. And also, the fatherhood role in this church of our spiritual fathers and mothers become crucial. That's it.
1: Yeah.
0: So when we see that, then it becomes easy. And then also politically, we need to ensure, that some of our senior men and those that have been in politics and their veterans, let's not indoctrinate partisan politics in them. Let them know they are now above this, so that they are giving counsel undiluted, not for any political party in their favor. They must know they have evolved.
1: We don't have a former president, so you're talking of former vice presidents.
0: That's it. There's need for them to go
1: above partisan politics.
0: Partisan politics. That way we'll provide counsel to the party in power, we'll provide counsel to the opposition without any problem. Now, if you, who is expected to be a father, that's in the political arena, you have evolved into fatherhood, but you are still playing partisan politics, won't counsel the people. The same with church. If we, the fathers, begin to take political sides, again, it kills our voice for us to be able to provide the

0: answer that we ought to provide.
1: Maybe not to answer for the politicians, for the church.
0: Yes.
1: Why do you think we've ended up in this particular crisis? Because for all we know is that the church should be neutral.
0: That's it.
1: Church leaders must call a spade. And they must offer guidance and counsel. But how have we come to a situation it's literally, even an ordinary Zambian is able to say that that particular clergy is speaking on behalf of A or B?
0: This is the problem. Again, I need to make it very, very clear. All right? We have, when the church, again, scripturally speaking, the church must work with the government, partner with the government. Very important. Not the political party in power. There's a difference between government and a political party. Political party has its own structures. Government has its own structures. This is where the problem has been, Angel. When the church is working with government, providing checks and balances, the government in power begins to think they are working with our party in power. That's error. When the government in power sees the church sitting down to advise the opposition, they think they are for the opposition. When it comes to political parties, the church must maintain its neutral position. The church is salt and light to provide guidance and counsel. Very important. And to the government to provide checks and balances. So the church must know it operates way above a political party. But we've had this confusion. Yeah, and I have also labored to talk to the politicians that as church, we work with the government of the day, not the party in government. There's a difference. Because when you are in government, you are a president for all. You are a member of parliament representing your constituency that has people from different political parties. So when we work with you, we want to serve the people. We are not working with you as a party. Very important. So now, this is what has brought us where we are. It's the misunderstanding of those roles. Where church as well, instead of distinguishing between a political party and government, they want to side and work with the party. That is wrong. We are way above these political parties as a church. But then also these political parties misunderstand us because they do not understand that the role of the church, when the church speaks in favor of government, the church is not speaking in favor of UPND. That must be understood. And when government is wrong and the church says you are wrong as a government, we are not saying UPND you are wrong. We are speaking to the government. So wrong interpretation breeds wrong application and perceptions. So this has been our problem. We have labored to help now government understand what the role of the church is, and we must also teach the church to understand her role. When it comes to political parties, we are way above them. We work with the government of the day. If the party in government now leaves office, the party that comes into government must work with the church.
1: Now, Bishop, the church has also been accused of making blanket statements.
0: Yeah.
1: Especially when it comes to things of reconciliation and healing. And sometimes certain commentaries in quarters say it's very important to put context to these matters that talking about.
0: Very important.
1: Now, with regards to national reconciliation and healing, the question for an ordinary Zambian is, where do we start from?
0: Okay.
1: Now, on this particular question, Bishop, yes. the questions are, or rather the concerns are, we already know what is happening.
0: Mm-hmm.
1: We know what transpired uh-huh. during the elections.
0: Yes.
1: We've had some opposition political leaders arrested.
0: Yeah.
1: In politics, an opposition leader was lost their life.
0: Mm.
1: In the same politics, the ruling says there are issues that we have to sort out with militia. And to both sides, they carry thousands, if not millions, of supporters.
0: Mm-hmm.
1: So this side says this, this side says this. Matters are in court.
0: Mm.
1: Opposition political figures, have the treason charge against them, and they have to upon them,
0: mm-hmm.
1: and they have to appear in court. But in the midst of all this, we're saying let's reconcile and let's heal as a nation.
0: Mm-hmm.
1: So now the ordinary Zambian is asking,
0: mm-hmm.
1: in the midst of all this, we lost a life. The others will say so many things.
0: Mm-hmm.
1: Where do we even start from?
0: Okay.
1: Mm-mm. Should truth first come out before we reconcile,
0: mm-hmm.
1: before we heal,
0: mm-hmm.
1: or there has to be an automatic boost for us to,
0: mm-hmm.
1: Get onto that journey of healing and reconciliation? Mm-hmm. Where do we start from?
0: Yeah, so
1: do we allow perhaps maybe the courts to do the trials and everything?
0: Uh-huh.
1: Then perhaps maybe after that we can have these conversations of healing and reconciliation, because we're going to know some truth.
0: Uh-huh.
1: Because Bishop, I think you will agree with me, it's very difficult to have this reconciliation without truth.
0: Correct.
1: There has to be some truth to whatever, sort of reconciliation that's going to happen. So where do we start from?
0: Thank you so much. I must also add that, of course, the former minister that we lost, may his soul rest in peace, happened to be church elder serving under Bishop Harrison Sakala. That's our church colleague. So even as church, we grieve. Yeah, because people may only be looking at a political party that has lost, a family that has lost.
1: Mm.
0: There's also the church that has lost.
1: Mm.
0: We grieve, and we stand with Tabernacle of David. We stand with Bishop Harrison Sakala. We stand with the church. We stand with the family. And we are praying for their healing. Yeah, now coming to where do we begin from? I've always said, Angel, change that begins with the heart is the change we can trust.
1: Mm.
0: We can't stage a reconciliation, fake it. No, it must begin with the heart. So where do we begin from? First of all, God has placed in us conscience and conscience. Conscience, that is where God has written the law on the tablet of every human heart. That as we speak now, people know the truth.
1: Mm.
0: The players, they know the truth. They know the lie. They know the cover-ups.
1: To all this, they know
0: to
1: the truth.
0: To all this thing. So that's where we begin from. We are speaking to the government in power, appealing to the law of conscience and conscience. Conscience is of the spirit, conscience is of the mind. Deep within them, why are they doing what they're doing? Is it correct? We are appealing to their conscience. Is their conscience free in this act? That's where reconciliation begins from. Even before we look at what our courts are doing and dealing with, going to them, the opposition leaders that are arrested today, Their conscience, their conscience knows. They know if there's no militia, they know there's no militia. They know it. So it begins from there. So even when there are all these processes, let's be sincere. Let reconciliation begin there. Because once our hearts come together, it works on our perception. That even when you are allowing the Lord to take its course, we know beyond this that this is wrong, this is right. Reconciliation is a heart matter. If that is not looked at, it simply becomes staged that cannot last and cannot go anywhere. And the work of the reconciling body, the body to reconcile, we begin from there. First of all, the players are Christians. We begin from there. Begin from there. Their pastors must do the work. We begin from there. Is this that you are doing? We are speaking to you from the church point of view. Is it the right thing? What is your conscience saying? What is your conscience saying? We begin from there. We don't need to fake these things. That's why we bury wounds that again come up. That's where we ought to start from. Because this must be real. It should not be staged.
1: So, Bishop, are you also saying that for us to achieve true national reconciliation, because of these two particular sides, there are millions of supporters.
0: Millions of supporters. Yes.
1: Are you saying that for us to achieve that true national
0: reconciliation
1: and healing, first these two have to reconciliate at the top?
0: Thank you.
1: There has to be healing at the
0: top. There has to be healing at the top.
1: In the absence of healing at the top,
0: it's fake down here. There must be healing at the top. No wonder, let's not stage a reconciliation. It must be real. Systems have no feelings. Personalities have feelings. So we can't just say, let systems be. We are the people that function in these systems. What is our conscience saying? What is our conscience saying? Let's be human there. Let's be Christian there. And why I'm saying so, it's because we are a Christian nation and the world is looking at us. This is embarrassing to who we are. We must put things right. Church must also be ready not to stage what is not real. Because look at this now. We can't just give a picture that things are okay when they are not. Let's go to the root. What is injuring you? What is injuring you? Let's reconcile that. That's it. Even as the law plays its work, we are not saying there's any one of us that is above the law. No. And as the law does that, let's again not interfere because of our personal hates. No. Let the judiciary be the judiciary. That is very important. As personalities, let's check within ourselves. Let's be able to reconcile. Where we've not done each other right, sorry is not a mark of weakness. It's strength. It's the strong man that can say sorry. That's it. So it's important we reconcile from there. And the work of the church is to deal with that real reconciliation. Not a cosmetic one, because we are mandated to speak to the soul and the spirit of man. Because we must ensure that this reconciliation is well done.
1: Bishop, how about to some individuals that will say, we really never knew that politics would have this impact on the nation, on us. And they say, look, you know what, Bishop, if people at the top, the politicians, are not going to reconcile, we're not really concerned. For us here down at the grassroots, we are going to reconcile because we relate with these supporters. We relate with these people. When we are lacking in our houses, it's these people that we go to our neighbors to say, I've run out of salt. With us, we're going to reconcile. Those, if they're not going to reconcile, that's another issue. Is such a reconciliation and that type of healing possible?
0: Or
1: are you going to also categorize that as cosmetic?
0: No. That now becomes individual reconciliation. Okay? But the reconciliation of the leaders on top helps the entire nation heal.
1: National reconciliation.
0: That's
1: and
0: national
1: healing.
0: Reconciliation.
1: So individually.
0: Individually we can. Yeah. Why fight? And also now that's speaking to the citizens now. Speaking to the citizens. Because we have also injured each other. What we have said to each other. How we have acted towards each other. Because in Zambia, everyone can just speak. But in the laws of speaking, when you are ignorant about a matter, keep quiet. Second stage. When you are misinformed about a matter, you don't qualify to give an opinion. And when we talk of misinformation, it's not just an aspect of being misinformed, but it's also missing vital information about a subject. You don't qualify to give an opinion until you have facts. That's when you can say, look, in my opinion, this is it. Now, we have people talking and injuring each other from a place of not having facts. We insult each other, insult this leader. We are now even insulting our church leaders. It's also bringing injury on the church. As Zambians, we must tone down. We must come to a place where at personal level, we also reconcile. Even as we wait for the national reconciliation that should come as an outcome of the reconciliation of our leaders. Yeah, when two elephants fight, it's the grass that suffers. So we must come to that place. So it's possible that at personal level, we can reconcile.
1: I had a conversation previously with one of church leaders that gave us a news item on RCV News that said, so long the arresting of opposition political leaders continues and their supporters, it's going to be very difficult for us to have national reconciliation and healing. Are you also of that view, or perhaps you are of the view that the law must take its course, and if one is guilty, they are guilty? Where do you hang on that particular statement?
0: I remember the time that our current president was arrested. I voiced out. And of course, I ran into trouble with government then, because I said, look, it's good that he is released. Okay, there's a better way of how some of these matters can be done, even under the very provisions of the law.
1: So at that time, you voiced out?
0: I voiced out. Yeah.
1: And the government then was not happy with you?
0: For his release. Yes, because again, I looked as though I was supporting the political party when I was speaking in the interest of the nation. These are the problems that we have. Okay? So today, when I voice out and I say, look, let's release them and still sort out what needs to be sorted out. Somebody do think I'm of the opposition. No, I'm for Zambia. So it's so much important that we also get to hear the feedback from the people. In leadership, let's also listen to what people are saying. Even in your company, Angel, your client's feedback should make you check your performance, whether it's negative or positive. Yeah. So if the arrest of the two is making the atmosphere not conducive to be able to provide for proper reconciliation platform, let's have them released. We are not saying we do not respect the law. Are there provisions in our same legal frameworks? Yes. That we can still be able to follow what needs to be followed and be able to have them released.
1: In an event, if we are going to...
0: parties have requested for that.
1: If we are going to add context to this particular matter, Bishop, they'll say the charges that these politicians, opposition political leaders are being charged with is treason. And they'll say, if we look at the legal framework, treason is not bailable. And
0: but there's nothing that we... proven yet?
1: And there's nothing that we can do about it.
0: Has it been proven yet? Discover that it's not yet proven. Yeah. But if that's the only way we would want to sort out the matter, we can't come against the law. But all we are saying, let's provide an atmosphere for reconciliation. Because at the end of the day, let's make the nation well governable, giving it a proper, conducive atmosphere for us to see Zambia prosper and become what it's actually supposed to be. That is very important.
1: Bishop, majority of the Zambian people voted and gave power to the presidency. What role do you feel that the presidency or office of the president has in ensuring there's national healing and reconciliation? Yeah.
0: You know, the office of presidency is a very high office, very important. That's where decrees come from. The Bible even tells us that where the word of a king is, there's power. I know he's president, we may not call him king, but in this context, where the word of the president is, there is power. And so at the end of the day, the content of his heart can regulate the atmosphere of the entire nation. Very important. That's why the Bible tells us to pray for those in authority so that we can live at peace in any nation. It's because their role is key. And the Bible also says the heart of a king is in the hands of the Lord. And like a river course, the Lord will direct its path. And we are praying that the hand of the Lord will lead and direct the heart of our head of state in every action, in every thought, in every plan for the interest and the betterment of this nation so this country can heal. It's not easy for him as well. We must know. He's also been injured in several ways. He's human. And so our prayer for him increases capacity in his heart to receive everybody as a people that the Lord has given him to lead. That's it. So he plays a vital role in the healing of the nation. That is why his personal healing becomes key for the healing of the nation. And this is my appeal, all right? That if there be anything that also has grieved and injured his heart, he's a father to the nation. May he forgive the nation. That's good for us. That's just an appeal. Yeah. We may not know what is running in his heart. But yes, to forgive the nation. Whatever wrong words that have been spoken, that have injured his heart, let him forgive the nation, because him forgiving the nation heals the nation, helps to provide wheels that will make the nation move quicker in its healing process. Very important. Yeah, because there are things that have been uttered. We know we are in a democratic country.
1: Mm.
0: That doesn't mean even our insults must become part of our politics, part of our democracy.
1: Mm.
0: No. So let him forgive the nation. Let him forgive those who have grieved his heart in any way. It's good for him. It's good for the nation.
1: Mm.
0: Very important.
1: Yeah.
0: Very important.
1: Then also, there's been a lot of surprise among some Zambians that have wondered how that politics is so enrooted in us.
0: In us, yes.
1: You talked of divisions earlier.
0: Yes.
1: And they are saying that Zambians, it's very surprising now that even before I look at you as a human being, I'm first seeing which political party you belong to. Where do you think we have sort of missed it? Because at the end of the day, I should know you as Bishop Billing Fuller.
0: Yes.
1: Before even the political party that you support. Because this is also very important for national healing.
0: Very important.
1: There are other people that voted for other candidates that lost.
0: That's true.
1: That are now being ridiculed to say, after all, you belong to this political party. And now they are asking, Bishop, how do you expect us to reconcile with people that are, you know, telling us these things? So, firstly, where do you think we have missed it? That, you know, there's been so much politics as opposed to humanity. Because even the commentaries that you see on social media, Bishop.
0: Angel.
1: You see a lot of more allegiance to politics as opposed to humanity, as opposed to love, as opposed to something that is very important, Christian nation.
0: It's worrying. It's heartbreaking, to be honest. It's heartbreaking what we are witnessing now. But where is this coming from? Also, it's coming from the kind of propaganda. It's also coming from the way we campaign. All right? Yeah, because if you are speaking to completely make others, paint others black for you to look white, that painting you are doing is the perception you are creating in the people.
1: Just to win an election.
0: Just to win an election. Yeah. Win Zambia.
1: On ideas.
0: On ideas. That's it. You don't have to paint the opposition black for you to win a vote. You don't have to paint UPND black for you to win an election. Show us how white you are. Give us your ideas. Don't create hate in us for the other, for us to love you. No. So it is what we say as leaders that contributes in the dividing of the people. Also, the abuse of social media has contributed widely because the world is on social media. There are people we have permitted to speak that unfortunately they have brought more damage than good. The abuse of social media has brought wrong perceptions of our leaders. Hence, these divisions now have come in the citizens. So that's where we've gone wrong. But we can come out of that. Yeah, because for me, when it comes to an election, for me, it's not who wins, who loses. That's not a game. For me, it's all about time and chance. It's all about God's will and agenda for the nation. When it's not yet time for you to rule according to God's calendar, he may not allow it that you come through and come into office. And when that happens, I can't say you have lost. No, it's time. It's time. In the fullness of time, God makes all things beautiful. I must submit to us here that the opposition did not lose. I must submit to us here that it's all about time. So if you feel you are in a losing team, that's wrong. This is not soccer. No. This is not soccer, guys. This is about national leadership. The current president, when it was not time, he did all he could do. He couldn't pull through. When time came, things worked in his favor for him to rule. So now when we look back and say he lost, now what has happened then? The loser has won? No, it's not about that. Let's not view an election as an issue of who wins, who loses. It's about who is ready at that time to rule. How prepared are they? Are they now in God's time and calendar? I want you to know God is more concerned about Zambia more than you Zambians. God is bigger than every one of us. So we must also get to know that, look, this country is not absolutely in our power. There's a God over this nation. That's it. So I speak to the citizens. Let's not look at things like that. An election is not a soccer match. That is why even the bodies like the ECZ, when we look at the bodies like the Electoral Commission of Zambia, they must know that their work must provide an environment, free and fair elections that will allow God's will to take place. Yeah, so that the one who is in the right time to rule will have an opportunity to rule. Yeah, because certain, if you don't do things right as Electoral Commission, you may think God watches. You may be short-circuiting the will of God for a nation. So do your work, end there. Whoever pulls through in that opportunity and time, it's their time. If it's not, it's not their time. So we must begin to see things differently.
1: All right. The number is 0956-200-490. That's the number that you can use for your text messages and also your calls. So we can get in calls on the number 0956-200-490. You can also come through on our Facebook page. That is RCV News. In the comment section, you can drop your question and your contribution over there with regards to today's topic. Very quickly, before we get in calls, Bishop, you talked about the need for us not to stage national reconciliation and healing. So are you of the view that in this process we should remove time frame? Because one may ask that, how about if it takes us 3 years or 4 years just for us to achieve true national healing and reconciliation? How are we going to live between now and that moment?
0: It shouldn't take us long, because any heart that has not reconciled is a heart not at peace. Why do you want to live in torment in your heart for 3 years? No. Let us, all the players, know there's a problem here. Reconciliation is needed. Let's forgive each other. Let's embrace each other. And let's come to a place where we're united. Because while you are reigning in power, you need opposition. for checks and balances. For checks and balances.
1: Yeah.
0: You need it. Yeah. So I have also said it, that look, it's not time that heals. It's God who heals in time. So if we don't give ourselves to healing, even 3 years is too short a time. There are wounds that remain. But for how long do you want to carry those wounds? Yeah, that's it.
1: Okay, let's get to the phone lines. Let's pick up a few calls, and we'll get back. Hello, good morning.
2: Good morning. How are you?
1: Very well. Your name and where are you calling us from?
2: This is Benson calling from Olympia.
1: Benson from Olympia. Go ahead with the contribution, Benson.
2: Good morning, Bishop.
0: Good morning, beloved. How are you?
2: Thank you.
0: Thank you.
2: Bishop, I'd like to find out one or two things from you.
0: Please.
2: For what I understand is about reconciliation. Reconciliation has to come from deep down of someone's heart for someone to sit down and reconcile someone.
0: Yeah.
2: So if it hasn't come from bottom heart or deep down from someone's heart, reconciliation cannot be, can just be a mere talk or so. In again, I want to ask a question to say, there are these people are calling for reconciliation. Now, take for instance, these guys that are incarcerated right now, they are found with a case to answer. And those that thing they were found with, it's a treason case. What is it going to happen? Thank you.
1: All right. Thank you so much, Benson from Olympia, with your contribution. Hello, good morning.
2: Good morning, my brother.
1: Yes, your name and where you calling us from?
2: Moses. Bishop, good morning.
0: Good morning, sir.
1: Moses, where are you calling us from this morning?
2: I'm calling you from Wichita, my brother.
1: Okay, go ahead with the contribution.
2: I want to agree with the Bishop. Two leaders, for the sake of unity, you know, these are people who have got are supporters in all the parts of the country. And when these supporters are complaining, I think for some of us, we sympathize with them. I didn't support them because I thought that their manifesto wasn't very clear. And for me, as a radio caller, I was calling all these radio stations to fight the continuity and the free education and so on. And now that we are I think they need to be released, especially when we have released a point. Even when we, now president, when we were in the opposition, some of us, when we were arrested over that Mungu issue, that was a serious issue and let no one, you know, make light of it. If indeed we had the leaders who were so much on business, was going to receive that sentence, which is for life imprisonment. But we called for the release of our president, who is there today, and he was released. So because of that, even these ones should be released. Now, even if they are released, I think we are not saying next future election they should be stayed for, because they have failed their side. So as I go, given the information that the government gave us over the militia and so on, they are not satisfied with that information. When did these people become the militia? And you find that when you go into history again, there's very little information. They are telling us to say, no, this investigation started 23 years ago. 3 years ago, 4 years ago. So 2023. Now okay. The question is, and Maguire deformed that political party. They just came on the scene 4 months after.
1: All right.
2: So it's very difficult to believe on the government side. So, for the sake of unity, Bishop, our choice is that they are the Zambia will be
1: All right, Moses, we'll have to let you go. Thank you so much. Your time is up, but thank you so much for your contribution.
0: Thank you.
1: Moses calling us from within Lusaka. Let me get one more call so that we allow you to respond to some of these contributions. Hello, good morning.
2: Yeah, good morning, Bishop. Yes, my brother Angel. Good morning.
1: Good morning. Who's on the line and where are you calling us from?
2: Washi Precious, Mfakwe.
1: Yes, Washi Precious, long time. Go ahead with the question.
3: Washi Ukafe, we know Shani.
2: I'm quite a small Zambian at Quarta Washina people. Avadingayum, Avadiland Shinka. Mo, the Tamil on the Quench, Quayam Penaman. Quin the Polaman. Chinachine, my election, Narita. Into the Cotum after Quatala Monopo. Got the 4 days, the Shatala Monopo.

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1: atuate. Okay, alright, thank you so much for your contribution, Vashi Precious, calling us from the Copper Belt. Okay, let me see if we can squeeze this caller and then allow you to, let's just squeeze in this caller so that you come through for, hello, good morning.
2: Hello, good morning, sir.
1: Yes, your name and where you calling us from?
2: This is Freeman. I'm within the circle.
1: Yes, Freeman, go ahead with the contribution.
2: Yes, good morning, Lord Bishop.
3: Good morning, Freeman.
2: After my elections, after what is our UPND, Bamundi came second. So, those vehicles, I'm a party, the one of the Shaman, now, we had the resolution in any other PUP. So these people have a normal party there. Immediately, why is the Monogat Bamundi right that one? They have withdrawn me, Amarankan, at Tatuina Voyo. Umba, before Chris, our bishop, who said, Papa Padi, Uwikatano, Usuma, Nangu, Chirisan. It doesn't sound like it is a sort of betrayal somehow. Or well, maybe something we are fearing because of the situation prevailing at the moment.
1: Okay.
2: I don't know, man. Just like a bishop.
1: All right. Thank you so much, Freeman, for your contribution. Okay. Mm-hmm. Bishop, I'll allow you to respond to some of those contributions and questions.
3: Yeah. Now, we've taken note of quite several.
1: Yeah.
3: So were you taking note of them? Can you help me refresh through some so that we don't miss any?
1: Freeman, I think let's start with Benson.
3: Yes.
1: Olympia. No, let's start with Wash Precious. It's the one that's coming,
3: immediately.
1: Yeah, he talked about how that, you know, this situation has really affected communities.
3: Communities, yes.
1: Where now even business, trading, Kuruk Sontana, you voted for that political party. You people vote in this particular way. So he's expressed concern of how they are living in communities. Maybe we could start with Wash Precious, because also you talked about, you know, reconciliation individually. Because that atmosphere has also come into communities.
3: Communities, yes.
1: And it's very dangerous for communities to live like that.
3: Even tribal remarks.
1: I think tribal remarks on that. Yeah.
3: Yeah. It's important to know that we are first Zambians before we are any other political party. That is very important. And being Zambian is far bigger than being a member of a political party. So the fact that it's not your party in power doesn't mean that you cease being a patriotic Zambian. And the other way around. So it's so much important that on individual basis, let's reconcile, let's work together. That is very important. Let's not allow political parties to divide us. Because these political parties come and go, but Zambia remains. Your Temba in the market remains. It must continue to feed your family and your children. So let's not create environments that will make us fail to do business. Environments that will make us fail to trade with each other. No. You need clients across the tribes. So it's so much important to know that, look, we are Zambians. Above all, we are citizens of a Christian

0: nation. And so it's important that we are Christian in the way we relate with each other. And Christianity does not support division, but unity. For where unity is, there God commands a blessing. So even Makwebo, when we begin to work with each other, God will bless us more. As tribes, before you are any of that tribe, it's important to know that you are Zambian. That's key. And so once we rise to that, the better. In fact, biblically, tribe goes beyond all this. It has to do with your assignment in the land of the living. No wonder there are people you can relate with very well based on your assignment, even when they are not of your tribe. So it's important that you don't use tribe to limit your potential and your life, because the people you may need may not even be from your tribe. So Zambia, let's grow above that. This is not the first election. We've experienced many, and we've managed to overcome any kind of strife, and we've continued to live as one united nation.
1: There was another one, Moses from Lusaka, that said, if these opposition political leaders that have a charge upon them of treason, are found that indeed are found guilty of treason, how is national reconciliation and healing going to look like? Is it still going to have the same principles? But this time we have to consider that the law has taken its course.
0: It will still, because listen, us reconciling in the heart doesn't mean that we have both become righteous, or doesn't mean that we have not wronged each other or done any wrong. Reconciliation simply means, look, you are my brother, I'm your brother. Let's see eye to eye. So that even whatever we are doing, it's on the premise of a genuine, sincere heart to each other. Because the way you can deal with an enemy is different from the way you can deal with a friend you have reconciled with. Because even the punishment you bring on a friend is to correct a friend, not to destroy a friend. Why? It's because you have actually reconciled. So the fact that we've reconciled in the heart does not mean that we have not wronged each other. The wrong may be there, but are we friends? Can we still talk and look eye to eye? That's what we are talking about.
1: Ryan says, my name is Ryan, texting from Solwezi. My question is that, can someone make a decision on behalf of God? If the incarcerated ones are the ones who are bitter and do not want to reconcile, should the president beg them? Lastly, how should someone who wants forgiveness approach? How should someone who wants forgiveness approach the ones who should forgive? Okay. Thank you.
0: Now listen to this. Forgiveness has these two sides. Angel, we offend each other. I decide to forgive you. You refuse to get my forgiveness. That's not my problem. You have refused, but I have forgiven you. People must know that unforgiveness also is more dangerous on you who is not forgiving, more than on the person you are forgiving. That's it. If I am bitter with you, Angel, and I've decided not to forgive you, it's like taking poison and expecting somebody else to die. No, it will affect me. So forgiving a person is for the good first of the one forgiving. So if the head of state says, look, I hold no issue with you, for me you are forgiven, and then the opposition leaders are the ones that don't want to, the president has done his part, there will be peace in his heart. Or the other way around. So we must understand that with forgiveness, we can't force it on anybody, but it's good for you who is forgiving more than the one you are forgiving. That's it.
1: Okay. All right. okay. Says peace without truth is just nothing but total manipulation. This is Oscar Mtalo on Facebook. It says peace without truth is just nothing but total manipulation and deception. This country requires harder conversations for it to heal. Otherwise, I don't see any reconciliation to take place. Oscar is talking about this country needs harder conversations for it to heal.
0: Very important. These are the conversations we need. Where we open our wounds. My friend, I'm hating here. What you said, what you did injured me. That's it. So we need to open up our wounds if we are to be healed, which is very important. I agree with him. It is this very truth that will liberate our lives. Carpeting things and sweeping things under the carpet, at the end of the day, those are things that will stink in future. So truth is needed.
1: I have a text
0: to reconcile genuinely.
1: I have a text message here that's come through from Nelly. It says, good morning, Angel. What the bishop is saying is the truth. But also the harder truth is that the church is compromised. We have church mother bodies that that pay their allegiance to the ruling party and some other church mother bodies that pay their allegiance to the opposition. It is very sad for these church mother bodies to be up in arms preaching reconciliation when they know what they do behind our backs.
0: Okay. Nearly. All right. So if the church mother bodies are taking sides between political parties, that is wrong. Just as I said, the church is far bigger
1: Bishop,
0: than a political party.
1: Have you seen that in the church mother bodies taking sides?
0: That has been seen several times, Angel.
1: So you've also seen it?
0: I've seen that problem.
1: So there is a problem.
0: There is a problem. That is why, as church...
1: So then how do we trust the church to you know, drive national healing and reconciliation if there are these problems?
0: The church is the right organ that would be able to help bring about genuine, true reconciliation and healing. I mentioned in the earlier remarks that, look, as a church, let's go back to the drawing board. Where are we wrong? What are we not doing correct? One of the things pointed out, it's the same aspect of taking sides. That's why I'm saying, as church, let's live above that. Church is bigger than a political party. Very important. We've not been instituted by man. Church is a God institution, which is very, very important. And so when we understand that, let's operate above partisan politics. At the same time, there are people in the church with the reputation, Angel. A selected few. Let them do the work and spearhead the reconciliation process. The fact that one church mother body has sided with a particular political party and so on, that is not the representation of the whole church of Jesus Christ in Zambia. No. We have a people with the reputation who are able to be constituted, help spearhead the reconciliation process.
1: Bishop, even as we race towards the end of the program, I would love you to speak to, you know, Zambians that...
0: That's right.
1: Have these wounds that are coming through from the elections.
0: That's it.
1: And these wounds have come in different forms. Others were supporters of a particular political party time is not yet, hasn't come. And, you know, they feel they're still being attacked by the other ones who their time is now happening, and also vice versa.
0: That's right.
1: You know, I would love you to speak to such a Zambian on these wounds that they are going through. Because at the end of the day, they're saying, look, Bishop, we are trying even in our communities.
0: Yeah.
1: But we still, you know, face this ridicule. We still face this, you know, this banter coming through from our colleagues. So I would love you to speak to both sides.
0: Okay, very good. And I begin to speak to government as I come to speak to the people. What is happening now, Angel, is that God has given us a mixed government of salt and light. Ilampi, salt sana should go beyond slogans. Salt must heal. Salt is a preservative. It must preserve the moral fiber of the nation. Salt has integrity. It can enter anything. Nothing enters into salt. So I'm here to interpret those slogans into biblical perception. All right? So we are a mixture of a salt and light government now. So we are saying a salt, heal the country. Salt is a preserver. Preserve the good of this nation. Very important. Preserve the morality of the nation. Light brings illumination. So on any table of transaction, let there be light, no deals under tables. Be light. Don't end on a slogan. You are in parliament now. Provide the needed light. That's it. So the role of the church now is to continue to interpret the salt and light. If you thought those were just slogans you use, we'll take you into account by them. How much light are you giving us? How much salt is your government? That is key. I'm looking forward, Angel, for a salt and light government to do better and bring Zambia into her prosperity, bring Zambia into her healing and peace. Speaking to all of you, my fellow Zambians, I feel your wounds, I feel your grief. Healing is a process only when you decide to heal. Otherwise, you can remain wounded forever. And for as long as you are in your wounds, you wound others. As long as you are carrying wounds, you become oversensitive. Whoever touches you touches the wound. You react instead of acting objectively. Fellow Zambians, let us decide to heal. Healing is a decision you make. Not by ignoring facts. Face the facts, overcome the facts, and be able to rise as one united and reconciled front. As Zambians, let's not allow politics to divide us. We are bigger than any political party. There's no place like Zambia. No. And to be truthful, Angel, with all that was transpiring, if it was not for God, if it was not for this Christian nation, where we exercise restraint, would have been in flames if it was other nations. So I still commend the Zambians for holding peace in a difficult time.
1: Yeah. Then lastly, as chairman and also advocate chairman of the Declaration of Zambia as a Christian Nation, how does this now work look like for you, seeing that we have to get onto a journey of healing and reconciliation? Because also questions are now going to be asked. Christian nation.
0: That's right.
1: Zambia was declared a Christian nation.
0: Yes.
1: But you're not reconciling.
0: Uh-huh.
1: You're not healing. So how does this work now, look like for you?
0: Angel.
1: And your team.
0: I received calls from different nations. People saying, Bishop, we look at Zambia, but what's happening? What's going on? All right? Simply to say, we are a beacon of hope to many. Let's not disappoint the nations that are looking up to us in terms of our unity, in terms of our morality as a nation. In general, as a nation in general, I'm not talking about us as individuals. Generally, Zambia is looked at as a morally upright nation in comparison with what goes on in other nations. So let's not lower the bar. We have people that are looking at us across our borders. And so for me, as one who looks at and defines the importance of the declaration of Zambia as a Christian nation.
1: Mm.
0: Angel, we have work to do. This is a great assignment to continue to speak to people for healing.
1: Mm.
0: And I'm so grateful, Angel, for providing a platform on Chatback so that we start the process. What we are chatting here shall continue in the grassroots to speak to people in the marketplace. We can reconcile, we can work together again to speak to people in the communities. And I encourage the pastors in various communities, let's preach reconciliation, let's preach love, let's preach unity, let's build a great nation. Let's preach truth uncompromisingly. Thank you.
1: Bishop, thank you so much for coming through to today's edition of Chatback. We really appreciate your, you know, sparing time to have a conversation with our listeners. Thank you so much, and we wish you all the best.
0: Thank you so much, Angel, for the good questions.
1: Wonderful. All right. Thank you so much. So there you go. We're just having a conversation with the chairman for the Advocates for the Declaration of Zambia as a Christian Nation. He also is also the chairperson for the Declaration of Zambia as a Christian Nation, Bishop Billy Mfula, on the need for the country to have genuine national reconciliation and healing. Thank you so much to everybody that texted our Facebook. Thank you so much. And also everybody that called in. This is where we come to the end of the program. Up next, we do have the news brief coming up at 11. And then Chipo Chama takes it over with today's edition of A Lifestyle. My name is Angel Kasabo, and remember to share Jesus boldly. Good morning.
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3: The issue around power generation is an issue that we all went through in 2015. 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
4: Go to City Market even today. Mm. The cadres are still there. If the cadres are not existing, why did the president at the press conference talk about them?
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10: My name is Nipa Gwadian, a former squash professional. I say no to violence. I say no to hate speech. I say no to political intolerance. I say no to tribalism. I say yes to a prosperous Zambia. I say yes to a united Zambia. I say yes to a peaceful Zambia. One Zambia, one nation. I choose peace because I am a Zambia.
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1: With the news in brief, I'm Angel Kasabo. Access Bank Zambia has disbursed more than 2 billion kwacha to over 113,000 farmers under the 2026 crop marketing season. The payments have been made through a digital platform development in partnership with the Food Reserve Agency, FRA, to facilitate faster payments to farmers. Access Bank Zambia says the digital payment system, which was activated 5 weeks ago, has recorded a 99.5% success rate, with farmers able to receive payments within 24 hours. Solwezi District Agricultural Coordinator Dako Mutintazulu says the department will intensify sensitization to farmers on the likely change in weather patterns. Ms. Zulu says following an advisory from the Zambia Meteorological Department on the likelihood of some parts of northwestern province to experience rainfall, the department will work with extension officers to sensitize the farmers. In Africa news, a bus crash in Cape Verde has killed at least 25 people, most of them children and teenagers, Public Radio Network RRCV said on Sunday. Several others were injured in the accident on Saturday, with some of them seriously, according to local authorities on Fogo Island, where the crash took place. And an Amazon Air cargo plane overshot the runway while attempting to land at Miami International Airport, killing 5 people and seriously injuring 5 more. The Boeing 767-300 cargo aircraft crashed just before 14 hours local time after departing from Luis Munoz Marin International Airport in San Juan, Puerto Rico. For more news, follow us on our social media platforms. You can find us on Facebook, Instagram, X, and YouTube with the handle RRCV News. My name is Angel Kasabo. Stay tuned.
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5: Being bold is actually beyond pressing shift keys. It's beyond shaving machines. It's beyond reversing a cancerous disease. Being bold is coming to the understanding that the harvest is more than plenty, but those willing to put in the work are few. Turn quickly to the book of Matthew, past 28 chapters and come to verses 19 and realize the mandate is to look at the world and all its nations and say to ourselves, therefore, I'll go too. I'll go and love my neighbor enough to want to see them in heaven. I'll go and be compassionate enough to share the gospel with no fear end. I'll remember that persecution must be for his name's sake, because I'm grafted in. To God, we kids are namesakes. The practicality requires me to step into faith. Convos to point to the true source in the Bible to pronounce the gospel. I share my testimony to shame the past and the accusers thereof. I share the message of his goodness, and it is to church I invite you. I step into prayer and offering daily support to the brethren, being a good example of righteous standing to all my sisters, and then realize that it's time we disciples went out to disciple others, to disciple the world into getting to know the God of the Bible. So go ye into the world and share his word boldly. The call is to engage culture for his glory.
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7: You know, there's something that would be said in the Bible where it'd say, look, I know you've seen me praise, but I can give God an undignified praise. I don't know if that's you, and you can shake your shoulders a little bit.

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Sometimes praise has to come from remembrance. Come on, remember something God did for you. We're gonna lift up Jesus in this place.

days 'cause you rose.

All right, lovely praise medley right there with Anatoria, bringing us to 11:14 on a Monday. How are you doing? How was your weekend? Was it restful? Were you just at home? Did you go to church? I'm your friend Chipo with you. And yes, Monday praise is what it is. We have some great music in this hour. And shortly, we'll be having a conversation with Chaile Kapambwe, customer development lead, Colgate. And she'll be telling us more about the products that they currently have. Do stay tuned. 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It's great to know that you're tuned in. And yes, stay tuned right to this station.

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0: right, time is 11:26, and as I mentioned earlier, having a conversation with Chaile Kapambwe, Customer Development Team Leader, Colgate. Good morning to you, and welcome to this interview.
1: Good morning, Chipo, and thank you for having me here.
0: How have you been? How was the weekend?
1: Well, the weekend was good. Obviously, you get to rest, but a few items to do here and there. And yeah, it's a lovely time just to reflect and plan for the week.
0: All right. Awesome. And today we're talking about the Colgate Scholarship Campaign. Obviously, when we hear Colgate, we think about, you know, brushing our teeth and the toothpaste and everything else. But today we're hearing about Colgate from another site. And so Colgate has been part of everyday life in Zambia for many years. What role has the company played beyond simply providing consumer products?
1: Yeah, absolutely. Well, Colgate Palmolive has been part of our lives in Zambia since 1975. Mm-hmm. And while most people know us for oral care products, we have obviously been committed to much more than just products on shelf. We have really focused on oral care health education for children and families. We want to help everyone understand the simple habits like brushing your teeth twice a day, mm-hmm. making a massive difference in your oral care confidence and well-being. And that's a critical role for all of us because these healthy habits usually are formed early in life. So starting from home, mm-hmm. but also in the classroom.
0: All right. Okay. Now, what is the Colgate Scholarship Campaign about?
1: This is an amazing campaign. Simply put, we want to support families and communities who are investing in children's education. So over the next 8 weeks, we are giving away a total of 800,000 kwacha in scholarships. This will also be broken down into laptops, tablets, and ShopRite vouchers. It's really connects us directly to our Bright Smile, Bright Future program, mm-hmm. where we work closely with the Ministry of Education, Ministry of Health, and our partners like ShopRite in this case, who have come on board to really support this campaign. We must acknowledge their partnership, but also this is to really promote oral health. And we have, we believe we can actually build healthy habits, access learning, and really go in hand with the government's program. But also because every child deserves a very bright future and a smile to smile about.
0: Mm. And you mentioned anybody who hears about Colgate knows that Colgate is all about oral health. Why did Colgate choose to focus on education?
1: Absolutely. Good question, Chipo. We know education is top priority for Zambian families. Mm. Even though tuition fees could be free in some cases, there are always extra costs that come with it. Things like books, stationery, transport, digital devices, and just preparation for the next level of your education, which could be college. We wanted to provide really a practical help for so that learners can really stay focused and reach that next level. And there's a lovely community aspect to this. Huh? So winners can actually nominate someone like a child, a relative, even a teacher, or even a local school to receive this prize. That way, the prize reaches those that were actually most in need for it.
0: Okay. What are the prizes people stand to win with this campaign?
1: Like I mentioned, really exciting prizes, mm-hmm. and I'm really excited to share. So over the next 8 weeks, we are selecting 14 winners every single week.
0: 14?
1: Weekly.
0: Wow.
1: Yes. And we are handling out education scholarships, shopping vouchers for suppliers. Shopping vouchers as supplies and laptops, as well as tablets for research and study. In total, we'll be providing 40 scholarships of 15,000 kwacha worth, and plus 14 shopping vouchers from our partners, which being ShopRite, and 32 digital devices. You can imagine someone walking away with a laptop and a tablet, which we believe really is a great mix of resources to help.

0: help the daily school needs as well as long-term educational goals.
1: For someone listening and they're like, prizes, wow, I want to participate. How can members of the public participate?
0: Yeah, so it's really very, very easy to get involved, I must say. If you're an adult with an ID, just head into a ShopRite store near to your location or anywhere that you use as your daily route. Mm-hmm. Pick up any two eligible Colgate products, so you'll get to see a lot of communication in the store. This will actually guide you. So products like Maximum Cavity, Herbal, our charcoal variants. And once you have done that, scan the QR code on the campaign material to open the WhatsApp platform. Upload your receipt, follow the prompts. It's very straightforward and you actually be impressed in terms of how the bot actually interacts with you. We have actually branded most of the selected stores so that you can easily identify the participating SKUs, but it will also get you started with the team on the ground in the stores.
1: Okay, so who's eligible to benefit? Can anybody participate?
0: Pretty much everyone who actually meets the campaign requirements, like I mentioned earlier, can enter this campaign. And part of that is if you actually win, I think that's the most best part of this, is if you actually win, you just don't have to keep the prize for yourself. Mm. You can nominate a beneficiary like your child, a relative, a student. We know that education is actually a team effort involving parents, guardians, teachers. So we really wanted to keep that flexibility, actually, as we run this campaign.
1: Okay. How are winners going to be announced?
0: So we will be picking winners every week for the next 8 weeks. Like I mentioned, we did just draw our winners last week, a very exciting event we had last week. And congratulations to the winners. Mm. We will announce them through our Colgate social media platform, so which will be our Facebook page, but also our partners being ShopRite. And other official channels. A quick word of caution here really is to state that make sure that any communication coming out of Colgate, they will not solicit for money or any request in terms of payment to claim your prize. That, please do not engage, because that would be categorized as a scam from our end.
1: All right.
0: Yeah.
1: Okay, so time is 11:33. In case you've just turned on the radio, having a conversation with Chaile Kapambwe, Customer Development Team Lead, Colgate, and talking all things the Colgate Scholarship Campaign. If the winner goes to a government school where education is free and no school fees are required, how is the prize handled, and are there alternative benefits provided?
0: That's a great question, because we've got asked of that quite a lot. If a winner attends a government school with no tuition fees, like it is in the case now, the scholarship doesn't really go to waste. You can use that 15,000 kwacha to cover other essential school items like uniforms, textbooks, meals. It can actually even be rolled over to the next academic cycle.
1: Okay.
0: Split between two siblings if you have that as an option. Or in some cases, it can be used as a ShopRite voucher for your school supplies. We make sure that that money is used to help that student succeed.
1: All right. How will the scholarship be awarded?
0: We take it in a very transparent manner, I must say. Once a winner is chosen, we will contact them directly, ask them to nominate their student. After that, we verify the details. Colgate pays the school directly. That's also something to mention there. There's no cash handed out to the winner. We do this to guarantee that

0: toothpaste. Try and limit the sugary snacks, obviously, to the kids. Now we're seeing them quite a lot in every corner. But please try and limit the sugary snacks. Most importantly, we want to encourage parents to make brushing a normal part of their routine rather than a chore. If kids see their parents brushing, they are much more likely to actually pick that habit themselves.
1: Mm. How often should a toothbrush be replaced?
0: The good rule of thumb is every 3 to 4 months, really. If bristles also are looking bent, frayed, or worn out, replace it sooner. We obviously have a notion, and possibly all of us have been victim of this, where we've had to keep a toothbrush until a time that you are reminded that it's worn out. But a worn out toothbrush doesn't get clean. It doesn't just clean effectively. It can actually be a bit uncomfortable on the gums. Kids tend to be a bit rougher and as from a bristle side, and it might just give them mouth sores and so forth. So keep an eye on theirs as well, because it's really, really important from a parent perspective or guardian perspective. They might just need a fresh one a bit more often as well.
1: Mm. All right. Now, being customer development team leader, Colgate, from the feedback and, you know, from what you've heard people say, what personal memories do people often associate with Colgate?
0: So for many of us, obviously, have different stories to tell. Mm-hmm. And it's those small daily memories

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Patriotism, the feeling of love and respect for our country, its history and traditions. Patriotism, a natural and most important factor of the country's success. Because if people are patriots, they work hard for the development of their country, protection of its historical heritage, and improvement of the love towards the culture of the nation. The people who do not love their native country and have no idea about its traditions and history are not able

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All right, that is music coming from DMK saying Ewa Kulanda Nank. We bring us to 11:50. Thank you for choosing Christian Voice. And as we're sharing Jesus boldly today, the question we're asking is, what scripture has been resting deeply in your heart during this season of your life? And share that with us. 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We'll be happy to hear from you as we encourage one another. Do join me in the second and final hour of the show. Philly Moore, sing us out with Charlie Kulinga. Stay tuned.

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1: Being bold is actually beyond pressing shift keys. It's beyond shaving machines. It's beyond reversing a cancerous disease. Being bold is coming to the understanding that the harvest is more than plenty, but those willing to put in the work are few. Turn quickly to the book of Matthew, past 28 chapters and come to verses 19 and realize the mandate is to look at the world and all its nations and say to ourselves, therefore, I'll go too. I'll go and love my neighbor enough to want to see them in heaven. I'll go and be compassionate enough to share the gospel with no fear end. I'll remember that persecution must be for his name's sake, because I'm grafted in. To God, we kids are namesakes. The practicality requires me to step into faith. Convos to point to the true source in the Bible to pronounce the gospel. I share my testimony to shame the past and the accusers thereof. I share the message of his goodness, and it is to church I invite ya. I step into prayer and offering daily support to the brethren, being a good example of righteous standing to all my sisters, and then realize that it's time we disciples went out to disciple others, to disciple the world into getting to know the God of the Bible. So go ye into the world and share his word boldly. The call is to engage culture for his glory.
0: Our mission
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Let the words of my mouth, the meditations of my heart be acceptable to you, Lord. Allow me to open up my mouth so that you may fill it with praise. Your word declares that I should come into your presence.

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And let us bless him today. Let us give him honor. Let us magnify him and lift him up, for he alone is worthy of all honor, of all glory, and of all praise.

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All right, great music there coming from Dr. Ron Canoli saying, Holy Lord, bring us to 12:17. And this is how we're doing it. We do it, bring you lunchtime music and reminding you that God is King and He's with you every step of the way. He's a friend who sticks much closer than a brother. In case you've just turned on the radio, it's great to have you on board. As we're sharing Jesus boldly, the question we're asking today is, what scripture has been resting deeply in your heart during this season of your life? And yes, you can also send us a WhatsApp on 0956200490. Gerald Piri is saying Proverbs 1 verse 7, the fear of God is the beginning of understanding, but stupid people don't fear Him. And then Tiende Pamozia is saying Mark 5 verse 25 to 34. The woman with the issue of blood who suffered for 12 years and she spent all the money that she had. Then Vanessa Amanda Lungo is saying Isaiah 40 verse 8, the grass and flowers fed, but the word of God stands forever. Muma Mukuka is saying Psalm 34 verse 10, the young lions do lack and suffer hunger, but they that seek the Lord shall not want any good thing. Prophetic Esther Moto is saying 2 Kings 20 verse 5, I have heard your prayers and seen your tears. Edith Chipilia is saying, surely goodness and mercy shall follow me all the days of my life. That's Psalm 23. Thank you so much for sharing, and I will be reading more of your contributions as we move on, as we're encouraging one another. And the question we're asking today is, what scripture has been resting deeply in your heart during this season of your life? Meanwhile, we'll move on to Pastor Benjamin Dube as he says, Holy, holy.

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My name is Dickson Jere. I say no to violence. I say no to hate speech. I say no to political intolerance. I say no to tribalism. I say yes to a prosperous Zambia. I say yes to a united Zambia. I say yes to a peaceful Zambia. One Zambia, one nation. I choose peace because I am Zambian.

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Advocates for the declaration of Zambia as a Christian nation, Chairperson Billy Mfula, has advised the church against forcing national reconciliation among political leaders, saying genuine healing must begin from the heart of those involved. The Zambia Consumer Association, ZACA, has stressed the urgent need to intensify market surveillance and enforcement against suspected counterfeit, substandard and potentially harmful cosmetic and personal care products on the Zambian market. 12 people have died after a fire ripped through a wedding party in the capital of Democratic Republic of Congo, the government said on Sunday. And Israeli airstrikes on a village in southern Lebanon have killed at least 9 people, the Lebanese health ministry says. Join Angel Kasavo with the main news bulletin at 13 hours. 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

Every time you're sharing the gospel, you are planting seeds. So share your testimony and let us know how it goes on 0956-200-490. Your testimony could encourage other believers to share Jesus boldly as well.

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1: Everyone's bad day is my bad day. But when my banja comes together, there are no bad days.
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2: Banja washing powder, the family detergent.

right. That's the NG Exhorters, husband and wife, saying, Wamushilo, bring us to 12:46. And yes, this is where I need to say my goodbyes. Before I do that, good getting to some of your messages. Mrs. Samicello, great to know you tuned in. You're saying, hi, Triple. Good to know. Good to listen to your soothing voice, enjoying the show. Thank you so much. I haven't heard from you in a while. It's good to know that you're tuned in. And Jerry, my good friend, great to know that you're tuned in as well. And as you're listening, as we're sharing Jesus boldly, the question we're asking is, what scripture has been resting deeply in your heart during this season of your life? Flora in Minwood, you're saying Genesis 28 verse 15, I'm with you and will watch over you wherever you go, and I will bring you back to the land. I will not leave you until I have done what I have promised you. Some of your messages via our Facebook page. Helen Namfukwe, you've given us Habakkuk 2 verse 3, for this vision yet is for an appointed time, but at the end it shall speak and not lie. Though it tarry, wait for it, because it will surely come. Then Titus, you've given us Matthew 9 verse 29. Then he touched their eyes and said, according to your faith will it be done to you. Thank you so much for these awesome scriptures on our page. You never know who come across them and get encouraged, because we're here to share Jesus boldly as well as encourage one another. And yes, wherever you could be catching us from, know that God is with you every step of the way. He's a friend who sticks much closer than a brother. As I sign out, leaving you with our abundant praise, saying Wamushilo, right at 13 hours, we'll be having the main news. Be sure to join me, Chipo, tomorrow at the same time. God bless you and keep on listening to Christian Voice.

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0: 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I sent you a devotion that really spoke to me today. I found it very encouraging and challenging.
1: Thanks, bro. Very thoughtful view. I will check it out.
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1: Churches say national reconciliation must begin in politicians' hearts. Zaka calls for crackdown on counterfeit cosmetics. And Kinshasa wedding fire kills 12 in Democratic Republic of Congo. Good afternoon. With the lunchtime news at 13, I'm Angel Kasabo. Advocates for the declaration of Zambia as a Christian nation, Chairperson Billing Fuller has advised the church against forcing national reconciliation among political leaders, saying genuine healing must begin from the hearts of those involved. Bishop Mfula says reconciliation cannot be imposed on politicians because doing so would make the process superficial and unlikely to stand the test of time. Speaking when he featured on Christian Voices chatback program in Lusaka today, Bishop Mfula said politicians, both in the ruling party and the opposition, must first acknowledge the truth within themselves and genuinely desire reconciliation. He said true national healing can only be achieved when political leaders reflect on their actions, take responsibility for their conduct, and make a genuine commitment to forgive one another and move forward. Bishop Mfula warned that any attempt to force national reconciliation without addressing the underlying issues could undermine the process and prevent the country from achieving lasting peace. He said it would be difficult for Zambia to achieve meaningful national reconciliation and healing if political leaders at the top remain divided. Bishop Mfula has therefore called on political leaders to lead by example by embracing forgiveness, humility, and dialogue as the country moves forward after the 2026 general elections. The National Assembly has today sworn in 112 out of the 224 members of parliament elected during the country's 2026 general elections. The swearing-in ceremony was presided over by the Speaker of the National Assembly, Nelly Muti, at the National Assembly buildings. Of the 224 members of parliament to be sworn into office, 7 were elected unopposed in their respective constituencies during the 2026 general elections. Among those taking oath of office were Kankua Member of Parliament Edward Chomba, Kembe Member of Parliament Princess Kasune, Mpulungu North Member of Parliament Freedom Skazwe, and Shiwangandu Member of Parliament Stephen Kampiongo. The ceremony formally ushered the newly elected lawmakers into the National Assembly, where they are expected to represent their respective communities and participate in the legislative business of the country over the next 5 years. The Zambia Consumer Association, ZACA, has stressed the urgent need to intensify market surveillance and enforcement against suspected counterfeit, substandard, and potentially harmful cosmetic and personal care products on the Zambian market. ZACA Executive Secretary Juba Sakala says it is increasingly concerned about the presence of suspected counterfeit lotions, creams, perfumes, and other personal care products, particularly those widely used by women and young people. Mr. Sakala said that the association has continued to receive growing concerns over products that may cause serious skin reactions and other adverse health effects. He said that ZACA is particularly concerned about products using brand names, packaging, labeling, and appearances that are confusingly similar to established and recognized brands, potentially misleading consumers into purchasing products they believe are genuine. ZACA therefore calls upon the Zambia Bureau of Standards, Zambia Compulsory Standards Agency, ZICSA, Zambia Medicines Regulatory Authority, ZAMRA, Zambia Environmental Management Agency, ZEMA, local authorities, and other relevant enforcement institutions to strengthen inspections and take action against suspected counterfeit and non-compliant products, said Mr. Sakala in a statement issued to RCV News in Lusaka today. Opposition Green Party leader Peter Sinkamba has described the cancellation of Tonse Pamozi Alliance's Secretary General Celestine Mkandila's National Registration Card NRC as political victimization. Government recently cancelled Mr. Mkandila's NRC and Zambian passport after determining that the documents were obtained through fraud, false declaration, and misrepresentation. Speaking in an interview with RCV News in Lusaka today, Mr. Sinkamba questioned the constitutional basis for government's decision, arguing that the 2016 constitution amendment provides for dual citizenship. It is worrying that the 2016 constitution amendment is being disregarded, as it provides that a person qualifies to be a Zambian citizen if at least one of their parents is Zambian, said Mr. Sinkamba. He has since called on government to avoid repeating what he described as mistakes made by the Movement for Multi-Party Democracy, MMD, during its tenure in office in matters relating to citizenship. In foreign news, 12 people have died after a fire ripped through a wedding party in the capital of the Democratic Republic of Congo, the government said on Sunday. The communications ministry said work is still going on to identify the victims from the Kinshasa fire, which broke out overnight from Friday to Saturday. Videos shared on social media show a crowd crammed into a narrow stairway as they try to reach the building's exit to escape the flames. The government announced systematic inspections of venues set up to host public events and said any not complying with the safety standards would be immediately closed. Coming up shortly, Israeli strikes in southern Lebanese village Q9. This and more. Stay tuned.
2: Cervical cancer. Cervical cancer begins on the surface of the cervix. There are two main types of cancer of the cervix. About 80% to 90% are squamous cell carcinomas, while 10% to 20% are adenocarcinomas. Early stages of cervical cancer do not involve pain or other symptoms, but the first identifiable symptoms include watery or bloody vaginal discharge with a foul odor and vaginal bleeding after intercourse or exercise. Regular screening for cervical cancer can literally save your life. Remember, your health is your responsibility. Act now.
1: And now for the rest of the news. Israeli airstrikes on a village in southern Lebanon have killed at least 9 people, the Lebanese Health Ministry has said. 8 people, including a child and 2 women, were killed in one strike that destroyed a residential building in Far Romani overnight, according to the ministry. A second strike on a vehicle killed a paramedic. The Israeli military said it was looking into the reports. That's the news to date. Here is another look at the headlines. Advocates for the declaration of Zambia as a Christian nation, Chairperson Billy Mfula has advised the church against forcing national reconciliation among political leaders, saying genuine healing must begin from the hearts of those involved. The Zambia Consumer Association, ZACA, has stressed the urgent need to intensify market surveillance and enforcement against suspected counterfeit, substandard and potentially harmful cosmetic and personal care products on the Zambian market. And 12 people have died after a fire ripped through a wedding party in the capital of the Democratic Republic of Congo, the government said on Sunday. For more news, follow us on our social media platforms. You can find us on Facebook, Instagram, X, and YouTube with the handle RCV News. My name is Angel Kasabo. Stay tuned.

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1: 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Get ready for a powerful encounter with God at the Revival and Fire Conference. Bible Gospel Church in Africa, Bigoka Chilenje Assembly, Top Fan House of Prayer for All Nations presents 3 days of revival, impartation, and spiritual awakening under the theme Power of the Local Church. The conference will take place from Friday the 11th to Sunday the 13th of September 2026 at Bigoka Chilenje along Lotimwale Road of Kasama Road in Chalala. Hosted by Bishop B.I. Ngwirasi and Pastor Chiluba with special guest speaker Apostle Kansema from South Africa. The program begins on Friday from 16 hours to 18:30. On Saturday, join the leaders' seminar from 8 hours to 12 hours, followed by the afternoon session from 14 hours to 18:30. And on Sunday, the morning session starts from 8 hours to 11:30 with the afternoon session from 14 hours to 17:30. It's 3 days of seeking God, strengthening the church, and experiencing the fire of revival. Revival and Fire Conference, Power of the Local Church. Invite someone and come ready for revival.
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1: 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Here at RCV, we love to hear stories of how you're sharing Jesus boldly to the lost. 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You can even send us a voice note. 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

0: 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The seasons, the tides, even how our own bodies heal.
1: Yeah, it's like the whole universe is ticking in sync, like some kind of giant clock.
0: Exactly. I believe that kind of order points to a creator, God. 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
1: Makes you wonder, if there's a clock, maybe there's a clockmaker.
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a country I was birthed in, that God created me and placed me in this land is of a noble purpose. He created me and He put me here. I love my country, for it is a peaceful place. I love my country, for it is a place where people unite regardless of the many tribes that we have. I love my country because it's the only place that God gave to me, a land blessed with many mineral resources, a land blessed with many people with so much potential, a land that vibes to the sound of music, a land that sings with freedom and joy, a land that was liberated in 1964, a land that God blessed, a land that we declared a Christian nation. This is the place of my birth. This is the country I love. This is the country on my heart. This is a place I hold dear to my heart. This is my land. No matter the circumstances, I cannot run away from Mother Zambia. God put me here, and I am here. I will play a role to liberate it. I will play a role to sound the drums of liberation, the sound of celebration, the sound of conquering, as according to how He purposed that we must be. Yes, we declared it as a Christian nation, and we celebrate it every day. Love for one another, peace everywhere you go. This is a land of art, a land of so much painting, a land with so much beauty. I love Zambia because we have all the values of oneness. We are not just a country, we are one big family. My name is Demiano Mwanamfumu, and I am not just a citizen of this country. I am

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1: Being bold is actually beyond pressing shift keys. It's beyond shaving machines. It's beyond reversing a cancerous disease. Being bold is coming to the understanding that the harvest is more than plenty, but those willing to put in the work are few. Turn quickly to the book of Matthew, past 28 chapters and come to verses 19 and realize the mandate is to look at the world and all its nations and say to ourselves, therefore, I'll go too. I'll go and love my neighbor enough to want to see them in heaven. I'll go and be compassionate enough to share the gospel with no fear end. I'll remember that persecution must be for his name's sake, because I'm grafted in. To God, we kids are namesakes. The practicality requires me to step into faith. Convos to point to the true source in the Bible to pronounce the gospel. I share my testimony to shame the past and the accusers thereof. I share the message of his goodness and it is to church I invite ya. I step into prayer and offering daily support to the brethren, being a good example of righteous standing to all my sisters, and then realize that it's time we disciples went out to disciple others, to disciple the world into getting to know the God of the Bible. So go ye into the world and share his word boldly. The call is to engage culture for his glory.
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3: 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Welcome to Share Jesus Boldly.

very warm welcome to you on this beautiful Monday afternoon. My name is Faith Kasolo and this is Share Jesus Boldly. Thank you so much for tuning in and I hope that you will enjoy today's program. As you know, we're all about sharing Jesus boldly, but more so helping and equipping believers so we can be more bold for our faith and be able to go out there and share the gospel with confidence and courage instead of feeling intimidated, fearful, or even shy about sharing your faith or even sharing what you believe and why you believe it. Now, as you know, Share Jesus Boldly comes to you every Monday, Wednesday, and Friday from 14 till 17. Of course, I want to know who's listening in. 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You can text or call or WhatsApp voice note on 0956-200-490. The number again is 0956-200-490. How was your weekend? Did you share Jesus boldly? Let me know. I'd love to hear the stories, whether you shared part of your testimony, maybe you went to pray with somebody to accept Jesus, or you could have just started a faith conversation with an individual you've never met, or it could be someone you know. How did that go and what was the ending of that particular conversation that you have? Share that with me on 0956-200-490. A huge shout out to you if you're listening in from Indola and Livingston, Chipata, Kapirimposhi, Kitwe, Lusaka, and of course Solwezi. But thank you so much if you are streaming via our website, that is www.rcv.co.zm. Today's conversation is one about purpose. As you know, this month we're looking at the theme of purpose and boldness, but also including evangelism, because at the end of the day, just to be able to share your faith and evangelize about the good news of God and knowing how to go out there and be bold for the gospel, you also have to understand the purpose of it all, the why. What's the why behind what you do, but also what God has called you to do here on this earth. And so this is a conversation we are going to be focusing on throughout the month of September. And there's going to be so many angles that we talk about purpose, because yeah, there's a lot to unpack when it comes to the conversation / topic of purpose. Many times we just assume that it's what we do or even just why we're here, but there's so much more than that. There are seasons that might feel like you're literally walking in purpose, and there might be seasons that feel like a wilderness, but in all of that, purpose is still evident in a quiet season as much as it is in a very busy season. And so today's conversation, we are going to be focusing on that aspect as well. But before I even get to letting you know more about the topic of the day, I'd like to give you our question of the day. And that is, what's one area where you know your purpose but need boldness to act? Let's read that again. What's one area that you know your purpose, but you need boldness to act? That is a very interesting one, simply because sometimes we can know what we're supposed to be doing, but we don't have the courage to be able to do that. And in those moments, it feels like, okay, I need to step out in faith. I need to get in position and do what God has called me to do. And unfortunately, fear, intimidation, worrying about what people think can sometimes hold you back from stepping in that place of being confident in purpose or purposely walking in your purpose. So I ask again, what's one area where you know your purpose but need boldness to act? I'm waiting to hear those responses on 0956-200-490. And of course, you can WhatsApp us, send us a voice note as well, or call in. And you can also text in. I'd love to hear from you. Today's conversation, though, we're going to be focusing on purpose that fuels boldness and boldness that fuels purpose. See what we did there? But that's the conversation for the day. And we will be talking to a young gentleman who's been joining us for the past few weeks, just talking about the gospel, the good news, evangelizing, and all that and more. And he's going to be joining us in the second hour of the program as we discuss this in more depth. And of course, in the third hour, we're going to be playing a very fun game that I hope you will join in as well and be a part of it too. But of course, in the first hour of the program, you know, we keep it heavy on the music, but we will be also getting into a conversation that we had with Pastor Daniel Costanza, all the way from Belgium. He's here on a mission trip with
part of his team, and they are going around Zambia spreading the good news. And it was a wonderful conversation that we had, and we'll be listening to that a little bit later. But for now, let's get started with our playlist. We're going to be listening to Zashe, and this is Muselela Kwakaba. I hope you enjoy. All right, we'll be right back.

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0: right. That was Moses Bliss and Mercy Chinwe with Taking Care. A beautiful one indeed, as we, you know, reflect on the fact that God is always, always taking care of us. And we really need to be aware of that and alert with that and grateful for that as well. But of course, you're still tuned into Radio Christian Voice, your home since 94. And this is Share Jesus Boldly. We're here together until the hour of 17. And I hope that you're enjoying the music thus far. There's so much more coming up. Of course, we have a conversation we're going to be getting in depth with. And that is going to be happening in the second hour of the program. And of course, we have a game that we will be playing very, very shortly. But of course, as you know as well, the topic for today is all about purpose. And in being specific, it is purpose that fuels boldness and boldness that fuels purpose. Of course, the question we are asking today is, what's one area where you know your purpose, but you need boldness to act? What's one area where you know your purpose, but need boldness to act? And real quick, I just want to highlight a particular scripture that speaks about this. And this is the story of Gideon. You know, we're told how Gideon was called by God to go and pull down the statue of Baal that his father had built. And in that story, we see how Gideon faced a moment where he was a little bit intimidated, a little bit fearful to do the thing that God had called him to do, because God was going to use Gideon to be the one to deliver the people in that particular situation. And even when the angel came to talk to Gideon, that, and you can find the story in Gideon chapter 6 verse 11 here, it says, "Then the angel of the Lord came up and sat down under the oak in Ophrah that belonged to Joash the Abiezrite, where his son Gideon was threshing wheat in a winepress to keep it from the Midianites. When the angel of the Lord appeared to Gideon, he said, 'The Lord is with you, mighty warrior.' And Gideon said, 'Pardon me, my Lord?' Gideon replied, 'But if the Lord is with us, why has all this happened to us?'" Now, the other versions speak about how it says, "mighty man of valor." And we see this particular translation is the NIV version. However, in other versions, we see that it says, "mighty man of valor." But my point here is that Gideon's response was like, "Are you talking to me? Like, I don't understand. Like, why would God allow all these things?" And, you know, this is how we see the Lord speaking to Gideon through the angel to encourage him that, yeah, this, you're gonna be the one to do this. And going down in this particular story, we also see how the Lord instructed him to destroy that altar of Baal. But Gideon was a little bit afraid to do it in the daytime, to go and remove it. So he literally had to go and take it down at night with some people. But that's just an example of how you know your purpose, but you need a bit of boldness to still act. I guess in the story, we can see Gideon's obedience nonetheless, despite the fact that he was a bit intimidated, he was a bit afraid, because he knew the repercussions that would follow and how the people would be against him and all of that. But he still obeyed and did what God wanted him to do. But for you, what area is it in your life that you know God has called you to? He's told you, he's shown you, whether it's been through dreams, a prophetic word, whether it's just something you know deep down in your spirit, where God has called you to be in terms of purpose, but you just need the boldness to act. What area exactly is this? And how would you respond to this question? Remember, you can text in your answers on 0956-200-490. And of course, you can call in or WhatsApp voice note us. And I'll definitely play your voice note right here. But I do want us to get into a conversation that I had with Pastor Daniel Costanza, who talked about his experience here in Zambia so far and the mission trip that they're on right here in Zambia, and actually throughout Zambia. It's not just limited to Lusaka, but it is a very interesting mission trip, as they're going to be doing so many outreach programs, and a wonderful thing indeed. So let's listen to the conversation that we had earlier. My name is Faith Kasolo, and if you just tuned in, well, you're just in time for a great conversation that we're about to have right here with a missionary, a pastor all the way from Belgium. I'm about to get into that discussion with him. But before we do, I just want to remind you that you can share your thoughts on today's topic on the number 0956-200-490. But you can also go on our Facebook page, that is Radio Christian Voice, and comment under the post that is there. But thank you once again for joining in. And I hope that the conversation we're about to have is going to inspire you about ministry work, mission field, going out there, being bold for Jesus and sharing the gospel boldly. But with me today, I have Pastor Daniel Costanza, all the way from Belgium. Welcome.
1: Thank you. Thank you so very much. Delighted to be here.
0: I'm glad that you're in Zambia. Is this your first time?
1: Yeah, my first time in Zambia and in Lusaka.
0: Amazing. And how's the experience so far?
1: Oh, I tell you, we arrived yesterday and we came from Brussels with a team of five people that are with me. And we came together for a mini mission here in your country. And I tell you, we've been blessed in so many ways, but particularly I appreciate your warmth and the wonderful welcome. Yeah. And you have great hearts. I've met so many people so far. Yeah. And really, we appreciate that.
0: That's amazing. Could you tell us a little bit about the mini missions that you're doing right here in Zambia?
1: Exactly. So we come from a church called Brussels Christian Center, mm-hmm. which is located in the capital of Belgium and also the capital of Europe. And this is a church that was established initially by missionaries from the United States. Mm-hmm. And the reason being that, you know, Brussels has become a hub for many international companies, the European Union, NATO. And so we are dealing with hundreds of nationalities. And in fact, our church right now mm-hmm. is made up of 62 nationalities.
0: Wow.
1: So every Sunday when we come together, we celebrate our unity in Jesus, but such a diversity. And so because this was a church planted by missionaries, we have the vision for missions, not only locally, nationally, but also reaching the world with the gospel of Jesus Christ. And so I've come with a team of five people, and we want to really inspire them for missions, how to reach others with the gospel of Jesus in different contexts of the world.
0: Amazing, amazing. We are glad that, you know, Zambia is one of the places that you've chosen to come to, and it's beautiful to see what the Lord is doing. But real quick, do you think a lot of people are a bit reserved when it comes to missionary work, or they feel like it's only for certain individuals? And how do we change that mindset?
1: That's a very good question, and I'm glad you're asking, because indeed, for different reasons it would be long to explain, there is a misconception that has taken place in many hearts of Christians that indeed mission is just reserved to a special group of people. Now, it's true that we do have full-time workers

0: Yeah.
1: Excellent. I'm very happy you asked this question. And of course, being in a radio Christian station, I'm a very strong believer that God has allowed all these technology and tools to be made available to the church so that we can accelerate the work of missions. And so we need to be thankful for all the means. Of course, this cannot take the place or just cancel our personal one-to-one evangelism. But it is a fact that media, radio, television, internet, and all the other means that we have are powerful too, especially for the young generation with the social media. And so we need to use them well, and so that we can really accelerate the work of the kingdom of God.
0: Absolutely. And what would you say is the difference in the mission field here and versus Europe?
1: Well, of course, there are quite a few differences, because unfortunately, Europe, which at one point in their history was a missions sender, and Europe sent a lot of missionaries around the world. Unfortunately, in the last three decades, there has been such a cultural shift that has not allowed Europe to remain what it was. And so we have become the largest mission field. And so there's been like a reversal situation, that now we need missionaries to come to Europe, and we are thankful for the presence of many people that the Lord has raised for such a time as this, because we are in a very needy situation. We have many areas in Europe that are not reached at all with the gospel of Jesus. And on the one hand, we have the presence of many foreigners, and we know that God is the God of history. He's the one that orchestrates. Nothing happens by chance. So if the Lord has allowed so many nations to come to Europe, number one, it is part of our harvest. And number two, among these peoples, we have a lot of born-again believers with a passion for the gospel. And so God is strengthening the Church of Europe through the presence of many people from other countries, like continents like Africa and others.
0: Amazing. Now, this month on Share Jesus Boldly, we're focusing on purpose. And I think a lot of people might feel like they don't know what they're called for. They don't know what their purpose is. What would you say to that individual listening?
1: Great. Well, this is a good theme, purpose, because, of course, God has created us and wired us in a way that we can fulfill is given purpose for each of us. And so, number one, of course, the God's main purpose is that for all of us to be saved. And today, if somebody is happening to hear this broadcast and you are not saved, which means you don't know that Jesus loves you and that he died for you and that you can be forgiven, and today you can be born again and become a new person in Christ, well, I want you to know that God is searching for you. You are not abandoned. You are not forsaken. And God is telling you, I love you, and I love you so much that I give my only son for your eternal salvation. Today is the day of salvation. And that's why it is a very urgent to broadcast this message, because time is short, life short and unpredictable. So today is the day to receive Jesus Christ, the Savior of the world. Then once we receive salvation in Christ, then we find our purpose. And of course, being a disciple of Christ, in whatever context you are, in whatever local situation, your purpose is to glorify God with your life, to bring glory to him through your time, your resources, your talents. And so I urge you to ask for somebody to help you find your gifts, your talents, and then develop them and use them for the purpose of God's kingdom. And you will be fulfilled only when you will find and reach your potential for the kingdom of God. Very important. Jesus himself said, I've come to seek and to save the lost. Now, we can do it in many ways, in different contexts. So find your God God-given gifts, talents, and use them, develop them, and deploy them. And that's where you will find the purpose of your life. And Jesus, as a man, when he finished his life on earth, in John 17, he prayed this way. He said, Father, I have glorified you on earth. In other words, mission.

0: accomplished. So the day will come that our life will be over. And I pray that you and I will be able to say, Lord, with the life that you gave me, with the years that you gave to me, I've been a good steward and I lived for the right purpose, which is to glorify your name through whatever you have entrusted to me.
1: Glory. That's amazing. Now, Pastor, I want to ask you, when you started walking in purpose, did you ever find yourself feeling a bit scared, intimidated, fearful about just doing what God has called you to do?
0: Indeed. You know, I was 14 years of age when the Lord, brought me to, a place that we call conversion, even though I was the son of a missionary couple, but I had to make my own decision. And I will never regret that moment when at 14 years of age, I said, Jesus, I know now why you died and I'm a sinner. And I repented from my sins and I received, his grace, and I became a disciple of Christ on my own. And that started a journey which has continued until now. Mm-hmm. And there have been ups and downs, mm-hmm. and there have been moments of discouragement. Mm-hmm. So there are two things that, have helped me. Number one, to know that whatever I do for Jesus, I don't do it with my own strength. Mm-hmm. But we have the power of the Holy Spirit. So every day I pray, and I'm encouraging every Christian believer right now, don't try to serve God on your own strength. But every morning say, Holy Spirit, I place my life in at your disposal. Use me, anoint me, empower me, because, the work that we do for God's kingdom is not by power or human power. It's not by human wisdom. It's by the power of the Holy Spirit. Number two, in whatever area of service you are involved, place yourself under, the spiritual covering of mature Christians that can be there for you to encourage you, to pray for you, sometimes even to teach you because they have more years of experience. So don't isolate yourself, but place yourself under a godly covering so that you can be encouraged. And when difficult times come, you can rely on their prayers, on their advice, on their experience. And you know what? Every trial and every difficult situation will become a way for you to grow in your spiritual life and in your Christian experience.
1: Amazing. And I hope that encourages somebody to step out in faith, trust God, and do what he's called you to do, right? Because purpose and just even walking in that great commission, it really needs you to just surrender and ask God to have his way.
0: Absolutely. You said the key word, to surrender. Yeah. This is the problem with, humankind at large, that we want to run things. We think, we can do it. Mm-hmm. But Jesus said one day, without me, you cannot do anything. Mm-hmm. Now, that's not to diminish us. It's not to despise us. It's just a reality. As humans, we need God's help. And even in ministry, as we serve, for those who know the Bible, John 15 shows the wonderful illustration of, the vine. And we are the branches, and the branches that are not connected and totally depending on the vine, they cannot produce good fruit. So I really encourage myself and all of you to stay connected every day to the vine, which is Jesus Christ himself. And this happens through our daily Bible reading, our daily devotion to God through prayer, and he strengthens us. And then we can say like Paul, not with arrogance, but knowing that we are connected to the source that is infallible. And we can say, I can do all things through Christ who strengthens me.
1: Mm, amazing. Thank you for that encouragement, Pastor Daniel. That's been very helpful. And I believe people who are listening have been inspired as well.
0: Well, I hope, I hope the same.
1: Absolutely. How can people support what you're doing right now here in Zambia? How can they partner with you as well?
0: Oh, that's very kind of you. Well, with the team that is with me, we're going to be involved in a number of activities, both in Lusaka, then in Dola. And so, number one, I would like to ask all of you to pray for us, yeah. that God will protect us as we travel, that God will give us physical strength because we are here only for 1 week. Mm-hmm. So it's a very intense program. and a lot of activities that are condensed in 1 week. Mm-hmm. We want to do it as much as we can. So physical strength, because, you know, the enemy doesn't like, you know, missions. And, of course, there's a reason for that. He doesn't want people to know about Jesus. He doesn't want to see God's kingdom grow. So we need to pray that God will protect us. God will give us strength every day. But also we're going to be visiting a few churches. We're going to be visiting orphanages and other social institutions, a Bible school. So if we can pray, God will give us the wisdom, you know, to be a source of encouragement to all the people that we will meet. And also we want to help as much as possible those who are in, you know, material needs, that God will enable us to do whatever we can so that we can really do the works that God has prepared beforehand mm-hmm. in this country.
1: Mm. So with material needs or anything like that, financial help, how can people reach out to you, whether through the team or is there a number they can call? Or,
0: well, I would say that if the Lord puts on your heart to join us, to partner with us, you know, maybe they can contact you and you can give them our information. And we'd be very happy to receive whatever the Lord puts on their heart. Okay. But I think the best channel would be just that it would let you know and then we can connect.
1: All right. All right. No problem at all. Now, Pastor, as we close up this particular part of the conversation, I want to let you know we have a game that we like to play on Share Jesus Worldly.
0: Okay.
1: And it's called, this particular one is called Who Said It? So I'm going to be asking you some statements from the Bible and you're going to tell me who said it.
0: Okay, I will try my best.
1: Okay. I know you'll do quite good at this job because I believe you know the Word of God.
0: Well, you know, I've been reading the Bible all my life.
1: Yeah.
0: But you remember, the Bible is like an ocean. So, you know, I can never master, you know, but I will do my best.
1: Okay. All right. And of course, those listening can join in by texting in your answers on 0956-200-490 and let us know the answers to those particular the questions that I will be asking. And of course, I will give you some clues in case they're too tricky.
0: Okay.
1: So just so that you know that. All right. So the first one that I have here is, I have fought the good fight. I have finished the race. Who said this?
0: The Apostle Paul to Timothy.
1: Wow, you didn't even waste time.
0: Yeah, the great champion of faith, Paul.
1: That is correct. All right. The next one says, I can do all things through Christ who strengthens me.
0: Well, the same Paul.
1: Yes.
0: And he was listing all kinds of difficult situations, and yet he said, I can do all things through Christ.
1: Mm, that is correct indeed. All right, number three, let us make three tents.
0: This was Peter on the day of what we call the Transfiguration, when Jesus was transfigured. He called two of his disciples to the mount. And this is where they saw Moses and Elijah, and they saw Jesus in all his glory. Mm-hmm. And Peter said, you know, so let's build three temples here. This is the best place in the world.
1: Right. Absolutely. You are right, actually. All right. Number four. It says here, where is it? Yes. Okay. Woe to me, for I am lost, for I am a man of unclean lips.
0: Yeah, that's a powerful statement from the prophet Isaiah. When he was, first of all, he was given a glimpse of heaven.
1: Yes.
0: And when he saw the glory of God and the angels of God, the majesty of God, the holiness of God, he could not help but say, I am unclean. I have unclean lips. Woe to me. Mm. But then he was purified. And then he was commissioned.
1: Yes, that is so true. That is so true. All right, I have about four more to go. The next one says, is there no balm in Gilead? Is there no physician there? Who said this?
0: If my memory serves me well, Jeremiah.
1: It is Jeremiah.
0: The balm of Gilead, yes.
1: It is him, yes. All right, number six. Shall a trumpet be blown in a city and the people not be afraid?
0: Well, I think it is in the context of what Paul... can you repeat the verse?
1: It says, shall a trumpet be blown in a city and the people not be afraid?
0: Well, then I don't remember this one.
1: Okay, so I'll give you a clue. It's in the Old Testament.
0: Okay.
1: And it's talking about God's judgment.
0: So it's one of the prophets.
1: Most likely.
0: Yeah, and I think it's a minor prophet.
1: Mm.
0: Amos?
1: Yes.
0: Okay, now I remember. Yeah,
1: it is Amos, actually. This is found in Amos 3:6.
0: Mm.
1: All right. I think we're on number 7 now. It says here, your people shall be my people and your God my God.
0: Oh, what a powerful statement. This is Ruth.
1: Yes, it is Ruth.
0: To Naomi.
1: Mm-hmm.
0: When she accepted to go with her mother-in-law.
1: Mm-hmm.
0: And she adopted the faith of Yahweh.
1: Yes, absolutely. So two more to go. We have one here that says, oh, that I had wings like a dove. I would fly away and be at rest.
0: Yeah, this is David in one of his psalms.
1: Yeah.
0: He wanted to escape.
1: Yes, it is him. And that was true. He was tired of like everything he was going through. And he just said, Lord, if only. But he remembered that God was his shelter and his hiding place. Yeah. All right. This one says, the lot is cast into the lap, but it's every decision from the Lord.
0: Yeah. I think it is Solomon in Proverbs.
1: Yeah. Wow. That was really good.
0: I'm relieved because...
1: Oh, you did an amazing job.
0: Well,
1: and
0: thank you for the opportunity.
1: I hope it encourages people to study the word because most times we just quote things and we don't realize the context and even who said it or what was said.
0: Well, I commend you for doing this because indeed we are in a time that we need to encourage Christians to read their Bible. This is the only place where we can find the truth and a strong foundation.
1: Absolutely, absolutely. Pastor Daniel, it's been amazing chatting with you. But before you go, how would you encourage somebody to share Jesus boldly this week?
0: Oh, wow, this is great. I would like to say that number one, you know, every day as you get ready for work or whatever you're doing, pray, Lord, today I'm available to you. Use me as a channel of your grace. The Apostle Paul said that, you know, God has already prepared ahead of us the works. We just need to enter. And let me tell you, from experience, even more recently, every time I've prayed this prayer every morning, Lord, today, allow me to be in the right place, in the right time, to meet the right people, people in need. And I tell you, God has been faithful, and he has positioned me. You know, we meet people every day. And you are not where you are by accident. There are people that only you can, you know, reach and show them the love of God. And so just make yourself available and use any kind of occasion. Maybe, you know, invite somebody for coffee, or just if you see somebody going through some difficulties, you can offer your availability to pray for that person. Or if somebody is in need of a job or looking for a house, this could be very practical ways by which you can offer your help, your friendship, and through that, the Lord can prepare, you know, unique moments that will allow you to share the love of you, and you will be a witness for Jesus in a very authentic and relevant and dynamic way.
1: Amazing.
0: So get ready.
1: Yes, hallelujah. Thank you once again, Pastor Daniel Costanza, for your time and just sharing Jesus boldly with us today.
0: Thank you. So let's do it together. This
1: Amazing.
0: Is the reason why God keeps us on earth.
1: Exactly, exactly. All right, that was a conversation I just had with Pastor Daniel Costanza, all the way from Belgium, who's here on a mission trip with a group of his team as well. That is the Brussels Christian Church and the team who are here for some missionary work, and I'm sure that the Lord will do amazing things through their presence here and even as they go out there to serve. But stay tuned, there's still so much more to come. And on the flip side, we still have more conversation, more music, and of course, more sharing Jesus boldly. We'll be right back. All right, that was a conversation, as mentioned earlier, that we had with Pastor Daniel Costanza, who shared, you know, just his experience of being here in Zambia and what that's all like currently. And it's honestly a beautiful thing to note how, you know, he's here with this team from Brussels, the BCC team, and they are going to be going out there to share the good news, the gospel outreach programs, going to orphanages, and just being able to share the love of Christ with people that they meet here, right here in Zambia. And of course, like he said, if you want to support their mission, you can reach out to us here at Radio Christian Voice, and we'll definitely be able to connect you with them. Don't forget, you can text in your answers from today's question. That is 0956200490. And I am asking you the question, what's one area where you know your purpose but need boldness to act? I'm going to be reading the answers in the next hour, which we will be getting into just now. Don't forget, there's so much to come when it comes to conversation, music, and just being able to share Jesus boldly. So stay tuned right here on your favorite radio station, Radio Christian Voice. And of course, this conversation coming up in the second hour, and a game we will be playing in the third hour. So stay tuned for that. For now, let's take a quick break, but we will be back very shortly.

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1: With the news in brief, I'm Christabel Kamano. The Anti-Corruption Commission, ACC, in Chinsali has arrested and charged Nicodemus Kalasani, a planner at Shuangando District Health Office under the Ministry of Health, for corrupt practices involving 50,000 kwacha. ACC Head Corporate Communications Joseph Mwenya says Mr. Kalasan, 46, of Teleni Village in Shuangando District, has been charged with one count of conflict of interest contrary to Section 19, Cap 3, Cap B of the Public Procurement Act No. 8 of 2020, as read together with Section 19, Cap 9 and 107 of the same acts. Zambia and China have reaffirmed their commitment to deepen bilateral relations through collaborative seminars that promote knowledge and information sharing. The initiative aims to enhance cooperation, facilitate learning exchanges, and support joint development priorities between the two countries. In African news, 12 people have died after a fire ripped through a wedding party in the capital of Democratic Republic of Congo, the government said on Sunday. The communications ministry said work was still going on to identify the victims from the Kinshasa fire, which broke out overnight from Friday to Saturday. And Israel

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1: Being bold is actually beyond pressing shift keys. It's beyond shaving machines. It's beyond reversing a cancerous disease. Being bold is coming to the understanding that the harvest is more than plenty, but those willing to put in the work are few. Turn quickly to the book of Matthew, past 28 chapters and come to verses 19 and realize the mandate is to look at the world and all its nations and say to ourselves, therefore, I'll go too. I'll go and love my neighbor enough to want to see them in heaven. I'll go and be compassionate enough to share the gospel with no fear end. I'll remember that persecution must be for his name's sake, because I'm grafted in. To God, we kids are namesakes. The practicality requires me to step into faith. Convos to point to the true source in the Bible to pronounce the gospel. I share my testimony to shame the past and the accusers thereof. I share the message of his goodness, and it is to church I invite ya. I step into prayer and offering daily support to the brethren, being a good example of righteous standing to all my sisters, and then realize that it's time we disciples went out to disciple others, to disciple the world into getting to know the God of the Bible. So go ye into the world and share his word boldly. The call is to engage culture for his glory.
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But of course, I'd love to hear your thoughts. So don't forget, you can send them on 0956-200-490. Or you can also go onto our Facebook page and comment right under this post. But not forgetting, you can also WhatsApp voice note us. And of course, we want to hear your beautiful voice and play that voice note right here. But while we wait for the conversation to begin, let's get to some music. This is Joy Is Coming by Vic Lucas.

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0: decree concerning anything of importance that they should request, it will take place for them on account of my Father in heaven. But where there are two or three gathered in my name, there I am in their midst. Then he quoted Matthew 18:15-20, and he says, we are sharing Jesus boldly. This is for Uncle from Uncle Cal's in Kabwata.
1: Wow. You can really tell the passion in the message. You know, the fact that he took out his time to write all of that. Mm-hmm. Okay, when it comes to someone falling who you used to look up to, mm-hmm. I feel like the Bible tells us in the book of Proverbs to say the righteous fall 7 times and mm-hmm. get back up.
0: Right.
1: The wicked stumble and they completely fall. Mm-hmm. So the person, that person who used to inspire him to live for Jesus Christ boldly, if they're falling, the first thing that Uncle should do is really firstly pray to the Lord that that person may be restored. Because the Bible also tells us in the book of 1 Peter 5:10 to say, after you have suffered a little while, I, the Lord, will restore you, mm-hmm. support you, strengthen you, and place you in a firm foundation. So just really pray for that person. And most definitely, the day that you reach out to them, their hearts will be opened, and just remind them of who they were and how they inspired you, especially the fact that he says that person used to inspire them. So just remind them of how much they inspired you, and they'll definitely come back to the Lord. Falling is definitely happens to most of us.

0: is for me to step out and stand out. Like I always say this, Jesus Christ didn't have the fear to die for you. He was so courageous enough to die for you. So you must be courageous enough as well to stand in your purpose and just really speak out and stand out.
1: I love that approach. I think sometimes you forget that, you know, in walking in purpose, yes, there'll be moments when you feel a bit fearful, but the grace of God is sufficient, right?
0: Always
1: so we
0: sufficient.
1: Can depend on that to overcome and to really just get to a space where God gives us the boldness we need to step into that place of purpose and doing what he's called us to do.
0: Yes.
1: Yeah. All right. The second thing I want to know from you is that, you know, a lot of young people are afraid to speak up. How does clarity of purpose break down that silence? Now, you're a young person and you're speaking on behalf of the Gen Zs.
0: Okay. Yeah.
1: The president of the Gen Zs. So tell us.
0: I love that title. The president of the Gen
1: Yes.
0: Zs. Huh? I accept that one. Okay. Definitely knowing your why would help you stand out, because I always say this, for someone to know why they're there, they must first know who they are. So I feel like once you know who you are, you immediately know your why, and because you know your why, you know you're not supposed to be conformed to the patterns of this world, and you'll be transformed because your mind has been renewed, and it will help you really understand where you stand as an individual, especially how important it is for you to play a role in the kingdom of the Lord. So as a young person, what I would definitely say, for me, I remember when how I managed to stand out in my purpose and be bold about it was, I first had to know who I am in the Lord Jesus Christ, and that was immediately when I gave my life to Jesus Christ. So after I knew who I am and I found out what my purpose truly is, I knew that the people who I was being found with were not going to fuel me or push me to really live for that purpose that the Lord created me to be in. So definitely knowing who you are and knowing what your purpose is as a young person would definitely help you break away from that cycle, because you know your why and you know who you are, and being in an environment that doesn't fuel you or really push you to become the best version of yourself that the Lord wants you to become would definitely strike and help you to break away.
1: Amazing. And you being a young person who knows their purpose, you know your why, you know what God has called you to do, at least in the season, you're aware of what the Lord is calling you to do. And that's obviously to share the gospel through the brands that he's giving you and the things that you're doing online and even offline. But I want to ask you this question. How has stepping out boldly actually revealed more of your purpose?
0: Wow. How is stepping out boldly? Wow. Firstly, right now, Miss Faith, what I'm doing right now, being on the radio and spreading the gospel like this is what standing out boldly has really helped me to become. And also, I would definitely say it has opened up more doors for me to have meaningful conversations with people, helping people and just helping them to find their way back to Jesus Christ has really been an amazing. I mean, there's no feeling that beats it than when you know inside, I talked to this person once, I prayed with them, and this is where now they stand with the Lord Jesus Christ. And it's just really an amazing feeling. And also, standing out boldly has helped me understand, say, my life itself can either be a life that helps to represent the Lord Jesus Christ and lead people to Christ, or can be a life that brings about destruction or misleading others. And immediately I chose to live a life that will help to inspire people to live for Jesus Christ boldly, or to give their life to Jesus Christ. I feel like that just right there in its own nature can just really make you feel good about yourself and knowing where you stand. So that's definitely
1: interesting. It's always inspiring seeing young people this passionate and this on fire for God. Love it.
0: Thank you so much.
1: But tell me, what are the dangers of waiting to be 100% sure before taking bold steps?
0: Waiting to be 100% sure.
1: Like when you're sure, like, okay, yes, God is calling me, let me just go. Like sometimes you can get that little nudge, or you feel like, okay, I need to do this. But sometimes you want like evidence, like 100% sure, I'm not doubting at all.
0: I feel like really waiting for 100% sure is not the way. If you feel like this is what the Lord has told you to do, go ahead and do it. I mean, one thing I always love to tell people is that being called is an invitation that the Lord Jesus Christ has given to all of us who believe in him. But for you to be chosen for a specific purpose, you must actively respond to what the Lord has called you to do. So the Lord has called all of us to preach the gospel, like the way it tells us in the book of Matthew 28 verse 18 to 19. So I feel like that itself there is a surety for you to know, this is what I'm supposed to do and this is where I'm supposed to stand. Mm-hmm. And if the word that the Bible carries is not enough, or it's not enough evidence for 100% assurity, mm-hmm. then I don't really know what is, because I don't know what feeling you're waiting for. Yeah. Maybe you're waiting for the Lord to come and say, hey, it's time for you to go. I've already been told
1: audible
0: what to
1: voice
0: do.
1: Audible voice and everything.
0: Hey. Yeah. So we've already been told what to do as absolutely. Young people, you know, to live for Jesus Christ boldly and to spread the gospel out there.
1: Absolutely. I think also that's the whole concept.

0: concept of faith.
1: Yes.
0: Right? Faith means you do because not because you've seen it, but because you believe that it's already
1: Precisely.
0: Done, right?
1: Yes,
0: so
1: it's already done.
0: It's one of those things where even Jesus says to us that blessed are those who believe and they have not seen mm-hmm. yet, you know. So it's a thing of just stepping out in faith and doing what you've been called to do without feeling like, oh, I need to be 100% sure. Because at the end of the day, you're just doing what you feel led to do by God's spirit and by his wisdom. Even if it doesn't turn out like the way you expected, you know that if God is leading you, even that moment, that season, that stepping in, out in faith is purposeful as well.
1: Yes,
0: so
1: yes, definitely.
0: That's something to note as well. But tell me, what role does prayer play in aligning purpose with evangelism?
1: Can you repeat that question again?
0: All right. The question is, what role does prayer play in aligning purpose with evangelism?
1: Aligning purpose with evangelism.
0: Yes.
1: Wow. I mean, prayer is, I always tell people this, to say prayer is the key to opening so many doors in your
0: Absolutely.
1: Life. Yes, prayer is the key. It's like once you immediately pray, mm-hmm. you're unlocking a certain door. Now, the rest is up to you whether to step into or not step into that door. So, prayer, the purpose that prayer plays in aligning you with your purpose mm-hmm. in terms of evangelism is just, it gives you the ability to be able to communicate with the Holy Spirit. Because mm-hmm. I feel like the more you dwell in prayer, the more you'll be able to hear the Holy Spirit's voice, because you have that quiet mind, that inner peace. And the amount of time that you pray, will also give you the ability to be able to hear the Holy Spirit at a very high level, because he'll be able to tell you, say, this is the way you're supposed to go about, so you're mm-hmm. supposed to say the word, so this is the way you're supposed to speak. And to really get that point where it's no longer you saying certain things, because sometimes this mostly happens to me, I'll be saying certain things to certain people, but immediately I'm done talking to them, I have to go back and remember, what did I say, right?
0: Yeah.
1: And I write it down, because sometimes it's not even me who's saying
0: most of
1: the things.
0: Absolutely, I've
1: yes.
0: been there. I know what you mean. Like, you're just having a conversation, and then what you're saying is being confirmed by the other person. They're like, wait, I needed to hear that. Yeah, like they feel ministered to, and they're like, I was just talking. I guess the Holy Spirit.
1: Precisely.
0: You know?
1: So prayer really aligns you with a purpose in a way that even when you go out there to evangelize, it won't be you speaking, but it'll be the Holy Spirit speaking through you. And that, I feel like that read just right there, that will give you the ability to just spread the gospel more efficiently and more effectively.
0: Absolutely. I 100% agree. Now tell me, Tom,
1: yes.
0: how can the church help young people see evangelism as part of their purpose and not just an extra duty?
1: Okay. I feel like right now, mm-hmm. the church does not belong to the old generation. It belongs to the Gen Zs.
0: Okay.
1: Yeah,
0: okay,
1: it belongs
0: sir.
1: To the Gen Zs.
0: Y'all are claiming your space.
1: Yeah, we're claiming our space.
0: Oh, wow, okay.
1: I feel like one of the things that churches should mostly emphasize is that for a young person to play a role in the church, they should not wait until they're 20 or 30.
0: Mm-hmm.
1: Right here, right now, they should give me a responsibility, because giving us responsibilities such as evangelism and giving us an ability for us to be able to express ourselves will give us that amount of space and give them a more broad understanding that will help them understand, say, what are young people dealing with and how what's the best of us approaching it.
0: Mm-hmm.
1: So really, the church just investing in us young people, I feel like it will bring about more efficient and more effective spreading of the gospel amongst our fellow peers who are lost in the world, because we have a feeling of what it feels to be like and what it feels to be like there to be in the world and to be lost, and what really causes us to be lost. So when the church invests in us to evangelize more, to give us a more broad understanding to an individual who's my age and how to spread the gospel to them and how to help them find a solution to what they're struggling with.
0: Wow. The president of the Gen Zs has spoken. Okay.
1: Thank you so much.
0: I hope y'all have heard. Okay. Because what? They're claiming their territory back, and that's the church, and that's amazing. But I 100% agree. I think you guys do need more responsibility,
1: yes.
0: especially because we often give those positions to people who are older, and that's fine, but like at least delegate and allow younger people to also learn so that when they grow older, they can also train the younger ones.
1: Precisely.
0: You know, just like how the scriptures talked about in Exodus, in the Old Testament, in the very mm-hmm. beginning, how God would tell them to teach their kids the word of God, and they should teach their kids, and they should, you know,
1: so that
0: that cycle of knowing what the Lord has done and who he is continues, so that no generation misses out on the goodness of God. But that's really powerful, Tom.
1: Thank you so much.
0: Now tell me something. This one, I know you'll give me a good answer.
1: Okay.
0: What's one bold but simple way that young people or a young person can share Jesus this week? Now, we know that y'all are going back to school. You know, it's time to be back in that learning environment. But how can a young person be able to share the good news to this week?
1: This week, consider that we're going back to school. Yeah. I feel like right there at school, make that your influential area for you to spread the gospel. I mean, utilize that school. Find a way to, if it's break time, reach out to a friend. Hey, did you know that Jesus Christ loves you? And just find a way to be able to interact with people. Mm-hmm. I feel like as young people, we need to take a responsibility of being able to spread the gospel in schools and not having to feel shy about it or condemned about it. So one way I'd advise a young person to spread the gospel throughout this week, being the first week of school, is be bold about the gospel. Do it with so much confidence and with a surety. Mm-hmm. But like I always say this, if you're going to spread the gospel, study the word adequately. Be ready for the questions that most young people bring to us, because we young people really love to ask questions that can make you feel like you don't know anything.
0: Oh Lord.
1: Oh Lord, what am I supposed to say? So yeah, right. Just to be prepared, study the word and be bold for Jesus, really. Mm-hmm. And because that is the first week of school, share a Bible verse on your status. Yeah. I mean, tell people to say, this term is full of fruitfulness, and just help them to understand, say, this term will fully be theirs and positivity is completely there. So
0: yeah, absolutely. That's a great way, especially students in school. Obviously, that's a space where you're with your friends, you know, back to learning and all of that. But it's also a good environment. It's fertile ground to share the good news, whether it's the way that you live your life, even at school, how you represent Christ, and just being able to tell somebody, hey, can I pray for you? Precisely. That's a great way as well to start. But if somebody listening right now does not know what their purpose is just yet, what is the first step for them finding it?
1: Firstly, to find your purpose, know who Jesus Christ is. How do you know who Jesus Christ is? Give your life to Jesus Christ. If you're already born again, the only thing that's remaining for you to find your purpose is for you to pray. Seek the Lord's face. The Bible says, seek first the kingdom of the Lord and everything else shall be added unto you. So if you want to know your purpose as a young person right now, pray about it. Ask the Lord to direct you and seek first his face. And for those people who are not yet born again, give your life to Jesus Christ, because after you give your life to Jesus Christ, you know who you are. And once you know who you are, you know your why. And I feel like one of the best ways for you to find your purpose is to know your skills and talents. Because mm-hmm. personally, I knew I was always into fashion. That was one thing I was always interested in. And also just being able to design, that's something I was interested in. So that just really helped me understand more where I stood. And I just had to align it with me preaching the gospel as well as my interests and talents. So know who Jesus Christ is, pray about it, and look at your interests and talents and skills.
0: 100%. Know who Jesus Christ is, pray about it. Look at your interest.
1: Yeah, look at your
0: interest. Very straightforward process. Yeah, it's not complicated
1: honestly.
0: Exactly. But I want to know as well, if purpose is your why, right?
1: Yes.
0: And evangelism is what we do with it, what we do with that why.
1: Yes.
0: What is your why right now?
1: My why right now?
0: Mm-hmm.
1: Wow, that's a very deep question, Miss Faith. Thank you so much for it.
0: Yeah.
1: My why. My why is to spread the gospel in whichever way I can. Let it be through fashion, through radio presentations like this, mm-hmm. and through being the vice president of Connect.
0: Mm-hmm.
1: So
0: I thought you were saying of the Gen Zs.
1: President of the Gen Zs. President of the Gen Zs.
0: Uh-huh.
1: So my why will always be the Great Commission.
0: Mm-hmm.
1: That's my purpose. It will be my purpose yesterday, today, tomorrow,
0: mm-hmm.
1: even until the Lord Jesus Christ comes back. My why will always be spreading the gospel.
0: Mm-hmm.
1: And I feel like there are unique ways of spreading the gospel as a young person. So
0: mm-hmm.
1: don't just be limited to what the old people want us to do. So find unique ways of spreading the gospel. So my wife will always be spreading the gospel, Miss Faith.
0: Come on. Do you see why we have elected him as the president the Gen Zs?
1: Thank you so
0: much. But that's a powerful response. And I love the fact that your why is to be committed to spreading the good news, to sharing the gospel. And that's what we need right now. I'm glad to see that, honestly.
1: Thank you so much.
0: Now, as we wrap up our conversation for this part, I want you to finish this sentence for me. Because I know my purpose, I will dash for the gospel this month. Because I know my purpose, I will dash for the gospel this month.
1: Because I know my purpose, I will live for the gospel this month.
0: Ooh. well, fire emojis.
1: Yeah, because, just live for the gospel.
0: Right.
1: Live for the gospel. Oh, and to live amazing. For it is to preach it with boldness and confidence.
0: 100%. Wow. That is so good, Tom.
1: Thank you so
0: and
1: much.
0: And it's really been an insightful conversation just about purpose and, you know, understanding how we can be bold in that aspect as we go out there to share the good news. Because many times somebody might know their purpose, but they just don't have the boldness.
1: Precise.
0: Then another time somebody might know, they might have boldness, but not know their purpose. So it's like, where do we meet these two? And this is why conversations like this really help, so that we can be able to merge the two. So you can be purposeful, bold, but also knowing your why in all of this.
1: I feel like when it comes to purpose,

0: power of the local church. The conference will take place from Friday the 11th to Sunday the 13th of September 2026 at Bigoka Chilenje along Lotimwale Road of Kasama Road in Chalala. Hosted by Bishop B.I. Ngwira Sr. and Pastor Chiluba with special guest speakers Apostle Kansema from South Africa. The program begins on Friday from 16 hours to 18:30. On Saturday, join the leaders' seminar from 8 hours to 12 hours, followed by the afternoon session from 14 hours to 18:30. And on Sunday, the morning session starts from 8 hours to 11:30, with the afternoon session from 14 hours to 17:30. It's 3 days of seeking God, strengthening the church, and experiencing the fire of revival. Revival and Fire Conference, power of the local church. Invite someone and come ready for revival.
1: Sometimes feel like everything is meaningless, like every day is just spent in vain.
2: To be honest, that's how I felt before I had a personal relationship with Jesus Christ. 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
1: Oh yeah?
2: It's impossible to find true meaning apart from our Creator. You know, God created us for a purpose, but we can only find it when we are in a relationship with Him.
1: 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But where do you even begin to have a relationship with a God you can't see?
2: Listen, God has revealed Himself to us in many ways. You find Him in nature, that's His creation. You find Him in His Word contained in the Bible. And you find Him through Jesus Christ, His Son, that He sent to die for us. You know, God loves you so much and is ready to reveal Himself to you if you let Him in. I'm actually glad that you've asked this question.
1: Wow, that's amazing. How do I let Him in?
3: Life's too short and precious to live without purpose. Be that friend who leads someone to Christ. 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
5: The issue around power generation is an issue that we all went through in 2015. 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
6: Go to City Market even today. Mm. 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

0: Being bold is actually beyond pressing shift keys. It's beyond shaving machines. It's beyond reversing a cancerous disease. Being bold is coming to the understanding that the harvest is more than plenty, but those willing to put in the work are few. Turn quickly to the book of Matthew, past 28 chapters and come to verses 19 and realize the mandate is to look at the world and all its nations and say to ourselves, therefore, I'll go too. I'll go and love my neighbor enough to want to see them in heaven. I'll go and be compassionate enough to share the gospel with no fear end. I'll remember that persecution must be for his name's sake, because I'm grafted in. To God, we kids are namesakes. The practicality requires me to step into faith. Convos to point to the true source in the Bible to pronounce the gospel. I share my testimony to shame the past and the accusers thereof. I share the message of his goodness, and it is to church I invite ya. I step into prayer and offering daily support to the brethren, being a good example of righteous standing to all my sisters, and then realize that it's time we disciples went out to disciple others, to disciple the world into getting to know the God of the Bible. So go ye into the world and share his word boldly. The call is to engage culture for his glory.
1: Our mission is to empower and equip believers for the Great Commission by delivering godly and relevant content that speaks to each member of the family. 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

0: Alrighty, welcome to the third and final hour of the program. This is Share Jesus Boldly. My name is Faith Kasolo, and I'm here with Tom C. Njovu, the president of the Gen Zs.
1: Okay, I'm getting used to that title. I'm loving that title.
0: At this point, why would you refuse it?
1: You're
0: representing your people.
1: Precisely, the president of the Gen Z.
0: Absolutely, but it's been a great conversation so far. And of course, we're getting into the last part of the show where we get to play a game. But before we get to that, remember, we're asking you this question today. What's one area where you know your purpose but need boldness to act? Don't forget, you can text us on 0956-200-490. You can also reach us on Facebook. Go to Radio Christian Voice, and right underneath this post, you can let us know what your thoughts are. But it is about that time where we get to play this game. And today we're going to be playing Bible trivia. So I'm going to be giving you 30 seconds on the clock.
1: Okay.
0: And I'm going to be asking you, I should have had more questions, but you know what? Let's start very easy. It's how he called me three times. Like, how many times did I call you?
1: Yeah.
0: We're going to

0: quick. Okay, I asked you this one about which book has no mention of God. Which book in the Bible has no mention of God?
1: Which book in the Bible has no mention of God? Wow. I thought all the books in the Bible mentioned the Lord.
0: Well, this particular book doesn't necessarily speak about him like that. You know, like God did this or like, you know. Oh. But the stories in that book reveal the goodness of God and his power. It's a female name.
1: It's a female name. Was it Ruth?
0: Mm-mm.
1: Which other female name is there? Esther.
0: Yes. Esther. All right. Esther, you got that one. Okay. And then we have this one which you skipped, which is who hid the... you actually answered that one, yeah?
1: Who hid the spies? Mm-hmm. No, I didn't answer that one in Jericho.
0: Oh, yeah. You did?
1: No, I didn't answer that one.
0: Who hid the spies on her roof in Jericho?
1: Who hid the spies? This is the Old Testament, right?
0: Old Testament, yeah.
1: With Joshua and the spies, huh?
0: Uh-huh.
1: Oh. Who was this woman? Wow, I think I need to go back to the Old Testament. Okay. I've been reading too much of the Gospels lately.
0: Oh, really?
1: Yeah.
0: That's a good thing. Do you give up?
1: Yeah, this one I give up.
0: Rahab.
1: It was Rahab. That name wasn't even crossing my mind at all.
0: I get it.
1: How did I do as the president of the Gen Z?
0: Come on, son. You know what? Where's that applause? Because wow. You did great.
1: Thank you.
0: Nah, you did amazing, and I'm really proud of you. And just the fact that you were so quick. Who built the Ark Noah? Who did it? I'm like, yeah, okay.
1: Someone should put me on a Bible trivia. I think I just need to go represent the whole Gen Z.
0: Honestly, but that was really nice to see how you do know your word, and it's good to encourage others to study the word so they can also be able to like be like answering just like that.
1: So it feels nice.
0: Honestly.
1: I feel like all of this is based on a foundation that really parents give us. Because I remember at one point when the COVID pandemic hit us, I was unable to go to church, so we'd have live streams.
0: Okay.
1: But on like normal days when we don't have church services, my uncle, if I wake up, the first thing he would always take away was the tablet and give me my Bible to read and told me to come and narrate the story with him.
0: Wow.
1: And I would always start with the stories in the Old Testament.
0: Yeah.
1: So I'd read. When he comes back from work, I'd give him a quick summary of everything I learned from it and the notes I'd write down. Mm. And I feel like just right there is what has really helped me, because I haven't forgotten anything I read from those books. Oh.
0: That is amazing. This is why the Bible says, train your child in the way that they should go.
1: Precisely.
0: So when they grow up, they will not depart from it. And we're seeing that right now.
1: Yeah,
0: amazing.
1: Thank you so much.
0: Thank you, Tom, for just spending time with us this afternoon, sharing Jesus boldly. But of course, I always ask this question. I'm going to ask again.
1: Okay.
0: How can people share Jesus boldly this week?
1: How can you share Jesus boldly this week? Post a Bible verse throughout this week on your status. That's a challenge I'm giving everyone. Share a Bible verse this entire week on your status. Put up a Bible verse, and don't just put it up for the sake of putting it up. Understand the Bible verse, the message behind it, so that if someone comes in to ask you about that Bible verse, you're able to explain it and just really be able to share Jesus' body like that.
0: So even me, I'm on this trend, right? So you'll be checking.
1: I'll be checking.
0: Guys, are you hearing this?
1: The president of the Gen Z has spoken.
0: Okay. I love that. No, I'm going to get on that track, on that that trend, and share a verse.
1: Every day.
0: And he's going to be checking. So the next time Tom comes here, he has a report to say. Yes. Did I not? But we're grateful, Tom, just to spend time with you this afternoon, and we look forward to having future conversations with you. But thank you so much.
1: Thank you so much, Miss Faith. It's always a pleasure.
0: Absolutely. All right. That was Tom C. Njovu, who joined us this afternoon talking about purpose, and it's been a beautiful one indeed. But we're going back to music, and this is a new one by Lindy and Marisu, and the song is called Rise Up. And I hope this encourages you to rise up in purpose, rise up in the ways of God, and trust God to lead you in all that He has for you. But stay tuned to Radio Christian Voice. There's so much coming up, and definitely more conversation. So we'll be right back. Enjoy the song.

0: 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And this is what you hear when it's our sound.
1: Love is my religion. Love is my religion.
0: What can we say? 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

All right, welcome back. This is Still Share Jesus Boldly with myself, Faith Kasolo, and I'm so glad that you could join us today, this afternoon. And if you missed out on the conversation, well, I'm still glad that you could tune in and share Jesus Boldly with us nonetheless. And there is a text message here from, let's see who it's from.

disciples at that time, they were apostles now, and they were praying in the upper room, and they were together, and they were just saying, God, we need your boldness to speak the word. They knew their purpose. They knew their why. And that's where it begins. What is your why? Why do you do what you do? Why do we share the gospel? Why are we doing, you know, things like this? It's important to understand that concept, because when you know your why, you'll be able to fulfill that purpose, that calling, even more confidently, more boldly, more courageously. And just like the apostles at that time, even though when you face trials and tribulations and tests, you can go back to the secret place, pray and say, God, I need your boldness. I'm facing this and I'm going through this, but I need you to equip me so that I can be bold enough to talk about you. And we see that in that situation, the disciples, apostles really, they were in that room, and there was a shaking in that room, and the Holy Spirit came, and that's where the boldness came from. So it's really about being connected to the vine, because when we're connected to Jesus, we are able to do what we've been called to do. And the Holy Spirit now has his way. This is why we're reminded in John 3:30, he must increase, but I must decrease. And I think that's where boldness starts from, personally. That's just my opinion. I think it begins by you decreasing in God's presence and allowing him to increase in you. Because when we try and do things in our own capacity, in our own strength, in our own wisdom, we fall short, okay? We struggle. We find ourselves feeling intimidated, scared, worried, anxious. But when we choose to say, God, I surrender, and I decrease for you to increase in me and for you to have your way through my life, we begin to see the Lord just doing an amazing thing through and in us. So I hope that encouraged you, you know, and I encourage you definitely to continue to be bold in whatever area it is that you've been called to in relation to purpose. Don't be intimidated, because yes, intimidation sometimes can come, but like David, when he stood in front of Goliath, that was a very intimidating scene, now that I think about it. It was quite intimidating. However, David stood on who he knew his God is, or was rather. He stood on the fact that, yeah, Goliath was in front of him. However, his God had never failed. However, the Lord had taken him through so many things that prepared him for that moment. However, God was with him. And that's what he stood on, the confidence in God and not himself. So let that encourage you. But as we wrap up today's show, I want to encourage you to buy a ticket to the RCVMAs. Like, what are you doing? What are we doing? But I definitely want to encourage you to get a ticket, as the RCVMAs specials are currently on, the early bird special. So don't miss out on that. Please, please, please. It is a good time to purchase a ticket while the prices are still very, very pocket friendly. You can get your ticket today by going to tessera.co, or rather, let me say the whole thing, www.tessera.co.zm, and you can get your ticket from there, and maybe purchase it as well for a friend, a family member. Even if you cannot attend particularly at this point, you can buy it for somebody else that you know that they would love, love, love, love to be at this event. The tickets are going for standard is 300, VIP is 450 kwacha, and VVIP is 1,400 kwacha. The RCVMA awards are going to be held on the 28th of November at Ciela Bonanza. And already we have artists on board who will be performing. So if you want to watch these performances live, I encourage you, definitely get your ticket today. We already have Josh the Raw, we have Karen, we have Chile Shabualia, and so many more that are going to be announced as time goes on. But this is your time to lock in and get your ticket now, please. And hello, Vic Malo, it's good to hear from you and good to know you're listening. And I hope you're sharing Jesus boldly as well. But of course, this is where we're going to wrap up the show for today's edition. I think it's been a good one, and I look forward to Wednesday's edition. It's going to be an even better one, because we're going to be talking all things purpose and using what we have been given, the gift, the talents, for the glory of God. It's going to be a great one, so I definitely encourage you to tune in for that particular edition as well. But I've had a good time chatting with you, and I'm waiting to hear your responses to today's question. And if I don't get to respond today to those, or even
read out your answer today. I'll definitely read it out on the next edition. And remember, the question I am asking you today is, what's one area where you know your purpose but need boldness to act? Text or call.

even go on our Facebook page and put your comment underneath the comment section over there. But of course, the text the number you can text is 0956-200-490. My name is Faith Kasola, and I've had a lovely time sharing Jesus boldly with you. And I look forward to Wednesday's edition. But of course, here at RCV, we're all about sharing Jesus boldly. The question is, are you?

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We love hearing about how God is moving through you.

0: Bro, have you ever noticed how everything in nature runs like clockwork? The seasons, the tides, even how our own bodies heal.
1: Yeah, it's like the whole universe is ticking in sync, like some kind of giant clock.
0: Exactly. I believe that kind of order points to a creator, God. Nothing that precise is random.
1: Makes you wonder, if there's a clock, maybe there's a clockmaker.
0: And if there's a design to all this, maybe there's a reason behind your existence too.
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1: With the news in brief, I'm Christabel Kamuno. The Anti-Corruption Commission, ACC, in Chinsali has arrested and charged Nicodemus Kalasani, a planner at Shiwangando District Health Office under the Ministry of Health, for corrupt practices involving 50,000 kwacha. ACC Head Corporate Communications Joseph Mwenya says Mr. Kalasan, 46, of Teleni Village in Shiwangando District, has been charged with one count of conflict of interest contrary to Section 19, Cap 3, Cap B of the Public Procurement Act No. 8 of 2020, as read together with Section 19, Cap 9, and 107 of the same acts. Zambia and China have reaffirmed their commitment to deepen bilateral relations through collaborative seminars that promote knowledge and information sharing. The initiative aims to enhance cooperation, facilitate learning exchanges, and support joint development priorities between the two countries. In African news, 12 people have died after a fire ripped through a wedding party in the capital of Democratic Republic of Congo, the government said on Sunday. The communications ministry said work was still going on to identify the victims from the Kinshasa fire, which broke out overnight from Friday to Saturday. And Israeli airstrikes on a village in southern Lebanon have killed at least 9 people, the Lebanese health ministry says. 8 people, including a child and 2 women, were killed in one strike that destroyed a residential building in Kfar Romane overnight, according to the ministry. For more news, follow us on our social media platforms. You can find us on Facebook, Instagram X, and YouTube with the handle RCV News. My name is Christabel Kamuno. Stay tuned.
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11: Being bold is actually beyond pressing shift keys. It's beyond shaving machines. It's beyond reversing a cancerous disease. Being bold is coming to the understanding that the harvest is more than plenty, but those willing to put in the work are few. Turn quickly to the book of Matthew, past 28 chapters and come to verses 19 and realize the mandate is to look at the world and all its nations and say to ourselves, therefore, I'll go too. I'll go and love my neighbor enough to want to see them in heaven. I'll go and be compassionate enough to share the gospel with no fear end. I'll remember that persecution must be for his name's sake, because I'm grafted in. To God, we kids are namesakes. The practicality requires me to step into faith. Convos to point to the true source in the Bible to pronounce the gospel. I share my testimony to shame the past and the accusers thereof. I share the message of his goodness, and it is to church I invite ya. I step into prayer and offering daily support to the brethren, being a good example of righteous standing to all my sisters, and then realize that it's time we disciples went out to disciple others, to disciple the world into getting to know the God of the Bible. So go ye into the world and share his word boldly. The call is to engage culture for his glory.
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2: Or maybe I should welcome myself back only for today. For the next 3 hours, I've got you covered. My name is Patrick Muhau, welcoming you to today's edition of Zambian Beats. 7 minutes past 5 p.m., 7th of September, 2026. My friend, we've made it, we've made it, we've made it. The sun is still out playing, trees are dancing. You've got life today. You've got your house, you've got children, you've got a job, you've got a car. God wants you to focus on those things, my friend. When you do that, that's you walking in faith. I know you didn't expect this voice today on radio, and I'm here for one simple reason. Sanga is off today, so I had to jump in. That's right. I've got you covered all the way up to 8 p.m. It is a Mellow Monday edition of the program. Coming up, your headlines, your weather, plus a lot more all that being talked about. Hoping and trusting that you had a great weekend behind you. Coming up, as per usual, I'll share with you what I went up to, what I was doing this past weekend. But hey, here to remind you, if you're driving, take it easy. Reminding you to give courtesy to other road users as well. Got you covered. We've made it. We've made it. Yes, my friend, we've made it. We've made it. It's a day after Sunday, a day before Tuesday. God is in the midst of the pain, the discouragement, the anxiety. God still remains God. Why? Because it's a Monday! Not just any other Monday, but...
15: Mellow Monday.
2: How about we get this show on the road? Here is Winter. I know someone will say a throwback. That's what I've got packed for you in this hour. Coming up with Mwali Linga. On the way, I've got God's Verso. I'll try and squeeze in also at all that plus a lot more. Kitwe 105.3 in Dola 98.9. 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
1: Your home since 94.

They promised you something from Oswald, from his first album, right? Yes, the album was called Yahweh. You will find songs like Yahweh itself. You'll find songs like Mankangala, plus a lot more. For some reason, that album always reminds me of Pastor Chipochama. I remember, I think I was in Kulima Tower that particular day. I was on a bus heading home. I think I was in Chilenje by then. And Pastor Chipochama played for the first time. I think she played Yahweh, where this album is taken from. And it's a song that just... that uplifted a lot of people's lives there. But hey, we had to go back. We promise you some possibly songs that I haven't listened to in a very long time. Not that it's Throwback Thursday, but hey, it is Mellow Monday's edition of the program. Kicked off the show with the winter with the Mwa Lilinga. 10 minutes from now, we've got your headlines, your weather. We'll try and squeeze in a special edition of a surprise caller. Someone is celebrating his birthday tomorrow, but we'll try and celebrate him today. That's coming up a little later. Kitwe, thank you very much for welcoming me. 105.3 Dola 98.9 FM. Coming from work. Maybe preparing to go for work in night shift, maybe knock off in the next couple of hours or so. You are listening to Radio Christian Voice. Where are you? Me, Patrick Muhau, only for today, in Fosanga, I'm in Lusaka City along Alikinkata Road, opposite Total Energies. Come through, let's get interactive. Regarding our topic, it's up and running on our socials. I've already seen comments coming through there. And we are being personal on the show today. So I've shared with you many times. I think whenever I'm on radio, could be on Lumbanya. I'm on radio on Lumbanya for now. So yeah, whenever I've been this show here on Lumbanya, I'm sitting in for someone on other shows, I've shared to you that, you know what, I was in the church for the longest time. For a long period of time, I would go to church, take part in Holy Communion, take part in church activities for 2 hours, 3 hours. From there, I'm a different person. I didn't have a relationship with Jesus Christ. A personal relationship with him, I did not have, though I was in the church for the longest time. Not until one day, God dealt with me to say, you know what, Patrick, you don't go to church, you do take part in youth activities or other youth activities, but you don't have a personal relationship with Jesus Christ. That everything changed until today. I'm carrying my cross. Between now and 18:45, we'd like to hear from you. What is the difference between knowing about Jesus and actually knowing him? What is the difference between knowing about Jesus Christ and actually knowing him? Head over to our Facebook page. You'll find a post up and running. Also, 0956-200-0490. Send me a voice note, a text if you can. If you're driving, take it easy. Here to remind you that this is Radio Christian Voice. This is Zambian Beats. I've seen Soloezi is tuned in there, trying to look for the name there. Okay. Okay, no name, but I've seen some text messages coming through. Get into that very soon. Here's God's verse with Twasumbula.

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0: promise you some songs, not really throwback songs, but hey, songs that I haven't listened to, songs that have been dropped maybe 10, 11, 13 years ago. So, fading out, Joseph, you will find the triumphant there with Chilolo. Kicked off the playlist with God's Verso with Twasumbula Ishina. This is Radio Christian Voice. It is Monday's edition of Zambian Beats. My name is Patrick Muhau. Only for today in Fosanga. We'll be back on Radio God Willing tomorrow, exactly 17:32. Coming up, I've got your headlines, your weather, all that in this hour. 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Reminding you to buckle up. How was work? How is work going? 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

intolerance ifia inturuhund. 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Mm.

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2: Good afternoon. The time is 17:34. Apologies for bringing the headlines late. This was due to a technical fault. Coming up in the news at exactly 18 hours, advocates for declaration of Zambia as a Christian nation chairperson, Billy Mfula, has advised the church against forcing national reconciliation among political leaders, saying genuine healing must begin from the hearts of those involved. The Zambia Consumer Association, ZACA, has stressed the need to intensify market surveillance and enforcement against suspected counterfeit, substandard and potentially harmful cosmetics and personal care products on the Zambian market. In international news, the husband of Tanzania's president, Samia Suluhu Hassan, has died while receiving treatment at a hospital in Zanzibar. And Israeli airstrikes on a village in southern Lebanon have killed at least 12 people, the Lebanese health ministry says. Margaret Mwanza will be giving us all the

0: details to all these at exactly 18 hours. Getting straight into your weather, temperatures are dropping. Surprisingly, during the day, it's hot. But hey, getting into the evenings like now, temperatures are dropping. Here to remind you that Lusaka maximum temperature in terms of your getting into the evenings is at 15 degrees Celsius, sunset at 18.02. I can't see the sun in Lusaka. Down south in Livingstone, maximum temperature at 16, sunset at 18.10. Let's check out what's happening down in Ndola, the friendly city. Maximum temperature at 15, sunset at 18.01. Kitwe, maximum temperature at 15, sunset at 18.04. Lastly, in Solwezi, Kialokia Mali, maximum temperature at 16, sunset at 18.11. 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If you're on the roads, take it easy. Maybe you're working right now. Where are you? 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

0: So between now and 18 hours, but between now and 20 hours, we are together. How are you doing? How is work going? Maybe on the roads, Kitwe, how is it going really? Get in touch. 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Then Solwezi, it's 106.5 FM. You see what happens when you don't read your daily, forget frequencies. But hey, get in touch and let's get interactive. Speaking of Solwezi, I got a text here. Simply says, it's a Monday. You're going to say, good to have you back, Brother Patrick. Wow, I'm only here for the next 2 hours or so. Then Sanga is back tomorrow. But thank you very much for coming through. This one says, Patrick, I thought I was dreaming when I heard the opening of the show. You went without saying goodbye. I did say my goodbyes on this show here. I think about the special takeover that made people cry and everything. But yeah, great to be back today. Really do appreciate. No name here. Simply says, where have you been, Mr. Muha? Really do appreciate. An interesting text here. Simply says, Brother Patrick, please come back and do the show with Sanga. We love you. No, Patrick and Sanga love you too. So thank you. Really, really do appreciate for all those messages coming through. Really, really do appreciate. But hey, when you head over to our Facebook page there, you will find today's topic. Did share that we're being personal today. And something that I shared many times on radio when I had the Daily Show is that I was in the church for the longest time. I didn't have a personal relationship with Jesus Christ. I would go to church, take part in all youth activities. 2 hours, 3 hours after all that, or maybe days when you go for camp meetings, you see that I'm being honest, I'm being as you as I can. You go back to the old you, not until God dealt with me to say, you know what, Patrick, yes, you do go to church, but you don't have a relationship with my son. Then that was the turnaround until today, 7th of September, 2026. We are still carrying the cross, right? We'd like to hear from you. What is the difference between knowing about Jesus and actually knowing him? I know these are topics that get to bring debates. Could be on that staff bus, maybe in your shop, in your saloon. What are other people saying? Get in touch on 0956-200490. Let's head over to our Facebook page. Let's see what's happening there. Martin Chinyama Kuchama says, this is where it goes deeper. It's not just about knowing Jesus Christ, but knowing who he is, the Messiah and Lord. Yes, yes, yes, yes, yes, yes. It is getting deeper indeed. You're going to say, knowing him means recognizing his identity, trusting him, submitting to his leadership. It's more than information. It's faith, allegiance, and obedience. Hashtag RSCV. Hashtag change this boldly. Hashtag Zabian Beats. Hashtag Sela. That's Martin. Really do appreciate. I love that. You're so deep, really. Other text messages coming through. Sarai Leader says, knowing about Jesus is simply knowing having information about him without necessarily believing it while knowing Jesus is understanding who he is, what he can do, and having a relationship with him. Interesting stuff there. Ngombe Musiana Felix on Facebook says, knowing about Jesus Christ in RAE, religious education, while knowing Jesus Christ is having a personal relationship with him. You see why I say that we get to learn so much on this show here. When you spoke of RAE, I remember what Kafula said during our chapel last week. But hey, keep all that coming through. Alternatively, via WhatsApp on 0956200490. And as I was getting ready for the show earlier on, I was having a chat with Sanga just to get the hang of this show, see what has changed, see what we can do, what we can't do. And he said, you know, just do whatever you can, really. And tomorrow is a legendary Zambia Gospel Music. He's celebrating his birthday. About a month ago, he called me on a number that I didn't save, but I still have his other number. Let's see if we can call him and just surprise him. But some of the moments on Zambian Beats. As we trade the Christian voice, good afternoon.
1: Good afternoon, Mr. Patrick Muhau. Is that Mr. Patrick Muhau I'm talking to?
0: Who am I talking to?
1: It's a surprise caller.
0: Patrick is dropping tears in the studios now. Apostle Paul reminds us to be an encouragement to someone. What we do, we get to call people, be a blessing to their lives. Hashtag showing Jesus body. and

0: I was told I can do surprise cola for today. So, a legendary Zambian gospel music musician, he has greatly contributed to the industry. Courtney, disclaimer, a couple of months, I think about a month ago or so, on a different number that I have. And, okay, it has gone through. I pray that he picks up the phone. So, he's celebrating his birthday tomorrow. I haven't spoken to him in a while. So,
1: hello?
0: Man of God, how are you?
1: Support, how are you?
0: I'm okay. Long time, sir.
1: It's been long, man. What's up?
0: I'm okay. God is taking care of us. Yourself?
1: That's good. Are we all right? You're at work?
0: Yes, I'm at work right now, and I just wanted to catch up with you. It's been a while. I was sharing with someone that last time you called me, I didn't save your other number, so I was praying that you pick up this number here.
1: Yeah, I hope you saved this one.
0: No, I have it. But hey, you're celebrating your birthday tomorrow, not so?
1: Yes.
0: You won't believe this. You are live on Radio Christian Voice with an advance happy birthday celebration to you.
1: Thank you, man of God. God bless you.
0: God bless you too. I know people are wondering to say, Patrick, who is this that you've called? I want you to introduce yourself by giving us an a cappella version of a song that you gave us over 15 years ago, if I'm not mistaken. It's 7 minutes, 3 seconds. An a cappella version of that song. It will introduce itself.
1: Vitani bora pashi mumone ubukatawa kwale sonseve shive tula pepale saifu ilali lali lambayo kumune filambayo.
0: No.
1: Awamarina ifavenyu kuchire chirwani. That's good.
0: This year we've been talking a lot about verification in the country, but it's verified that it's you did that song. Minister BM Sampa, we celebrate you and happy birthday in advance from Radio Christian Voice. Hey.
1: Thank you. God bless you.
0: God bless you too. Remember this song here.

0: Apologies, I'm only here for the next 2 hours or so. But hey, tell Sanga to play you that song on Thursday during Throwback Edition.
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0: Abundant Praise taking us to 17:53, coming up in about 8 minutes or so. The menus at 18 hours. Then I will come back in the second hour of the program. Obviously, wrap up what we began looking at earlier on. Then much, much later in the third hour, we'll be talking about all things RSCV Music Awards. If you're driving, take it easy. Reminding you to buckle up to observe those traffic rules and regulations. You are listening to It's a Monday's edition of a Zambian Beats. Of course, one of those voices I don't even expect to be on radio around this time here. My name is Patrick Muhau, in for Sanga Tembo. You'll be back on radio, God willing, tomorrow, Tuesday. But between now and 18:45, we'd like to hear from you. What is the difference between knowing about Jesus and actually knowing him? I've shared with you my example. I was in the church for the longest time, didn't have a relationship with Jesus Christ. Whooping Kamba, before we get down some voice notes coming in on Facebook, says, knowing about Jesus, maybe when you have read books about him or heard people talk about him, but actually knowing him means you have experienced him in your life, becoming your personal Lord and Savior, right, Wupe? Yes. Other comments on our Facebook page, Javwa JK Sikanda says, everyone can know about him, but knowing him is knowing yourself in him and who he is to you. Living in Christ is knowing him. Really, really do appreciate. Keep all those coming through. Also on WhatsApp on 0956200490. Got a voice note here all the way coming from J. Kativ. Okay. That's not the way it's done. Okay. Having issues to play that voice note there. Okay. Having issues to try and play it a little later. But hey, keep all that coming through.
1: Here at RCV, we love to hear stories of how you're sharing Jesus boldly to the lost. Save our WhatsApp line, 0956-200490, and let us know how sharing the gospel went. You can even send us a voice note. We can't wait to hear from you. 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
1: Church says national reconciliation must begin in politicians' hearts. Zaka calls for crackdown on counterfeit cosmetics. And Tanzanian president's husband dies in hospital. Good evening. With the main news, I am Margaret Mwanza. Advocates for the declaration of Zambia as a Christian nation chairperson, Billy Mfula, has advised the church against forcing national reconciliation among political leaders, saying genuine healing must begin from the hearts of those involved. Bishop Mfula says reconciliation cannot be imposed on politicians because doing so would make the process superficial and unlikely to stand the test of time. Speaking when he featured on Christian Voice Chatback program in Lusaka today, Bishop Mfula said politicians, both in the ruling and opposition, must first acknowledge the truth within themselves and genuinely desire reconciliation. He said true national healing can only be achieved when political leaders reflect on their actions, take responsibility for their conduct, and make a genuine commitment to forgive one another and move forward. Bishop Mfula warned that any attempt to force national reconciliation without addressing the underlying issues could undermine the process and prevent the country from achieving lasting peace. He said it would be difficult for Zambia to achieve meaningful national reconciliation and healing if political leaders at the top remain divided. Bishop Mfula has therefore called on political leaders to lead by example by embracing forgiveness, humility, and dialogue as the country moves forward after the 2026 general elections. The National Assembly has today sworn in 112 of the 224 members of parliament elected during the country's 2026 general elections, marking the beginning of a new parliamentary term that will run until 2031. The swearing-in ceremony was presided over by Speaker of the National Assembly, Nelly Muti, at the National Assembly buildings. Of the 224 members of parliament to be sworn into office, seven were elected unopposed in their respective constituencies during the 2026 general elections. Among those taking the oath of office were Kankoyo Member of Parliament, Edward Chomba, Kembe Member of Parliament, Princess Kasune, and Shuangandu Member of Parliament, Stephen Kampyongo. The ceremony formally ushered the newly elected lawmakers into the National Assembly, where they are expected to represent their respective constituencies and participate in the legislative business of the country over the next 5 years. Meanwhile, Vice President Mutalina Lumango officially took her oath of office in Parliament. Opposition Green Party leader Peter Sinkamba has described the cancellation of Tonse Pamozi's Secretary General Celestine Mukandila's National Registration Card, NRC, as political victimization. Government recently cancelled Mr. Mukandila's NRC and Zambian passport after determining that the documents were obtained through fraud, false declaration, and misrepresentation. Speaking in an interview with RCV News in Lusaka today, Mr. Sinkamba questioned the constitutional basis for the government's decision, arguing that the 2016 constitutional amendment provides for dual citizenship. It is worrying that the 2026 constitutional amendment is being disregarded, as it provides that a person qualifies to be a Zambian citizen if at least one of their parents is Zambian, said Mr. Sinkamba. He has since called on government to avoid repeating what he described as mistakes made by the Movement for Multi-Party Democracy, MMD, during its tenure in office in matters relating to citizenship. The Zambia Consumer Association, ZACA, has stressed the urgent need to intensify market surveillance and enforcement against suspected counterfeit, substandard and potentially harmful cosmetic and personal care products on the Zambian market. ZACA Executive Secretary Juba Sakala says it is increasingly concerned that the presence of suspected counterfeit lotions, creams, perfumes and other personal care products, particularly those widely used by women and young people. Mr. Sakala said that the association has continued to receive growing concerns over products that may cause serious skin reactions and other adverse health effects. He said that SACA is particularly concerned about products using brand names, packaging, labeling, and appearances that are confusingly similar to established and recognized brands, potentially misleading consumers into purchasing products they believe are genuine. SACA therefore calls on Zambia Bureau of Standards, ZABS, Zambia Compulsory Standards Agency, ZCSA, Zambia Medicines Regulatory Authority, ZAMRA, Zambia Environment Management Agency, ZEMA, local authorities and other relevant enforcement institutions to strengthen inspections and take action against suspected counterfeit and non-compliant products, said Mr. Sakala in a statement issued to RCV News in Lusaka today. He said the authorities should investigate the products, verify their safety and quality, establish their sources, and take appropriate action where violations are confirmed. In African news, the husband of Tanzania's president, Samia Suluhu Hassan, Hafid Amir Hassan, has died while receiving treatment at a hospital in Zanzibar. Vice President Deogratius Ndejembe, who made the

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4: Being bold is actually beyond pressing shift keys. It's beyond shaving machines. It's beyond reversing a cancerous disease. Being bold is coming to the understanding that the harvest is more than plenty, but those willing to put in the work are few. Turn quickly to the book of Matthew, past 28 chapters and come to verses 19 and realize the mandate is to look at the world and all its nations and say to ourselves, therefore, I'll go too. I'll go and love my neighbor enough to want to see them in heaven. I'll go and be compassionate enough to share the gospel with no fear end. I'll remember that persecution must be for his name's sake, because I'm grafted in. To God, we kids are namesakes. The practicality requires me to step into faith.

And it is to church I invite you. I step into prayer and offering daily support to the brethren, being a good example of righteous standing to all my sisters, and then realize that it's time we disciples went out to disciple others, to disciple the world into getting to know the God of the Bible. So go ye into the world and share his word boldly. The call is to engage culture for his glory.

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11: Just like that, we've made it into the second hour of today's edition of Zambian Beast. The time is 18:17. 7th of September 2026, you are listening to Radio Christian Voice. My name is Patrick Muhau. Only for today, actually, only for the next 2 hours or so. That's right, I'm in for my brother, Sanga Tembo. He'll be back on Radio God Willing tomorrow on Tuesday. I've got you covered all the way up to 8 p.m. If you're driving, take it easy. Reminding you to buckle up to observe those traffic rules and regulations. Reminding you to give courtesy to other road users. How is work? How was work? How is home? How is home? Get in touch. You could be on the roads. Reminding you to take it easy to observe those traffic rules and regulations. You could be working like me, Patrick Muhau, up to 8 p.m. Hey, wishing you all the very best, my friend. Here to remind you that right now, 18:18, as you're stuck in traffic, on a bus right now, in your car, maybe in your shop, in your saloon, wherever it could be at right now. Here to remind you that in the midst of what you're going through, the fire, the waters, the pain, God knows all about it. And this God who knows all about it, my friend, he wants you to love him in your current situation. How do you do that? By you walking in faith. You proclaiming what he has said in the scriptures. When you do that, that's you walking in faith. Above all, he wants you to love him with all your heart, with all your soul, with all your mind, and with all your strength. When you do that, that's you walking in faith. Coming up a little later, in about 20 minutes or so, we are wrapping up our topic of discussion for today. It's up and running on our Facebook page. Did share with you that we are being personal today. And what is the difference between knowing about Jesus and actually knowing him? I've shared with you many times, 1,000 times on radio, on different shows. Me, Patrick Muhau, I was in the church for the longest time. I didn't have a relationship with Jesus Christ. Not until God dealt with me. Today, 7th of September 2026, I'm still carrying the cross daily, like Jesus reminds us. What about you? Head over to our Facebook page and let's get interactive. We've made it. The weekend is behind us. It's a day before Tuesday. It's that day, my friend, that God still remains God. A day that God still reigns. Why? Because it's a Monday!
12: Hello, Monday.
11: Let's get this show on the road. Here is Beauty Shampongo coming up with Mulibamu Shilo Yahweh. On the way, maybe some worship songs of mellow Zambian gospel music that was dropped maybe 10, 9, 8 years ago or so. In the first hour, went back to as far as what, 15? Almost went 20 years at some point.

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2: 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Well, here is some good news from Okavango Foods, my friend. 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All that courtesy of Okavango Foods, my friend. For parents, it means less running around, less morning stress, and one less thing to worry about when preparing for school. And for the kids, let's just say the lunchbox might suddenly become their favorite part of their school day. Here to remind you that the Okavango back to school combo is available for only just 115 kwacha, like I mentioned earlier on. Here to remind you that school is coming, so don't wait for the morning rush. Simply press an order for your child, for your children, for your dependents on 0973 900 496. That number again, 0973 900 496, for your WhatsApp as well as calls. You can use that same number there. Here to remind you, find them on the socials, Facebook, it's Okavango Foods, and get the back to school combo sorted out today.
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0: One of those great songs coming out of 2022. That's Deborah Mambo. She dropped that song as a single, right? Yes. You will find two other pastors. Pastor Gift is on that song. There, Pastor Medoinwesa on that song as well. Before that, a year after that, in 2023, Mutamula Mwale and the Tribe of Judah gave us an album that particular year called Secret Place. He brought back a song that he gave us, I think, from his, what, 2018, 2019? It was dropped as a single, one of the lead singles in that hour, in that year, and then he brought it in an album there, right here on Radio Christian Voice. Kicked off with Pastor Medoinwesa with Yahweh. Ahead of that, Beauty Shampongo with Muli Bamushilo. This is Radio Christian Voice. My name is Patrick Muhau, in for Sangatembo only for today. Good evening.
1: Good evening. It's a Monday.
0: We've made it. It's a Monday.
1: Milandu Bwanji. You promised to send something.
0: Brother man, Michael Mwanza, brother. Thank you very much for coming through, eh?
1: All right, yeah. Nice to hear you already. In a minute.
0: Okay, we need to appreciate. Michael, another listener of Radio Christian Voice. That's right. My name is Patrick Muhau, in for Sangatembo. He's back on radio, God willing. Tomorrow, he's currently resting. Yeah, he's resting.

0: was a working weekend for the team here at Radio Christian Voice. But hey, wrapping up what we began looking at earlier on, things are not playing in the studios. Okay, this is what happens when you don't go on radio every day. Forget how things are supposed to play. Okay, we are good. Today on the program, we've been focusing on the topic, what is the difference between knowing about Jesus and actually knowing him? I shared with you that I was in the church for the longest time. I didn't have a relationship with Jesus Christ. That's what I do. One day, God dealt with me to say, you know what, Patrick? Yes, you do go to church. You do take part in church activities. But hey, you don't have a relationship with Jesus Christ. Can we work around it? Can we work on that? And almost every second of my life, we are working on that relationship with Jesus Christ by carrying the cross daily. What are your thoughts coming through on our Facebook page there? Ruth Chisala Chalwe on our Facebook page there. Okay, let me refresh that page. I was on the other platform. Okay, Patrick, what are you doing now? Okay. Yeah, I should get what I need from that from that platform there. On our Facebook page, there are some comments that came through. Ruth Chisala Chalwe left a comment trying to go to the comments that I haven't acknowledged yet on radio. Okay, I've got everything. Okay, I've got everything here. Okay, really do appreciate there. Chizeman Cup says, knowing about him is actually reading about him and story being told about him. Whereas knowing him is actually experiencing him in your own life. It's like experience versus news. I receive it. Really do appreciate for coming through there. Joseph Ntala on Facebook says, knowing Jesus means knowing him as a person who he really is. Knowing about him means just hearing that there is someone out there called Jesus. Example, the way you know your parents is different from the way your friends know them. I submit, I love that illustration there. Other comments, Sulanji BD Sikaundi on Facebook says, knowing about Jesus refers to the period in a believer's life where you know Christ based on what you have heard or being taught. That is an early stage that leads knowing him fully. Knowing Jesus is a step in a believer where you decide to have a deeper and personal relationship and knowledge of him that comes through constant meditation of God's word and prayer. In Matthew 16 verse 13 up to 17, Jesus asked a question to his disciples and they told him answers based on what they heard about him, knowing about Jesus in brackets. But Peter gave the answer that was equivalent to knowing who Jesus said he was. No wonder Peter said, you are the Christ, the Son of God. There, really do appreciate. We are wrapping up this next.
1: My name is Kafala. I say no to violence. I say no to hate speech. I say no to political intolerance. I say no to tribalism. And I say yes to a prosperous Zambia. I say yes to a united Zambia. And yes to a peaceful Zambia. One Zambia, one nation. I choose peace because I am Zambian.

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1: 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You know, God loves you so much and is ready to reveal himself to you if you let him in. I'm actually glad that you've asked this question.
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6: Being bold is actually beyond pressing shift keys. It's beyond shaving machines. It's beyond reversing a cancerous disease. Being bold is coming to the understanding that the harvest is more than plenty, but those willing to put in the work are few. Turn quickly to the book of Matthew, past 28 chapters and come to verses 19 and realize the mandate is to look at the world and all its nations and say to ourselves, therefore, I'll go too. I'll go and love my neighbor enough to want to see them in heaven. I'll go and be compassionate enough to share the gospel with no

0: near end. I'll remember that persecution must be for his name's sake, because I'm grafted in. To God, we kids are namesakes. The practicality requires me to step into faith. Convos to point to the true source in the Bible to pronounce the gospel. I share my testimony to shame the past and the accusers thereof. I share the message of his goodness, and it is to church I invite ya. I step into prayer and offering daily support to the brethren, being a good example of righteous standing to all my sisters, and then realize that it's time we disciples went out to disciple others, to disciple the world into getting to know the God of the Bible. So go ye into the world and share his word boldly. The call is to engage culture for his glory.
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10: That's right. A warm welcome to the third and last hour of today's edition of Zembin Beats. Or maybe I should welcome myself back. That's right. I've got you covered only for today. My name is Patrick Muhau. Info Sanga is back on radio, God willing, tomorrow between 17 hours and 20 hours. He's taking a bit of rest and I had to jump in. I've got you covered all the way up to what? 20 hours? If you're driving, take it easy. Reminding you to buckle up, to observe those traffic rules and regulations. Reminding you to give courtesy to other road users. On the way, brand new Pastor Leo. Not really new, but hey, he dropped this, I think, about a month ago or so. They had an exclusive premiere with Sanga. I've got Teresa Mwonda queued up for you. All that right in this hour. Plus, a lot more. All that here on Radio Christian Voice. Here to remind you, dear friend, that in the midst of what you are going through, God loves you, God cares for you, and this God who loves you, he wants you to love him with all your heart, with all your soul, with all your mind, and with all your strength. When you do that, that's you walking in faith. If you're driving, take it easy, reminding you to give courtesy to other road users as well. We've made it. The sun, the cold, the wind, everything has gone to rest, really. That simply means that the stars and the moon are out taking care of you and me. Above all, you've got breath today. Above all, God still remains God over your situation. And this God wants you to love him, dear friend. Coming up at 1:30 the hour, we'll be talking about all things RCV Music Awards. Yes, man, that season, it's so busy. And can I share with you a secret? That's why Sanga is resting. He was working over the weekend regarding the RCV Music Awards. I had to jump in. So yeah, he's back on radio tomorrow. But hey, we'll be talking more about the RCV Music Awards a little later. Three artists have been unveiled. And someone else is being unveiled. I don't know if I still want to come back on this show here, but someone else is being unveiled on Wednesday. So let's leave it like that. We'll be getting into more details, all that right in this hour. It's a day after Sunday, a day before Tuesday, my friend. In the midst of the pain, the disappointments, what the enemy brought before you and me, we've chosen to celebrate and just say, it's a Monday! Not just any other Monday, my friend, but
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10: Not really new, but she dropped this year, all the way from Kasama. Joyce, you will find Jacob here with Tengani Ulamuriro. 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

0: Brand new music all the way from Kitwe. He dropped this over the weekend. He sent it to us at Radio Christian Voice. That's Victor with Mweba Shefilwa. Before that is 2026 production there. Teresa Mwanda. She was on this show here on 7 Beats with Sanga a couple of weeks ago or so. Kicked off with another 2026 production. Joy teaming up with Jacob there with Tengani Ula Moriro. Did promise you a lot of recent or new stuff. This is Radio Christian Voice. My name is Patrick Muhau. Right into the last what? 28 minutes of our time together. I've been on radio from 17 hours. I've been on Zemen Beats today. Only for today, I must emphasize, Sanga Tembo is back on radio, God willing. Tomorrow, coming up, I'll try and squeeze in brand new music. Not really new, but something that has been around for the last couple of weeks or so as well. Pastor Leo. But time is ticking.
1: 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As we celebrate 3 decades of service as an organization, we believe it is the right time to start a new legacy and continue shining a spotlight on the vibrant Christian music industry. The awards are designed to empower Christian artists through the recognition of their talent, their hard work, and contribution to spreading the gospel.
0: Yes, my friend, it is that time of the year. By God's grace, last 2 years, we had the RCV Music Awards. The first edition was at the Music Club. Last year, we took it to the Ciela Bonanza. And this year, my friend, it's back at the Ciela Bonanza with, so far, 3 artists that have been unveiled. I did share with you earlier on that this week, at some point, they're unveiling another artist as well. Like, the list is endless. So, looking forward to whatever they will be unveiling. But hey, let's go back to the artists that have been unveiled so far. She was the first one to be unveiled. I haven't seen her on stage. Have you ever seen her on stage, by the way? No!

And gentlemen, the soft-spoken, the very humble artist, the amazing Karen, who'll be ministering this year at the RSAV Music Awards. She was the first artist to be unveiled. The list goes on and on and on. A couple of... Was it last week? No. Okay. Almost talked about someone else there. A couple of weeks ago, we heard this artist being unveiled as well. Things are not playing in the studios. Okay, I'm trying to correct stuff here. Okay, we are good now.

energetic pastor. He's not a pastor, right? Yes, Pastor Joyce the Rowe will be ministering this year. And just last week, was that last week? Yes, last week. We are all excited about it. She's also ministering.

Can I share with you something that's happening on Zemin Beach tomorrow? Chile Shebole dropped a single on Friday. She'll be with Josh. Not with Josh. She'll be with Sanga on Zemin Beach at 18 hours tomorrow.

0: One of my all-time favorites from Chile Shiwale. I was tempted to sing along that song, even though my mic is on a couple of times there.
1: The launch of RCV Music Awards. 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
0: That's right, my friend. I've given you a rundown, or maybe I've broken the ice for you of what you will be experiencing and more at the third edition of the RCV Music Awards. More artists to be unveiled between now and 28th of November. So far, 3 artists have been unveiled, my friend. Here to remind you that this year's RCV Music Awards, like I mentioned, they'll be on the 28th of November at the Sierra Bonanza right here in Lusaka. Here to remind you that currently Early Bird Special is still on until a later date, but Early Bird tickets is still on right now, ending soon. I must emphasize on this. Here to remind you, secure your tickets today and be part of Zambia's biggest night of gospel music, really. And the RCV Music Awards, I can assure you, they bring everyone in the industry. 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Early Bird tickets, standard tickets are costing you 300 kwacha. VIP tickets are costing you 450 kwacha. VVIP are costing you 1,400 kwacha. The big question is, Patrick, where do we get this Early Bird tickets? Well, simply head over to tesera.co.zm and secure your seats, my friend. 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You won't find anyone. We'll be all at Ciela. So secure a seat today and be able to enjoy the best, really, when it comes to Christian excellency. For more details, follow or like the page, the RCV Music Awards on Facebook, and get the latest as it breaks.
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Nah, I say no to violence. I say no to hate speech. I say no to political intolerance. I say no to tribalism. But I say yes to a prosperous Zambia. I say yes to a united Zambia. And I say yes to a peaceful Zambia. One Zambia, one nation. I choose peace because I am Zambian.

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1: With the news in brief, I'm Christabel Kamano. The Anti-Corruption Commission, ACC, in Chinsali has arrested and charged Nicodemus Kalasani, a planner at Shwangando District Health Office under the Ministry of Health, for corrupt practices involving 50,000 kwacha. ACC Head Corporate Communications Joseph Mwenya says Mr. Kalasani, 46, of Teleni Village in Shwangando District, has been charged with one count of conflict of interest, contrary to Section 19, Cap 3, Cap B of the Public Procurement Act No. 8 of 2020, as read together with Section 19, Cap 9, and 107 of the same acts. Zambia and China have reaffirmed their commitment to deepen bilateral relations through collaborative seminars that promote knowledge and information sharing. The initiative aims to enhance cooperation, facilitate learning exchanges, and support joint development priorities between the two countries. In African news, 12 people have died after a fire ripped through a wedding party in the capital of Democratic Republic of Congo, the government said on Sunday. The communications ministry said work was still going on to identify the victims from the Kinshasa fire, which broke out overnight from Friday to Saturday. And Israeli airstrikes on a village in southern Lebanon have killed at least 9 people, the Lebanese health ministry says. 8 people, including a child and 2 women, were killed in one strike that destroyed a residential building in Kfar Romane overnight, according to the ministry. For more news, follow us on our social media platforms. You can find us on Facebook, Instagram X, and YouTube with the handle RCV News. My name is Christabel Kamano. Stay tuned.

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6: Being bold is actually beyond pressing shift keys. It's beyond shaving machines. It's beyond reversing a cancerous disease. Being bold is coming to the understanding that the harvest is more than plenty, but those willing to put in the work are few. Turn quickly to the book of Matthew, past 28 chapters and come to verses 19 and realize the mandate is to look at the world and all its nations and say to ourselves, therefore, I'll go too. I'll go and love my neighbor enough to want to see them in heaven. I'll go and be compassionate enough to share the gospel with no fear end. I'll remember that persecution must be for his name's sake, because I'm grafted in. To God, we kids are namesakes. The practicality requires me to step into faith. Convos to point to the true source in the Bible to pronounce the gospel. I share my testimony to shame the past and the accusers thereof. I share the message of his goodness and it is to church I invite ya. I step into prayer and offering daily support to the brethren, being a good example of righteous standing to all my sisters, and then realize that it's time we disciples went out to disciple others, to disciple the world into getting to know the God of the Bible. So go ye into the world and share his word boldly. The call is to engage culture for his glory.
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So there's many things I love about our beautiful country, Zambia. But one of the main things is our ability to resolve issues, our ability to find peace even when things are rough. I love that Zambia is a peaceful country, that violence and war and things like that are not an option to us. We want

0: sometimes feel like everything is meaningless, like every day is just spent in vain?
1: To be honest, that's how I felt before I had a personal relationship with Jesus Christ. So I completely get you.
0: Oh yeah?
1: It's impossible to find true meaning apart from our Creator. You know, God created us for a purpose, but we can only find it when we are in a relationship with Him.
0: That sounds amazing. But where do you even begin to have a relationship with a God you can't see?
1: Listen, God has revealed Himself to us in many ways. You find Him in nature, that's His creation. You find Him in His Word contained in the Bible. And you find Him through Jesus Christ, His Son, that He sent to die for us. You know, God loves you so much and is ready to reveal Himself to you if you let Him in. I'm actually glad that you've asked this question.
0: Wow, that's amazing. How do I let Him in?
2: 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Be that friend who leads someone to Christ. 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

0: sometimes feel like everything is meaningless, like every day is just spent in vain.
1: To be honest, that's how I felt before I had a personal relationship with Jesus Christ. So I completely get you.
0: Oh yeah?
1: It's impossible to find true meaning apart from our Creator. You know, God created us for a purpose, but we can only find it when we are in a relationship with Him.
0: That sounds amazing. But where do you even begin to have a relationship with a God you can't see?
1: Listen, God has revealed Himself to us in many ways. You find Him in nature, that's His creation. You find Him in His Word contained in the Bible. And you find Him through Jesus Christ, His Son, that He sent to die for us. You know, God loves you so much and is ready to reveal Himself to you if you let Him in. I'm actually glad that you've asked this question.
0: Wow, that's amazing. How do I let Him in?
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6: The real danger in this world isn't killers with bombs and bullets, but believers hiding the gospel in their pockets, forgetting that there are people in the streets who are too broken to enter church buildings, too far gone to believe they still belong. They've become physically fit because they've been running from the feeling of being judged. They are the ones who need to know that the parts of their past does not disqualify them. However, to Kia is saying the brokenness in these streets is alarming. It's time the church stopped hitting snooze. They've got the cure the people need and they are not keeping it to themselves. So to the ones who have failed to find their way to church, tell your friends and neighbors that church is coming to you. So on the 27th of September, Solwezi is about to witness what happens when church refuses to be confined in one place. They're not bringing a building to the streets. They are bringing the message of Christ, church, to the streets festival. The first of its kind will be taking place at Solwezi City Mall on the 27th of September, 2026. 14 hours to 19 hours, hosted by Tutukia, the guest of honor, His Royal Highness Chief Mumena, featuring Mark 44. Landmark Sounds.

0: Άμυστε, μάνο. 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
3: My name is Lombe Shekinah Chiti, Dream Zambia Season 4 winner. I say no to violence. I say no to hate speech. I say no to political intolerance. I say no to tribalism. But I say yes to a prosperous Zambia. I say yes to a united Zambia. And I say yes to a peaceful Zambia. One Zambia, one nation. I choose peace because I am Zambian.
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5: Being bold is actually beyond pressing shift keys. It's beyond shaving machines. It's beyond reversing a cancerous disease. Being bold is coming to the understanding that the harvest is more than plenty, but those willing to put in the work are few. Turn quickly to the book of Matthew, past 28 chapters and come to verses 19 and realize the mandate is to look at the world and all its nations and say to ourselves, therefore, I'll go too. I'll go and love my neighbor enough to want to see them in heaven. I'll go and be compassionate enough to share the gospel with no fear end. I'll remember that persecution must be for his name's sake, because I'm grafted in. To God, we kids are namesakes. The practicality requires me to step into faith. Convos to point to the true source in the Bible to pronounce the gospel. I share my testimony to shame the past and the accusers thereof. I share the message of his goodness, and it is to church I invite ya. I step into prayer and offering daily support to the brethren, being a good example of righteous standing to all my sisters, and then realize that it's time we disciples went out to disciple others, to disciple the world into getting to know the God of the Bible. So go ye into the world and share his word boldly. The call is to engage culture for his glory.
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7: Love on the cross. Was there a way to avoid the cross? Could have Jesus purchased our redemption any other way? I don't think so. For the Bible says in the book of Galatians chapter 3, verse 13 and 14, Christ has redeemed us from the curse of the law, been made a curse for us, for it is written, cursed is everyone that hangeth on a tree, that the blessing of Abraham might come unto us Gentiles through Jesus Christ, that we might receive the promise of the Spirit through faith. Now the scripture here tells us clear, if we were to receive the blessing of Abraham, someone was to hang on the cross. Jesus hanged on that cruel cross so that the justice of God may be satisfied, for he is a just God. Remember in the book of Romans 6:23, the Bible says, for the wages of sin is death, but the gift of God is eternal life through Jesus Christ our Lord. So God couldn't have just forgiven without a sacrifice. Now the Bible again says in John 15:13, What great love that a man should lay his life for his friend. Jesus laid his life for us so that we may have access to the blessing that God prepared for all of us. Receive the love. The first step is to receive Jesus as your Lord and Savior. Now come, let's pray together. Say, Lord Jesus, come into my heart. I repent from my sins. I receive you as my

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Save our WhatsApp line 0956-200490 and let us know how sharing the gospel went. You can even send us a voice note. We can't wait to hear from you.

0: sometimes feel like everything is meaningless, like every day is just spent in vain.
1: To be honest, that's how I felt before I had a personal relationship with Jesus Christ. So I completely get you.
0: Oh yeah?
1: It's impossible to find true meaning apart from our Creator. You know, God created us for a purpose, but we can only find it when we are in a relationship with Him.
0: That sounds amazing. But where do you even begin to have a relationship with a God you can't see?
1: Listen, God has revealed Himself to us in many ways. You find Him in nature, that's His creation. You find Him in His Word contained in the Bible. And you find Him through Jesus Christ, His Son, that He sent to die for us. You know, God loves you so much and is ready to reveal Himself to you if you let Him in. I'm actually glad that you've asked this question.
0: Wow, that's amazing. How do I let Him in?
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1: Church says national reconciliation must begin in politicians' hearts. Zaka calls for crackdown on counterfeit cosmetics. And Tanzanian president's husband dies in hospital. Good evening. With the menus, I am Margaret Mwanza. Advocates for the declaration of Zambia as a Christian nation chairperson, Billy Mfula, has advised the church against forcing national reconciliation among political leaders, saying genuine healing must begin from the hearts of those involved. Bishop Mfula says reconciliation cannot be imposed on politicians because doing so would make the process superficial and unlikely to stand the test of time. Speaking when he featured on Christian Voice Chatback program in Lusaka today, Bishop Mfula said politicians, both in the ruling and opposition, must first acknowledge the truth within themselves and genuinely desire reconciliation. He said true national healing can only be achieved when political leaders reflect on their actions, take responsibility for their conduct, and make a genuine commitment to forgive one another and move forward. Bishop Mfula warned that any attempt to force national reconciliation without addressing the underlying issues could undermine the process and prevent the country from achieving lasting peace. He said it would be difficult for Zambia to achieve meaningful national reconciliation and healing if political leaders at the top remain divided. Bishop Mfula has therefore called on political leaders to lead by example by embracing forgiveness, humility, and dialogue as the country moves forward after the 2026 general elections. The National Assembly has today sworn in 112 of the 224 members of parliament elected during the country's 2026 general elections, marking the beginning of a new parliamentary term that will run until 2031. The swearing-in ceremony was presided over by Speaker of the National Assembly, Nelly Muti, at the National Assembly buildings. Of the 224 members of parliament to be sworn into office, 7 were elected unopposed in their respective constituencies during the 2026 general elections. Among those taking the oath of office were Kankoyo Member of Parliament, Edward Chomba, Kembe Member of Parliament, Princess Kasune, and Shuangando Member of Parliament, Stephen Kampyongo. The ceremony formally ushered the newly elected lawmakers into the National Assembly, where they are expected to represent their respective constituencies and participate in the legislative business of the country over the next 5 years. Meanwhile, Vice President Mutalina Lumango officially took her oath of office in Parliament. Opposition Green Party leader Peter Sinkamba has described the cancellation of Tonse Pamozi Secretary General Celestine Mukandila's National Registration Card, NRC, as political victimization. Government recently cancelled Mr. Mukandila's NRC and Zambian passport after determining that the documents were obtained through fraud, false declaration, and misrepresentation. Speaking in an interview with RCV News in Lusaka today, Mr. Sinkamba questioned the constitutional basis for the government's decision, arguing that the 2016 constitutional amendment provides for dual citizenship. It is worrying that the 2026 constitutional amendment is being disregarded, as it provides that a person qualifies to be a Zambian citizen if at least one of their parents is Zambian, said Mr. Sinkamba. He has since called on government to avoid repeating what he described as mistakes made by the Movement for Multi-Party Democracy, MMD, during its tenure in office in matters relating to citizenship. The Zambia Consumer Association, ZACA, has stressed the urgent need to intensify market surveillance and enforcement against suspected counterfeit, substandard and potentially harmful cosmetic and personal care products on the Zambian market. ZACA Executive Secretary Juba Sakala says it is increasingly concerned that the presence of suspected counterfeit lotions, creams, perfumes, and other personal care products, particularly those widely used by women and young people. Mr. Sakala said that the association has continued to receive growing concerns over products that may cause serious skin reactions and other adverse health effects. He said that SACA is particularly concerned about products using brand names, packaging, labeling, and appearances that are confusingly similar to established and recognized brands, potentially misleading consumers into purchasing products they believe are genuine. SACA therefore calls on Zambia Bureau of Standards, ZABS, Zambia Compulsory Standards Agency, ZCSA, Zambia Medicines Regulatory Authority, ZAMRA, Zambia Environment Management Agency, ZEMA, local authorities and other relevant enforcement institutions to strengthen inspections and take action against suspected counterfeit and non-compliant products, said Mr. Sakala in a statement issued to RCV News in Lusaka today. He said the authorities should investigate the products, verify their safety and quality, establish their sources, and take appropriate action where violations are confirmed. In African news, the husband of Tanzania's President Samia Suluhu Hassan, Hafid Amir Hassan, has died while receiving treatment at a hospital in Zanzibar. Vice President Deogratius Denjembi, who made the official announcement of Amir's death, said he had been suffering from a heart condition. Denjembi added that funeral arrangements are underway in Kizimkazi, a village on the country's semi-autonomous island of Zanzibar. Coming up shortly, Israeli strikes in southern Lebanese village kill 9. This and more, stay tuned.
2: Cervical cancer. Cervical cancer begins on the surface of the cervix. There are two main types of cancer of the cervix. About 80% to 90% are squamous cell carcinomas, while 10% to 20% are adenocarcinomas. Early stages of cervical cancer do not involve pain or other symptoms, but the first identifiable symptoms include watery or bloody vaginal discharge with a foul odor and vaginal bleeding after intercourse or exercise. Regular screening for cervical cancer can literally save your life. Remember, your health is your responsibility. Act now.
1: And now the rest of the news. Israeli airstrikes on a village in southern Lebanon have killed at least 9 people, the Lebanese health ministry says. 8 people, including a child and 2 women, were killed in one strike that destroyed a residential building in Far Rumain overnight, according to the ministry. A second strike on a vehicle killed a paramedic. The Israeli military said it was looking into the reports. That's the news today. Here is another look at the headlines.

tuamo. But I say yes to a prosperous Zambia. Uno njua bonse. I say yes to unite vira tu ikatana isetaya bora gai. I say yes to peaceful. Hey, no TV akuruwalu. Ni wanu Zambia, wanu nesho, na I choose peace. Because I am Zambia. I am Zambian.

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0: 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Sayings of Agur, son of Jacob, and Isaiah 1. The vision concerning Judah and Jerusalem that Isaiah, son of Amoz, saw during the reigns of Uzziah. This is the word that came to Jeremiah from the Lord.
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5: Being bold is actually beyond pressing shift keys. It's beyond shaving machines. It's beyond reversing a cancerous disease. Being bold is coming to the understanding that the harvest is more than plenty, but those willing to put in the work are few. Turn quickly to the book of Matthew, past 28 chapters and come to verses 19 and realize the mandate is to look at the world and all its nations and say to ourselves, therefore, I'll go too. I'll go and love my neighbor enough to want to see them in heaven. I'll go and be compassionate enough to share the gospel with no fear end. I'll remember that persecution must be for his name's sake, because I'm grafted in. To God, we kids are namesakes. The practicality requires me to step into faith. Convos to point to the true source in the Bible to pronounce the gospel. I share my testimony to shame the past and the accusers thereof. I share the message of his goodness and it is to church I invite ya. I step into prayer and offering daily support to the brethren, being a good example of righteous standing to all my sisters, and then realize that it's time we disciples went out to disciple others, to disciple the world into getting to know the God of the Bible. So go ye into the world and share his word boldly. The call is to engage culture for his glory.
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0: Well, lift your hands towards heaven as a sign of surrender today. God, we thank you for your faithfulness and your goodness. God, we thank you today that you're not mad at us, but that you're madly in love with us. And you look down upon us, duct taped and super glued back together. But you look at us like a daddy looks at a daughter.
1: Yes, God.
0: Like a father who looks at a son. Will you just, come on, with your hands lifted, just thank him for that mercy and that unfailing grace that never ran out on you, that never stopped chasing you. So God, today we thank you. We give you the glory. We give you the praise. And we thank you that you are a good, good father. And we are loved by you. Come on, if you believe that this morning, will you just give the Lord another shout of praise? Come on, all over the room. Come on, with hearts of gratitude. Come on. Yeah.

Father, bless the word. Fill this place with miracle testimonies because of what happens in the next 25 minutes. One person caught it. Fill this room with miracle testimonies based on what breaks out in the next 25 minutes.

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0: Have you ever noticed how everything in nature runs like clockwork? The seasons, the tides, even how our own bodies heal.
1: Yeah, it's like the whole universe is ticking in sync, like some kind of giant clock.
0: Exactly. I believe that kind of order points to a creator, God. Nothing that precise is random.
1: Makes you wonder, if there's a clock, maybe there's a clockmaker.
0: And if there's a design to all this, maybe there's a reason behind your existence too.
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He needs in his kingdom. He doesn't want you to perish. Just accept him, and you shall be saved. 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

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It's about to

My name is Beach Divine Tribe. I say no to violence. I say no to hate speech. I say no to political intolerance. I say no to tribalism. I say yes to a prosperous Zambia. I say yes to a united Zambia. I say yes to a peaceful Zambia. One Zambia, one nation. I choose peace because I am Zambia.

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Join us for Watchman, a sacred hour of prayer and intercession, exclusively on Radio Christian Voice. As the clock strikes 12, we come together, united in faith, standing in the gap for our nation, our families, and ourselves. Join us every day at midnight as we stand as watchmen on the wars, vigilant in prayer. Let us be the light that pierces through the darkness, the voice that echoes in the silence. Tune in tonight and be part of the prayers. Be

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1: Being bold is actually beyond pressing shift keys. It's beyond shaving machines. It's beyond reversing a cancerous disease. Being bold is coming to the understanding that the harvest is more than plenty, but those willing to put in the work are few. Turn quickly to the book of Matthew, past 28 chapters and come to verses 19 and realize the mandate is to look at the world and all its nations and say to ourselves, therefore, I'll go too. I'll go and love my neighbor enough to want to see them in heaven. I'll go and be compassionate enough to share the gospel with no fear end. I'll remember that persecution must be for his name's sake, because I'm grafted in. To God, we kids are namesakes. The practicality requires me to step into faith. Convos to point to the true source in the Bible to pronounce the gospel. I share my testimony to shame the past and the accusers thereof. I share the message of his goodness, and it is to church I invite ya. I step into prayer and offering daily support to the brethren, being a good example of righteous standing to all my sisters, and then realize that it's time we disciples went out to disciple others, to disciple the world into getting to know the God of the Bible. So go ye into the world and share his word boldly. The call is to engage culture for his glory.
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1: When it hurts the most, where is God? All you can do is just say these beautiful words. Come on, choir. Say. Hallelujah. Let your name be glorified. Yes, Lord. Here on earth, even in the heavens. We praise you, God. Yes, Jehovah. Come on, choir.

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0: sometimes feel like everything is meaningless, like every day is just spent in vain.
1: To be honest, that's how I felt before I had a personal relationship with Jesus Christ. So I completely get you.
0: Oh yeah?
1: It's impossible to find true meaning apart from our Creator. You know, God created us for a purpose, but we can only find it when we are in a relationship with Him.
0: That sounds amazing. But where do you even begin to have a relationship with a God you can't see?
1: Listen, God has revealed Himself to us in many ways. You find Him in nature, that's His creation. You find Him in His Word contained in the Bible. And you find Him through Jesus Christ, His Son, that He sent to die for us. You know, God loves you so much and is ready to reveal Himself to you if you let Him in. I'm actually glad that you've asked these questions.
0: Wow, that's amazing. How do I let Him in?
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Sometimes it's okay to call him by his name. When you're in trouble, it's okay to say Jehovah Shammah, Jehovah Nissi, El Gadol, Gibor Yareh, Adonai, Tshuva. Thank you, Jesus. Your name is Jehovah. Your name is Elohim. At the mention of your name, every knee

one like you. 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Your name is Jehovah. Your name is Elohim. At the mention of your name, principalities, witches, demons shall bow. At the mention of your name, I take it, Hebrew.

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Now hear this. You answer by fire. You are the God of Daniel. Covenant keeping God.

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And we want to hear all about it. 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

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You can even send us a voice note. 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
1: 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Love is my religion.
0: What can we say? Radio Christian Voice has the best sound in the country.
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1: Jesus. There's something about His love. You know, for God so loved the world that He gave His only begotten Son, that whosoever believes in Him. The beauty about it is He gave that whosoever believes. And today I just want to sing back to Him. And I want you to help me. For He says,

mutendemu ewe kala chalo ishinali anti ne James Sakala mle umfo kumulabasa wa Christian Voice pa 101.1 FM kapiri mponshi muisela yo.

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the same man who was able to plant a seed. There's no way he can't take you out of depression. The same man who healed a woman who was bleeding for 12 years. What is your sickness in a hospital? The same man who caused a blind man to see out of nowhere. Tell me if he can't take you out of that confusion. I'm

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Every time you invite a non-believer to church, it matters. And we want to hear all about it. Call us or message us and tell us how it went on 0956-200490. Your story could inspire someone else to speak boldly today.

We're here for one mission, to empower and equip believers for the Great Commission by delivering godly and relevant content that speaks to each member of the family. Radio Christian Voice, your home since 94.